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2: Now that BTS is back, right, they're on tour, they have a new album, they're really working hard. I feel like they are stretching thin. Because guess what else is coming out?
3: What?
2: They are dropping not one, but two brand new books. One is
4: books are easy. I'm sorry. They didn't. It's not like they're sitting around in a group going, what should we write next? They're not writing those books.
3: Is it from their memoir?
4: Yeah. Yeah.
2: Well, it's going to be a lyric collection, and they're going to break down the meaning of every, you know, word and song and lyric, whatever. And then another one's going to be a Korean cookbook inspired by their favorite dishes, which I'm sure they didn't write.
4: Right. Did they do anything?
3: Right.
4: Right.
2: Are just they just starting to slap their name on anything?
4: Yeah, it's turning into the, like, never-ending cash grab.
3: Yeah.
4: Yeah. Well, get it while it's hot.
2: Yeah. Yeah. Tune in on Hey Morton, I'll have fresh dirt every hour. I'm Adina, and that's your 60 Seconds of Dirt on Z90.
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5: On Wednesdays, we play a game where all you have to do is take on Adina in basic trivia. We call it... Sonia wants to beat the Bosnian today, so let's welcome Sonia to the show. How are you today, Sonia?
7: I'm good. Thank you. Good morning.
5: Good morning. Have you played this before and thought today's the day I'm going to go for it?
7: Yes. Hopefully my mind is straight today.
5: Yeah. What would make it go sideways?
7: Not having my cup of coffee.
5: Oh, dear.
3: That'll do it.
5: Have you had it yet or no?
7: Nope.
5: Well, you know what?
2: Sideways we go.
5: She's saying there's a chance.
7: Yeah. Yeah.
5: All right. Well, listen, today's questions, I'll tell you, they're not crazy hard. They're just, you got to think for a second. And I know each of you will get some of them right. Ooh. So that's good news. How many will they get right? Well, we'll find out next as we get ready to play Beat the Bosnian. Adina, any final words?
2: Good luck.
5: All right. There you go.
7: Thank you.
5: Adina. She's going to head into D-Rock Studio, and we'll make sure that she can't hear these questions when we ask them to you. 30 seconds on the clock. Remember to say pass if you get stumped, okay?
7: Okay.
5: On your marks, get set, go. What is the name of the numbering system at the library?
7: Duodecimal.
5: Name a type of hard candy.
7: Peppermint.
5: What is the black dot on your eye called?
7: The iris.
4: Name a skin disease.
7: Melanoma.
4: What country did the Titanic set sail from?
7: Europe.
4: What Oscar-nominated thriller starred Jodie Foster?

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10: East 94 Lemon Grove crash has cleared out of lane. Some leftover slowing. East 8 still the heavier of the two from the 5 to San Diego State. South 805 is just about solid. Sereno Valley all the way to the 54. And it's about the same for southbound 5, all from earlier incidents. It's affecting South 15 from the 163 heavy to the 805. And South 163 at 6, the stalled car just clearing out of lanes, but very heavy out of Kearney Mesa. Introducing the KFC $10 Bucket of the Day deal. 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I'm Tori Peck. 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

0: show. Are you a living room family or a bedroom family?
1: We're totally a living room family.
0: How do you feel about that?
1: I love it. I have my two teenage kids who just come and they like to hang out with mom and dad. We love to watch the Padres. And we just, that's our to-go little home place, you know? We love it. It's our reunion point.
0: Love that for you guys. Do you ever get worried that your kids might turn into bedroom kids, especially since they're teenagers? And how do you avoid them turning into bedroom kids and keeping your family a living room family? Because I'm sure there's someone listening right now that's like, ugh, my kids hate spending time with me. How do I bring them into the living room? Rum!
1: You know, usually they like to spend time with mom, but I also like to bribe them with a good snack or their favorite meal, and we just eat our meals all together.
0: You smart, mom. You smart.
1: Yeah.
0: That deserves four packs of SeaWorld. You guys are my winner!
1: Thank you so much,
2: Pandor!
0: My pleasure. You guys did it. You did it. Congratulations!
1: Thank you so much. We've been trying all afternoon, and we've been listening to you, and my daughter's out working with me. Shout out to my daughter, Isabella. She's out working with me, and she's been trying to call, too, so we did this. It was a teamwork.
0: There you go, and y'all got rewarded with a four-pack of passes to SeaWorld. Now, if you're like, Pandor, what about me? I'm trying so hard to win, too, and I've got nothing. Nothing. Bubba, no water. It's Daddy Chill. 6 minutes, let's give out another four-pack to SeaWorld right here on Z90.

0: another 4-pack of passes to SeaWorld. All right, same question as last time. The first person to call me up at 866-570-1903 and lets me know, are you a living room family or a bedroom family, and why? I know the last person was a living room family. If you're a bedroom family, that's fine too, all right? We're not judging the family. We just want to know what type of family you are, all right, for research purposes. So are you a living room family or are you a bedroom family? 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
1: Wow.

0: El Cajon. You know what? Why am I bringing up El Cajon? I got distracted again. I'm sorry. We're not here to talk about El Cajon. We're here to talk about you. Are you a living room family or a bedroom family?
1: Definitely a living room family. It's just more open space. It's by the kitchen.
0: Now, how do you maintain a living room family staying a living room family?
1: I think it just comes naturally for us. My husband just, he's a very social person. He likes to talk and he wants to, you know, be around people. So.
0: And your kids are cool with that? They're like, yeah, we'll hang out with dad and mom. They aight.
1: Yeah, well, my daughter's only 16 months old. So maybe when she gets older, she won't want to.
0: Do you ever get sick of your husband yapping? It's okay. It's me and you, all right?
1: Yes. I need to take moments to myself sometimes.
0: Are there moments you wish you were a bedroom family? And by bedroom family, I mean you just going to your room and disassociating, just being on your phone?
1: I actually do that every once in a while, like but towards the nighttime. Go and watch TV on my own.
0: Listen, that's okay. Sometimes the yapping be too much. I'll take it. 4-pack of passes to SeaWorld, yours.
1: Oh my gosh, I'm so excited. It's going to be my daughter's first time.
0: Heck yeah, we got to do that right now and make that happen on Z90.
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3: Every Wednesday, we play a game where you got to take Adina on in basic trivia. Yes! Keep it going for Adina! You're going to take Adina on in basic trivia. We've got some really fun questions today, so I think you're going to really have some fun doing this, Adina.
14: Okay.
3: Let's talk to Kennedy. Good morning, Kennedy.
15: Good morning.
3: That's a really cool name. Yeah, I bet you love having that name. It's just so, it's just hip.
15: Thank you. I do love it.
3: Yeah. Well, you know, we've got 30 seconds here. We're going to let you go ahead and answer as many questions as you can. You can say pass on any of them to get to the easy ones. And we'll go through all 10. If we have time left over and you've passed on some, we'll go back to the ones you passed on. So don't worry about that, okay? Adina wants to take you on. So, Adina, we're going to kick her out of the room. We'll bring her back and ask her the same questions.
14: All right. Good luck.
3: All right. See you, Adina. There she goes. Now, Kenny, it sounds like we have a little bit of a delay on the phone. So I'm going to start the timer after I ask the first question to kind of account for that delay, okay?
15: Okay.
3: All right. 30 seconds on the clock. Say pass if you get stumped. On your marks, get set, go. Name an NFL mascot that's not a bird.
15: 49ers.
3: Besides being a chef, what does Bobby Flay do?
15: He's a TV show host.
3: Name a movie star known for martial arts.
15: Jackie Chan.
3: What state has Crater Lake?
15: Pass.
3: Name a power tool.
15: A drill.
3: What president was from Illinois?
15: Pass.
3: Name a CEO of a tech company. Oh, buzzer sounded. Time's up.
15: Already.
3: All right. NFL mascot that's not a bird. 49ers, great. Bobby Flay is a TV star. That's right. Movie star known for martial arts. We'd say Steven Seagal, Chuck Norris, Bruce Lee, or Jackie Chan for sure. Crater Lake is in Oregon. And it's an old, it's a giant crater that has a lake in the middle of it. Very unique. Oregon has Crater Lake. Power tool is a drill, yes. President from Illinois. Lincoln is the one that first comes to mind. Also Obama. Yeah. So I know he was in Chicago there. So there you go. So you got out of six, you got five right. Four right. You got four out of six. So let's bring Adina back in. One, two, three.
15: All right.
3: Yeah, four is pretty good. There she goes. Four out of six. She got right. Not bad.
14: Okay.
3: We'll see how you do. You never know what the question is going to be, right, Adina?
14: Right.
3: All right. I think you got a 50-50 shot on this. Kennedy, listen in. Let's see how Adina does. Out of six questions, she got four. Let's see how you do. On your marks, get set, go. Name an NFL mascot that's not a bird.
14: The Dolphins.
3: Besides being a chef, what does Bobby Flay do?
14: He writes books about cooking.
3: Name a movie star known for martial arts.
14: Pass. Jackie Chan.
3: What state has Crater Lake?
14: Pass.
3: Name a power tool.
14: A hammer. A drill.
3: What president was from Illinois?
14: Barack Obama.
3: Too late. You should have said it sooner.
14: I couldn't get the name out.
3: You got four today.
14: Oh, my God.
3: You barely got the
14: really
3: Bobby Flay thing, too.
14: Stressful.
3: He's a TV star.
14: Oh, yeah.
3: Might know, I don't know. Might know him from that.
14: I got those were so, they were, like, easy, but the answers, I don't know. Maybe it was, like, too easy, and I was trying to overthink every single one.
16: Well, I like the strategy. You just threw words out.
3: That yep, it yeah. worked. You're like, hammer, that's not a power tool. Crater Lake is in Oregon.
14: Oh, okay.
3: That's a repeat. That.
14: Oh, really?
3: Yes.
14: I don't even remember that.
16: She's like, sure
14: that
16: it was.
14: That was news to me.
3: Yes. Wait till next week when you can watch Adina do Beat the Boss and her eyes roll back in her head. It's like watching an exorcism live. She floats. She's like, I don't know the answer. Right. Well, you know what? It's a tie game, so we have to break the tie. Are you guys both ready?
14: Ready.
3: Here's what we're going to do. I'm going to ask a question. You have to yell out your name the second you know the answer. Now, there's a little bit of a delay on the phone, Adina, so you have to count 1,001, 1,002 before you can yell out your name.
14: Okay, all
3: right?
14: Fair.
3: That's how we're going to work it. Here we go. Here's your question. Name a store that sells fishing gear.
15: alternative.
3: All right, what?
15: Dix.
3: Kennedy, you have to yell out your name. Adina, are you just giving it to her?
14: Oh, Adina!
3: Yes, you have to yell out your name, not the answer.
14: I forgot!
3: What was the first thing you said, by
16: she
3: the
16: said,
3: way, Kennedy?
16: She said Kennedy.
3: Oh, she did. Okay.
15: And what was Kennedy.
3: And what was your answer? I'm sorry.
15: My answer was Dix.
3: Oh, Dix. I thought you said Bix. Yeah, Dix.
16: Yeah, sporting goods. Yeah.
14: Listen, I think her saying that threw me off. So I forgot my name. I forgot. And I was trying to figure out, like, did she say that? Oh, the store. Yes, I know that store.
3: It's like, you know, quite honestly, I think it's time to go. Yeah.

in Zurich tomorrow on Hey Martin. We're getting you hooked up with tickets to go to SeaWorld for their summer spectacular. We'll do it at 7:40. You'll play Adina and beat the Bosnian. And we'll see if you get hooked up tomorrow right here on Hey Martin on Z90.

0: All right, passes to see Khalid live in concert. Brace yourself. The first person that calls me up at 866-570-1903 and says, "It's Big Pandar, not the little one. Stop. Wait a minute." Wins these passes. All right? I know. I'll repeat it. It's Big Pandar, not the little one. Stop. Wait a minute. I need you to say that. Don't ask me why. I don't have those answers. All right? First person to call up and say, "It's Big Pandar, not the little one. Stop. Wait a minute." Wins Khalid passes right here on Z90. Good luck.
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2: Now that BTS is back, right? They're on tour. They have a new album. They're really working hard. I feel like they are stretching thin. Because guess what else is coming out?
3: What?
2: They are dropping not one, but two brand new books. One is
4: books are easy. I'm sorry. It's not like they're sitting around in a group going, "What should we write next?" They're not writing those books.
3: Is it from their memoir?
4: Yeah.
2: One's going to be a lyric collection, and they're going to break down the meaning of every, you know, word and song and lyric, whatever. And then another one's going to be a Korean cookbook inspired by their favorite dishes, which I'm sure they didn't write.
4: Right. Did they do anything?
3: Right.
4: Right.
2: Are just they just starting needed. To slap their name on anything?
4: Yeah. It's turning into the, like, never-ending cash grab.
3: Yeah.
4: Yeah. Well, get it while it's hot.
2: Yeah. Tune in on Hey Morton. I'll have fresh dirt every hour. I'm Medina, and that's your 60 Seconds of Dirt on Z90.
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8: Z90 Traffic.
9: On the 5 southbound after Imperial Avenue, got that crash trying to clear from the center divider area. You're already on and off the brakes. Southbound 5 all the way from Genesee. And in Escondido, 78 eastbound after Nordahl Road, got that wreck still working over on the right shoulder area. 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I'm Jenny Harmon with traffic on Z90.

0: You know what you need to say?
1: It's Big Pandar, not the little one. Stop. Wait a minute.
0: Hell yeah. Take these Khalid passes. You're my winner. Now, if you're like, Pandar, what about me? I was ready to give you the Big Pandar, not the little one. Don't worry, Bubba. You'll have another chance. 6 minutes giving out more Khalid passes right here on Z90. I've never seen a

0: All right, passes to see Khalid live in concert. Same as last time. Prepare yourself. The first person, just the first person, to call me up at 866-570-1903. And Shay, it's Big Pandar, not the little one. Stop. Wait a minute. Wins these Khalid passes. Don't ask why. I don't know why. There is no why. I'll repeat it. First person to call up and say, it's Big Pandar, not the little one. Stop. Wait a minute. I need you to say that. I need you to say that. First person to call up and do it wins. Right here on Z90. Yeah.
1: Let me talk to you.

0: Sierra Mesa. We're not here to talk about Sierra Mesa. I keep getting distracted. You know what I want. Who is it?
1: It's Big Pandar, not the little one. Stop. Wait a minute.
0: Really? That's what you're going to do? That's how you're going to say it? Like you don't care? Come on now. You're a beautiful butterfly. Shine.
1: Big Pandar, not the little one. Stop. Wait a minute.
0: There you go. I knew you had it in you. I knew you enjoy peanut butter jelly the long way. You are my winner.
1: Yay! Oh, my God.
0: It's amazing, right?
1: Like I'm in heaven. This is my first time doing this.
0: Oh, and you did it with me. Winning with Pandar is extra special.
1: I'm so glad I parked for this.
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15: It's Beat the Bosnian. 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
16: On line 7, we have Marissa.
15: Marissa, welcome to Beat the Bosnian. How are you feeling today?
17: Ooh, I'm feeling great. Hey, Morin, I'm ready to play.
15: All right, let's do this. Adina's going to leave the room. We're going to give you 30 seconds to answer questions. We've got 10 of them. You can say pass to any of them if you feel stumped, okay? And what we'll do is we'll tell you your scores. at the end. Then we'll bring Adina back in, and we'll ask her the same questions and compare her scores. So good luck to you.
17: Thank you.
2: Good luck, Marissa.
15: And there goes Adina. All right. Now, there's a little bit of a delay, so I'm going to start the timer for you right after the first question to accommodate for that delay. Good luck to you. 30 seconds on the clock. Here we go. On your marks, get set, go. Name a cartoon with cats.
17: Garfield.
15: What is located at 1600 Pennsylvania Avenue?
17: The White House.
15: Which number is higher, 10 degrees Fahrenheit or Celsius?
17: Celsius.
15: Name a country that is known for its fjords.
17: For its what?
15: Fjords.
17: Pass.
15: Name a national grocery chain.
17: Save Mart.
15: All right, there you go.
17: I still don't know what that word is that you said at the end of that question.
15: Fjords. I'll give you the answer. It's Norway. So they are narrow channels of water that have high cliffs on either. Cliffs wouldn't be the word, but mountains on either side. So they're glacier. They're made by glaciers. And so in Norway, you can tour
17: the fjords.
15: Okay, well,
17: now I feel dumb.
15: Well, don't feel dumb, because a lot of people may not know that. Or maybe everybody does, but we'll never know. I'll never make you feel dumb for that, okay? So which number is higher, 10 degrees Celsius, you said?
17: Yes.
15: All right. That's actually not true. Fahrenheit is higher, because for Celsius, you double it and add 30 to get to Fahrenheit. 0 degrees Celsius is freezing. So 32 degrees is freezing for Fahrenheit. So you missed that one. Fjords, you missed. What'd you say for grocery chain again? Save Mart?
17: Save Mart.
15: All right. I'll give you that one. And then the White House is at 1600 Pennsylvania Avenue, and a cartoon with cats is Garfield. So very good. So we'll bring Adina back
17: all right.
15: in. All right, here she comes. All right, Adina, here we go.
2: Okay, what's her score?
15: Her score was 3.
2: Oh, sorry. Sorry, Marissa.
3: Dang.
2: It's not a shade. It's not. It's just I'm excited for me.
15: Okay, well, we'll find out. 30 seconds on the clock. Say pass if you get stumped. On your marks.
2: Okay.
15: Get set. Go. Name a cartoon with cats.
2: Oh, snap. Pass.
15: What is located at 1600 Pennsylvania Avenue?
2: The White House.
15: Which number is higher, 10 degrees Fahrenheit or 10 degrees Celsius?
2: 10 degrees Celsius.
15: Name a country known for its fjords.
2: Sweden.
15: Name a national grocery chain.
2: Walmart.
15: What state did the attack on Pearl Harbor take place?
2: Pass.
15: All right. See? All right. Well, you got 1600 Pennsylvania Avenue, okay. The White House. 10 degrees Fahrenheit is actually higher.
3: Yes.
15: National grocery chain. You said Walmart. That's
2: okay.
15: True. And what state did the attack on Pearl Harbor take place?
2: I don't know.
15: Do you know the answer to that one?
17: Hawaii.
15: Yeah.
2: Okay.
15: Pearl Harbor is in Hawaii. The Japanese flew across the Pacific and attacked it there. So you can still go to the Pearl Harbor Memorial and see which ship
3: it's
15: is
3: really cool.
15: There.
3: Oh, my gosh. What is it?
15: I know.
3: I can't remember.
15: It escapes me right now, but
3: yeah.
15: I know it off the tip of my
3: tongue. And I've toured it before. It's gorgeous. It's a
15: really spectacular monument.
3: Yeah.
15: Yeah, you stand over looking down into the water.
3: Is it
15: the
3: Arizona?
15: Is
3: might be the Arizona. That's this Arizona. Something.
15: So there you go.
3: Yeah.
2: So wait, how many did I get?
15: 2.
2: Are you sure? There were no other ones? I didn't
15: cartoon with cats.
2: I didn't answer.
15: Did not get. White House you got. Grocery chain you got. And that's all you got.
2: Really? Oh,
15: 2.
2: Man.
15: You couldn't even add past 2? What other one did you think you got?
2: I thought there were so much more in my head.
15: You just tried to answer a lot. You just didn't get them right.
2: Oh, dang.
15: Yeah. Garfield would have been a good cartoon.
2: Garfield.
15: Cat. Yeah. I know, right? That's kind of a simple one.
2: Cartoon I need a redo.
15: Cat right there.
3: Or Tom and Jerry. Or yeah.
15: Tom and Jerry.
2: Oh,
15: there's another
2: God.
15: Good one.
2: Okay, all right, enough. Okay.
15: Do we have any others you can think of? Felix the Cat?
17: Aristocats?
15: The old school one? Oh, yes, Aristocats.
2: Oh, yes.
15: All right,
2: my
15: let's
2: favorite.
15: Keep it going. Do you have a
17: Animaniacs?
15: Favorite?
17: Animaniacs.
15: All right, Animaniacs. That's another good one.
2: All
15: keep
2: right.
15: them coming.
2: Yeah.
15: Marissa, way to rub it in. And congratulations, you won.
16: 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Beat the Bosnian. XHIDZ, Tijuana, Baja California, México.
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19: On the 5 South at Imperial, looks like we still have that crash. The left lane is going to be blocked. You still have a little bit of slowing on that 5 Southbound on and off the brakes coming away from the 52. 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

I don't know who needs to hear this, but Dr. Pepper flavored Tic Tacs are now a thing. So do with that information what you will, right here on Z90.

0: This is A. Morton, and here's Adina with 60 Seconds of Dirt.
1: Now that BTS is back, right? They're on tour. They have a new album. They're really working hard. I feel like they are stretching thin. Because guess what else is coming out?
2: What?
1: They are dropping not one, but two brand new books. One is
3: books are easy. I'm sorry. It's not like they're sitting around in a group going, what should we write next? They're not writing those books.
4: Is it from their memoir?
3: Yeah.
1: It's going to be a lyric collection, down the meaning of every, you know, word and song and lyric, whatever. And then another one's going to be a Korean cookbook inspired by their favorite dishes, which I'm sure they didn't write.
3: Right. Did they do anything?
4: Right.
3: Right.
1: Are just they just starting to slap their name on anything?
3: Yeah. It's turning into the, like, never-ending cash grab.
4: Yeah.
3: Yeah. Well, get it while it's hot.
1: Yeah. Tune in on Hey Morton. I'll have fresh dirt every hour. I'm Medina, and that's your 60 Seconds of Dirt on Z90.
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All right, phobias you didn't know existed, but they very much do. Part one, arachibutyrophobia. Sounds like the fear of spider butts, but no, it's the fear of peanut butter sticking to the roof of your mouth. This particular phobia affects less than 2% of the global population. If you're like, that's not a lot. 2% of the global population is 165 million people. 165 million people are terrified of peanut butter sticking to their mouth. No GIF for them. And that's okay, right here on Z90.

0: All right, phobias you didn't know existed, but they very much do.
1: Part two.
0: Pognophobia. That is the fear of beards. I guess the most common symptom of someone suffering from pognophobia is having a full-blown panic attack when they see someone with a beard. Second most common symptom of pognophobia is nausea or severe gag reflex when encountering someone with a beard. Damn, I have a beard. I hope no one throws up at the sight of me right here on Z90.

0: All right, phobias you didn't know existed, but they very much do.
1: Part three.
0: Turophobia, the fear of cheese. This is indeed a very real phobia. About 4% of the global population suffers from turophobia. Generally, when someone suffers from turophobia, when they see or smell cheese, they get shortness of breath, sweating and shaking, rapid heart rate, and eventually a panic attack. Oh, and it can also be triggered by the fear of cheese being in foods, or going to the grocery store knowing that cheese will be there. Damn, Bubba, that's a tough phobia to have. My heart goes out to people suffering from turophobia. Right here on Z90.

and Zurich tomorrow on Hey Morton. We're getting you hooked up with tickets to go to SeaWorld for their summer spectacular. We'll do it at 7:40. You'll play Adina and beat the Bosnian. We'll see if you get hooked up tomorrow right here on Hey Morton on Z90.

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9: All right, let's play a game. Every Wednesday, you take Adina on in basic trivia. See who can beat you today. I'll tell you something. A couple of these questions you've had before.
12: Oh.
9: So you should know them, but maybe you will, maybe you won't. Hey, Jennifer.
13: Hey, Warren. Good morning.
9: How are you today?
13: Good. How are you?
9: Good. So we're excited to have you on. We're going to have Adina leave the room in a second. We're going to give you 30 seconds to answer as many questions as you can. We'll bring her back in, ask her the same questions, and then compare scores. You're about 50-50.
13: Okay.
12: I am.
9: You're actually about, you lost 2 weeks in a row, so you're actually down a little bit.
12: Okay.
9: Like 48-52. So okay. You got to get a win back to get to 50-50 status.
12: I'm going to try.
14: All right. Get an average back.
9: Jen, yeah. Jen, what kind of trivia player are you? Let's gauge your level of intelligence real quick.
13: I've actually never played, so this is going to be my first time.
12: Oh.
9: So you and Adina, about 50-50.
12: Okay.
14: Yeah.
9: Yeah. She's played every week for years. Some of these questions might throw you off. So.
12: All right. Let's do it. I'm ready. Okay. Good All luck.
9: Right. Say good luck. There she goes. Head out of the studio.
13: Am I allowed to say pass?
9: Of course, yes. Easy peasy, you can't say pass. We do that on a Thursday. But Wednesdays, oh, yeah, you can say pass. Trust me, it's part of Adina's strategy.
13: Okay.
9: Yeah. All right, here we go. 30 seconds on the clock. Remember to say pass if you get stumped. On your marks, get set, go. Name a city in Switzerland.
13: Pass.
9: True or false, it's wintertime in Brazil.
13: False.
9: Name a human bone.
13: A femur.
9: Flathead and Phillips are types of what?
13: Screwdrivers.
9: Name a brand of bicycle.
13: E-bike.
9: What bird cannot fly?
13: A penguin.
9: All right, you got three today. City in Switzerland. Now, you would think they would just roll right off your tongue. And when I was looking them up, I'm like, man, there aren't that many famous ones that I think of. Zurich, Geneva, Bern, Lausanne, all cities in Switzerland. I wouldn't think of a lot of those other than Zurich, right? Yeah. It is wintertime in Brazil right now. May to September is their winter months. Isn't that weird? Their Christmas time is when it's warm and hot down on the beaches. But okay.
13: Yeah. My friend's Brazilian.
9: Oh, no. Well, I hope he's not listening. We'll find out. Name a human bone. You said? Do you remember what human bone you said? Yeah.
13: Oh, I said femur.
9: Femur. That is a human bone, so congratulations. Flathead and Phillips are types of screwdrivers. A brand of bicycle, Schwinn, Trek, we would expect accepted those. Huffy, there's a bunch of them. What e-bike is a type of bicycle but not a brand. What bird cannot fly is a penguin. You're correct. A penguin cannot fly. So we'll bring Adina back in. She probably thinks a penguin can fly if you throw it from high enough. We'll find out what she thinks here. Hold on real quick. All right, Adina. Out of six, she got three.
12: Three. Yeah. Okay.
9: All right, we'll see how you do.
12: All right.
9: All right, listen in, Jennifer. 30 seconds on the clock. Say pass if you get stumped. On your marks, get set, go. Name a city in Switzerland.
12: Zurich.
9: True or false, it's wintertime in Brazil.
12: True.
9: Name a human bone.
12: Your femur.
9: Flathead and Phillips are types of what?
12: Tool belts. Tools. They're types of tools.
9: Name a brand of bicycle.
12: Mountain range.
9: What bird cannot fly? Oh, time's
12: what?
9: Up.
12: What are these questions today?
9: What bird cannot fly?
12: No bird. Because all birds can fly.
9: No, they can't.
12: Oh.
9: Penguin. You were just at SeaWorld not long ago. Penguin cannot fly.
12: Oh, man.
9: What's that, D-Rock?
0: Oh, my gosh, dude.
9: Yeah.
0: Really?
12: I feel like I didn't know one of these questions. I guessed on all of them. So I got anything right, that's a miracle.
9: Well, you said Zurich. That's not correct. But Zurich is
12: a city
9: in Switzerland.
12: Okay, that's what I was thinking about.
9: It's not Zurich. It's
12: just
9: Zurich.
12: A different, you know, pronunciation.
9: It's really not. Because I've never heard it called Zurich. Today, the accords were signed in Zurich. No. True or false, it's wintertime in Brazil.
12: True.
9: That's right.
12: Oh,
9: you got that right. A femur is a bone in human. Flathead and Phillips are types of what?
12: I know it's in the toolbox.
9: Yeah, I need more specificity.
0: Specific, yeah.
9: Screwdrivers.
0: Yes.
12: Oh.
9: Phillips screwdriver. Flathead screwdriver.
0: Flathead, yeah.
9: Name a brand of bicycle.
12: I don't know what.
0: It's like mountain range.
9: Schwinn, Trek.
0: Huffy.
12: Nope.
9: Okay.
12: Wouldn't have known.
9: All right, fair enough. I said some might. And a bird that cannot fly is a penguin.
12: A penguin. Yeah. Oh, okay. Well, how many?

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3: Now that BTS is back, right? They're on tour. They have a new album. They're really working hard. I feel like they are stretching thin. Because guess what else is coming out?
4: What?
3: They're dropping not one, but two brand new books. One is
5: going to... Books are easy. I'm sorry. It's not like they're sitting around in a group going, what should we write next? They're not writing those books.
6: Is it from their memoir?
5: Yeah.
3: Well, it's going to be a lyric collection, and they're going to break down the meaning of every, you know, word and song and lyric, whatever.
5: All right.
3: And then another one's going to be a Korean cookbook inspired by their favorite dishes, which I'm sure they didn't write.
5: Right. Did they do anything?
6: Right.
5: Right.
3: Are they just starting to slap their name on anything?
5: Yeah. It's turning into the, like, never-ending cash grab.
6: Yeah.
5: Well, get it while it's hot.
3: Yeah. Tune in on Hey Morton. I'll have fresh dirt every hour. I'm Adina, and that's your 60 Seconds of Dirt on Z90.
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0: 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Good morning, Brittany. How are you?
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9: It is Wednesday, and that means you will take Adina on in basic trivia, whether you're on the phone or just playing along in a game we call Brittany's up today. Good morning, Brittany. How are you?
12: Hey, Martin.
9: Hey, are you all right? Did we catch you off guard?
12: Oh, no, you're good. You're good.
9: All right, good. Are you nervous a little bit? You sound a little bit nervous.
12: Just a little.
9: Yeah, don't worry about that. Nothing's going to happen.
13: You're good.
9: So here's what's going on today. I've got 10 questions. I've got a 30-second timer. Adina's going to leave the room. I will start the timer and ask you these questions, and you just give me your answers, and then we'll tell you your correct answers and bring Adina back in, ask her the same ones, and compare scores. There are some very unusual questions today. Unusual fun. It's not like you don't know the answer, but you got to think for a second.
14: Oh, this is going to be cool.
9: It'll be a lot of fun. So, Adina,
14: good luck.
9: And she leaves
12: Thank
9: the room.
12: You.
9: Yeah, there she goes. She's not slamming the headphones down anymore, D. That's good. All right, 30 seconds on the clock. Say pass if you get stumped. There's a little bit of a delay on our phone, so I'm going to start the timer after the first question. So here we go. On your marks, get set, go. What country has the city of Melbourne?
12: Australia.
9: Name one of the Spice Girls.
12: Sporty.
9: What country has the city of Phuket?
12: Thailand.
9: Name a brand of mustard.
12: Heinz.
9: What weighs more, a nickel or a hummingbird?
12: A nickel.
9: Good and Plenty is the brand name of what?
12: Can you repeat?
9: Good and Plenty is the brand name of what?
12: Pass.
9: All right, time's up. Candy. Is it Good and Plenty is a candy? It's like a candy-coated licorice. It's really weird. It's not great, but you can still buy it in stores. Good and Plenty. What weighs more, a nickel or a hummingbird? You're correct. A nickel. Brand of mustard, Grey Poupon. French's, we would accept Heinz. What country has the city of Phuket? Thailand is correct. Sporty Spice, Scary Spice. We'll take, you said Sporty, we'll give you that one. And Melbourne is in Australia. So very good. You have got 5 today. So congratulations. 5 out of 6. That's really good. I don't know if any of these will throw Adina off. I'm not sure if they will or not. Let's bring her back in. You getting 5 out of 6 will throw off a little bit, though. All right, Adina. Yes. Out of 6, she was able to get 5 right.
4: Oh, wow. That's excellent. Okay.
9: No, excellent is 6 out of 6.
4: I mean, yeah. Yeah.
9: It's really good. All right. Listen in, Brittany. Let's see how well Adina does. 30 seconds on the clock. Say pass if you get stumped. On your marks, on your marks, get set, go. What country has the city of Melbourne?
4: Australia.
9: Name one of the Spice Girls.
4: Mel B.
9: What country has the city of Phuket?
4: What kind? The Philippines.
9: Name a brand of mustard.
4: DiGiorno.
9: What weighs more, a nickel or a hummingbird?
4: A nickel.
9: Good and Plenty is the brand name of what?
4: Target? No, that's Good and Gather. Ah, it's Target.
9: Name a cart. No, ah, time's up.
4: Dang it.
9: Well, you got 3 today.
4: Oh, really? That's it?
9: Australia.
4: Okay.
9: Mel B, I'll give you that. You could have said Sporty Spice, Scary Spice. We would have taken those two. So real name or Spice Girl's name. That's fine. What country has the city of Phuket? Not the Philippines. It's Thailand.
4: Thailand.
9: Yes.
4: Oh, I knew that. Okay.
9: I feel like that's not the Philippines.
4: I know. I had an ex-boyfriend who actually literally went there and I had a magnet from it. It's sitting on my fridge. So I was like, oh, I kind of know. I don't.
9: Well, scoot it over closer to Thailand.
4: My bad.
9: That's all right. Name a brand of mustard.
4: I know there's DiGiorno. But I think that's a type of mustard.
14: Like, no. That's a type of
9: Dijon is a type of mustard. DiGiorno is a type of pizza.
4: Oh!
14: It's not delivery. It's mustard.
4: No, okay.
9: I know, right? Where did you get this? Oh, this is Grey Poupon pizza. You've never had it? Oh, yes. From the makers of Grey Poupon. Grey Poupon, French's, Heinz, we would have accepted those.
4: Okay.
9: All right. What weighs more, a nickel or a hummingbird?
4: I said a nickel.
9: You were correct. A nickel does weigh more. Hummingbirds can weigh just above or below.

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2: Now that BTS is back, right, they're on tour, they have a new album, they're really working hard. I feel like they are stretching thin. Because guess what else is coming out?
3: What?
2: They are dropping not one, but two brand new books. One is
4: books are easy. I'm sorry. It's not like they're sitting around in a group going, what should we write next? They're not writing those books.
3: Is it from their memoir?
4: Yeah.
2: It's going to be a lyric collection, and they're going to break down the meaning of every, you know, word and song and lyric, whatever. And then another one's going to be a Korean cookbook inspired by their favorite dishes, which I'm sure they didn't write.
4: Right. Did they do anything?
3: Right.
4: Right.
2: Are they just starting to slap their name on anything?
4: Yeah. It's turning into the, like, never-ending cash grab.
3: Yeah.
4: Well, get it while it's hot.
2: Yeah. Tune in on Hey Morton. I'll have fresh dirt every hour. I'm Medina, and that's your 60 Seconds of Dirt on Z90.
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13: Let's play a game where all you have to do is beat Adina at basic trivia. Time for Beat the Bosnian. Let's welcome Christina. How are you today, Christina?
14: Hey, good morning. I'm doing great. Thanks.
13: Well, great to have you on the show. We're having a lot of fun today, so this will continue if you do a good job. Or Adina does a really bad one. So we'll see how this goes.
15: It all depends.
13: We've got 30 seconds on the clock. Any advice for her, Adina, as she gets ready to play this game? You play it every week.
16: You say pass if you don't know something and just get to the ones. Wait, that's guess words. No, that works for this game too, right?
13: Maybe. You should know that. You play it every week for five, six years. How many years have you played Beat the Bosnian?
16: A decade.
13: Yes, and you don't know?
15: You can say pass. You sure?
16: Mm-hmm. That's what I'll do.
13: If you get a question that stumps you, say pass. If we've got time left over, we'll go back and ask you those questions again. All right? All right. Goodbye, Adina. There she goes. 30 seconds on the clock. Remember to say pass if you get stumped. On your marks, get set, go. What was the name of the guy that sold the Slap Chop?
14: Pass.
13: What Disney villain is missing a body part?
14: Captain Hook.
13: What would you mix with Ovaltine?
14: Water.
13: Name a Denny's specialty menu item.
14: The Grand Slam.
13: Name a bottle of water from France.
14: Perrier.
13: Right. Who is it? Oh, time's up. Perrier. That's the one. Perrier.
14: Perrier.
13: Perrier is good enough for me. Listen, you got 3 out of 5. So not bad. The guy that sold the Slap Chop also sold the ShamWow. His name was Vince. Very hyper guy with a mic taped to his face going, "Hi, I'm Vince with the ShamWow." And I don't know if Adina will get that one either. What Disney villain missing a body part? Captain Hook, 100%. With Ovaltine, you don't want to mix water. You want to mix milk. I tried it with water. Oh. It's not great. I will tell you, you could, but you won't like it. And Grand Slam, 100%, and Perrier, not bad. So let's bring Adina back in. 3 out of 5. That's 60%. Not bad. All right. She got 3 out of 5.
16: Okay. Pretty average.
13: Yeah, it's average score. We'll see how it does. Pretty average beats you on a regular basis.
16: I know.
13: I know. All right. Listen in, Christina. Let's see how Adina does. 30 seconds on the clock. Say pass if you get stumped. On your marks, get set, go. What was the name of the guy that sold the Slap Chop?
16: Pass.
13: What Disney villain is missing a body part?
16: Oh, my God. Ursula.
13: What would you mix with Ovaltine?
16: Milk.
13: Name a Denny's specialty menu item.
16: A Grand Slam.
13: Name a bottled water from France.
16: Francais waffle.
0: What?
16: I don't know. What kind of question is that?
0: What?
13: What is it again?
16: The Francais waddle.
0: Francais waddle? Like, are you throwing up?
13: Is that, would you like a Francais waddle? No, I don't. I would like tap.
0: Would you like a bucket?
13: Yes. Vince is the one who sold the Slap Chop.
16: Vince, okay.
13: Yeah. The Disney villain missing a body part's not Ursula.
16: Oh.
0: It's Captain Hook.
13: Captain Hook is missing a
16: body
13: part.
16: But technically, Ursula is missing. Oh, wait, she's got
0: no,
16: a head.
0: No, she's an octopus.
14: Yeah. She's
13: not missing anything.
16: Okay.
13: Oh. What would you mix with Ovaltine? Milk is correct.
16: Oh, all right.
13: Name
16: we got one.
13: Denny's specialty menu item. Grand Slam,
16: Grand
13: 100%.
16: Slam.
13: Name a bottled water from France. You said Wansan. Perrier.
16: Oh, yes.
13: Evian.
16: Oh.
13: Evian? Is Evian. Is that Switzerland or France? No, I think it's France.
0: I think it's France, yeah.
13: Yes. It spells naive backwards. Vittel or Volvic? All,
16: man.
13: There you go. Not Volvic. So she has beat you by one.
16: Oh, man.
13: Yeah.
16: Oh, good job.
13: And she didn't even get Ovaltine right. So, yeah, so she did pretty good. See, Christina, you were I could tell a little bit you were feeling down, and then it's like, no. You still got this.
0: You're good.
13: Yeah.
14: I was stressed, but we made it.
13: Yeah.
14: We got it.
13: Yeah, you have actually evened, or actually you've carried the odds forward.
16: Yeah.
13: So that's good. She said Perrier. So we still gave that to her.
16: That's fair.
13: That's full fair. Okay.

0: is Hey Morton, and here's Adina with 60 Seconds of Dirt.
1: Now that BTS is back, right? They're on tour. They have a new album. They're really working hard. I feel like they are stretching thin. Because guess what else is coming out?
2: What?
1: They are dropping not one, but two brand new books. One is
3: going to... Books are easy. I'm sorry. It's not like they're sitting around in a group going, what should we write next? They're not writing those books.
4: Is it from their memoir?
3: Yeah.
1: One's going to be a lyric collection, down the meaning of every, word and song and lyric, whatever. And then another one's going to be a Korean cookbook inspired by their favorite dishes, which I'm sure they didn't write.
3: Right. Did they do anything?
4: Right.
3: Right.
1: Are they just starting to slap their name on anything?
3: Yeah, it's turning into the never-ending cash grab.
4: Yeah.
3: Well, get it while it's hot.
1: Yeah. Tune in on Hey Morton. I'll have fresh dirt every hour. I'm Adina, and that's your 60 Seconds of Dirt on Z90.
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3: On Wednesdays, it's time to play a game. Let's do it. Could you beat the Bosnians? Sonia's on the phone, and she's going to see if she can beat the Bosnian today. How are you, Sonia?
11: Good morning. I'm good. How about you?
3: Hey, excited to have you on. Now, Adina has had a pretty good track record lately.
1: Mm-hmm.
3: It's been, I think, more than 50-50. I think you've been winning more than 50-50.
1: I think so, too.
3: Yes. So today might be the day that you beat Adina and put her back in the losers category.
4: Ooh.
3: We'll see what happens. We're going to give you 30 seconds to answer trivia questions while she's out of the room. When you're done, I'll give you the correct answers on the ones you got wrong, give you your score. We'll bring her back in, ask her the same questions, and compare scores. And that's where it gets interesting. So let's do it.
1: Good luck, Sonia.
11: Thank you. Right,
3: there she goes. Gently puts down the headphones and door shut. All right, 30 seconds on the clock. Now, Sonia, remember to say pass if you get stumped. There's no point spending time on questions that you don't know the answer. Just get to the ones you do, okay?
11: Okay.
3: All right, there's a little bit of a delay, so I'm going to start the timer right after the first question. Here we go. On your marks, get set, go. Who started Apple Computers with Steve Jobs?
11: Pass.
3: Name a candy bar without chocolate.
11: Payday.
3: What movie has the quote, "You're gonna need a bigger boat"?
11: Pass.
3: Besides a camel, what animal is known for its hump?
11: Toad.
3: Where would you order the tour of Italy?
11: Olive Garden.
3: Name a store that sells fishing gear.
11: REI.
3: Where is the car company Audi from?
11: New Zealand.
3: All right. Apple Computers,
11: horrible.
3: You passed on that. No, actually, not as bad as you think. So out of seven, actually, you know, you answered a lot of questions. Usually we get to about five. So out of seven questions, you got one, two, three right. So the person that started Apple.
11: That's less than half.
3: It's not. You're right. This actually wasn't that good. I'm going to be honest. Now, hold on. Let's go over your correct answers, and you can feel good about that. The person who started Apple Computers with Steve Jobs was Steve Wozniak. Candy bar without chocolate. Payday. You got that one right away. That's really good. Movie quote. You're going to need a bigger boat. Do you know what that is? Jaws.
11: No.
3: Jaws. He sees the shark for the first time. Now you know, right? What camel is? What animal is known for its hump besides a camel? Not a toad, but a humpback whale. Humpback whale's the answer.
11: Oh my gosh!
3: You got tour of Italy right? Correct. You got REI right. They sell fishing gear, and the car company Audi is actually from Germany. So
11: Germany.
3: Yes. But if you want to buy an Audi in New Zealand, they probably sell them there, too. It's just not from there. So we won't stop you. All right. So let's go over this again. You got payday right. You got tour of Italy right. And fishing gear. So three out of seven. Let's bring Adina in. The longer we take, by the way, the more nervous she gets. So.
11: Okay.
3: Yeah.
11: Yes.
3: All right, Adina.
2: Deer in the headlights right now.
3: Out of seven, she answered seven. She got three right.
1: Ooh, okay.
3: All right, 30 seconds on the clock. Listen in, Sonia. Let's see how Adina does. Say pass if you get stumped. On your marks, get set, go. Who started Apple Computers with Steve Jobs?
1: Tim Cook.
3: Name a candy bar without chocolate.
1: Payday.
3: What movie has the quote, "You're gonna need a bigger boat"?
1: Jaws.
3: Besides a camel, what animal is known for its hump?
1: A rhino.
3: Where would you order the tour of Italy?
1: Oh, Olive Garden.
3: Name a store that sells fishing. All right.
1: Oh, ask me. I feel confident. Come
3: on. Buzzer sounding. Sells fishing gear.
1: The men's sports.
3: Summer spectacular. We'll do it at 7:40. You'll play Adina and beat the Bosnian. And we'll see if you get hooked up tomorrow right here on Hey Morton on Z90.

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8: All right, let's play a game. Every Wednesday, you take Adina on in basic trivia. See who can beat you today. I'll tell you some. A couple of these questions you've had before.
11: Oh.
8: So you should know them, but maybe you will, maybe you won't. Hey, Jennifer.
12: Hey, Warren. Good morning.
8: How are you today?
12: Good. How are you?
8: Good. So we're excited to have you on. We're going to have Adina leave the room in a second. We're going to give you 30 seconds to answer as many questions as you can. We'll bring her back in, ask her the same questions, and then compare scores. You're about 50-50.
12: Okay.
11: I am.
8: You're actually about, you lost 2 weeks in a row, so you're actually down a little bit.
11: Okay.
8: Like 48-52. So okay. You got to get a win back to get to 50-50 status.
11: I'm going to try.
13: All right. Get an average back.
8: Jen, yeah. Jen, what kind of trivia player are you? Let's gauge your level of intelligence real quick.
12: I've actually never played, so this can be my first time.
11: Oh.
8: So you and Adina, about 50-50.
11: Okay.
13: Yeah.
8: She's played every week for years and years. Some of these questions might throw you off, so.
11: All right, let's do it. I'm ready. Okay. Good right. luck.
8: Say good luck. There she goes. Head out of the studio.
12: Am I allowed to say pass?
8: Of course, yes. Easy peasy, you can't say pass. We do that on a Thursday. But Wednesdays, oh, yeah, you can say pass. Trust me, it's part of Adina's strategy.
12: Oh, okay.
8: Yeah. All right, here we go. 30 seconds on the clock. Remember to say pass if you get stumped. On your marks, get set, go. Name a city in Switzerland.
12: Pass.
8: True or false, it's wintertime in Brazil.
12: False.
8: Name a human bone.
12: A femur.
8: Flathead and Phillips are types of what?
12: Screwdrivers.
8: Name a brand of bicycle.
12: E-bike.
8: What bird cannot fly?
12: A penguin.
8: All right, you got three today. City in Switzerland. Now, you would think they would just roll right off your tongue. And when I was looking them up, I'm like, man, there aren't that many famous ones that I think of. Zurich, Geneva, Bern, Lausanne, all cities in Switzerland. I wouldn't think of a lot of those other than Zurich, right? Yeah. It is wintertime in Brazil right now. May to September is their winter months. Isn't that weird? Their Christmas time is when it's warm and hot down on the beaches. But okay.
12: Yeah. My friend's Brazilian.
8: Oh, no. Well, hope she's not. He's not listening. We'll find out. Name a human bone. You said. Do you remember what human bone you said? Yeah.
12: Oh, I said femur.
8: Femur. That is a human bone. So congratulations. Flathead and Phillips are types of screwdrivers. A brand of bicycle. Schwinn, Trek. We would expect accepted those. Huffy. There's a bunch of them. What e-bike is a type of bicycle, but not a brand. What bird cannot fly is a penguin. You're correct. A penguin cannot fly. So we'll bring Adina back in. She probably thinks a penguin can fly if you throw it from high enough. We'll find out what she thinks here. Hold on real quick. All right, Adina. Out of six, she got three.
11: Three.
8: Yeah.
11: Okay.
8: All right, we'll see how you do.
11: All right.
8: All right, listen in, Jennifer. 30 seconds on the clock. Say pass if you get stumped. On your marks, get set, go. Name a city in Switzerland.
11: Zurich.
8: True or false, it's wintertime in Brazil.
11: True.
8: Name a human bone.
11: Your femur.
8: Flathead and Phillips are types of what?
11: Tool belts. Tools. They're types of tools.
8: Name a brand of bicycle.
11: Mountain range.
8: What bird cannot fly? Oh, time's up.
11: What are these questions today?
8: What bird cannot fly?
11: No bird. Because all birds can fly.
8: No, they can't.
11: Oh.
8: Penguin. You were just at SeaWorld not long ago. Penguin cannot fly.
11: Oh, man.
8: What's that, D-Rock?
0: Oh, my gosh, dude.
8: Yeah.
0: Really?
11: I feel like...

answering tomorrow. And hey, Martin, we're getting you hooked up with tickets to go to SeaWorld for their summer spectacular. We'll do it at 7:40. You'll play Adina and beat the Bosnian. And we'll see if you get hooked up tomorrow right here on Hey Martin on Z90.

0: is A. Morton, and here's Adina with 60 Seconds of Dirt.
1: Now that BTS is back, right? They're on tour. They have a new album. They're really working hard. I feel like they are stretching thin. Because guess what else is coming out?
2: What?
1: They are dropping not one, but two brand new books. One is
3: books are easy. I'm sorry. It's not like they're sitting around in a group going, what should we write next? They're not writing those books.
4: Is it from their memoir?
3: Yeah.
1: It's going to be a lyric collection, and they're going to break down the meaning of every, word and song and lyric, whatever. And then another one's going to be a Korean cookbook inspired by their favorite dishes, which I'm sure they didn't write.
3: Right. Did they do anything?
4: Right.
3: Right.
1: Are they just starting to slap their name on anything?
3: Yeah. It's turning into the, never-ending cash grab.
4: Yeah.
3: Well, get it while it's hot.
1: Yeah. Tune in on Hey Morton. I'll have fresh dirt every hour. I'm Medina, and that's your 60 Seconds of Dirt on Z90.
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8: 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In January, we are doing Junior January. And so junior listeners are going to get to play our games. We've never done this. And so if you're between the ages of 6 and 14, we've wanted you to call and play. Today, we're being joined by Juliana, who's going to play our game. Welcome, Juliana. How are you?
11: I'm good.
8: Yeah, are you sure? You sound bored already. Are you there?
11: Yeah.
8: All right. So are you nervous? Don't be nervous.
11: No, yeah, I am.
8: Oh, don't be nervous. Listen, I'm your big brother, and I'm going to take care of you. We're going to do a good job today, okay?
11: Okay.
8: Now, how old are you?
11: 14.
3: All right, 14. Ready to go. So do you know how this game works? Adina is going to leave the room, and we're going to ask you questions, but you only have 30 seconds to answer. And we're going to bring her back in. We're going to ask her the same questions, and then we'll compare scores. And she's done this for a long time, so she's kind of an expert.
11: Okay.
3: All right. So good luck to you, Adina. We'll see you.
1: All right. Good luck.
3: Some of these are hard. Some are easy, okay?
11: Okay.
3: And I'm going to tell you something. Say pass if you get stumped, because that 30 seconds goes really fast. So if you got a question and you don't know the answer, say pass, okay? I'm rooting for you. I want you to win. Adina can try again next week, but I know you won't be here. So let's get a win for you, okay?
11: Okay.
3: All right. Speak up loud and speak quickly. Here we go. 30 seconds on the clock. On your marks. Get set. Go. What is the name of Mario's brother in Mario Brothers?
11: Luigi.
3: Which of these is the biggest, a city, a state, or a county?
11: State.
3: What does a stethoscope do?
11: Zoom in.
3: What singer has the last name Cat?
11: Oh, I don't know that one. Surprise.
3: What country is Mount Everest located in? What country is Mount Everest located in?
11: Pass.
3: All right. I'll give you one more. What game has Victory Royale as the winning message?
11: Fortnite.
3: There you go. You got it right. So you got Luigi. You got State. What'd you say for stethoscope? What does a stethoscope do?
11: To zoom in.
3: Say it again.
11: Zoom out or zoom in.
3: Oh, okay. No, not necessarily. It listens to your heart. What singer has the last name Cat? Doja Cat.
11: Oh.
3: All right. What country is Mount Everest located in? You could say China or Nepal. That's kind of a hard one, but I thought you might get China. And then Victory Royale is right. You got that one right. Fortnite is the answer to that. So you, out of six, you got three. Let's bring Adina back in. How do you feel about it?
11: Good.
3: All right, good. Juliana, hold on.
1: What am I up against here?
3: All right, Juliana got three out of six.
1: I mean, that's kind of how I do. So. I may have found my match.
2: Okay. Twinsies.
3: Juliana, don't be psyched by that. Don't you worry about that, okay?
1: What's poppin', twin?
3: Slow down. Well, you haven't heard the questions yet, right?
1: I know, okay.
3: All right, here we go. 30 seconds on the clock. Listen in, Juliana. Say pass if you get stumped. On your marks, get set, go. What is the name of Mario's brother?
1: Luigi.
3: Which of these is the biggest, a city, a state, or a county?
1: A state?
3: What does a stethoscope specifically do?
1: Listens to your heart.
3: What singer has the last name Cat?
1: Pass.
3: What country is Mount Everest located in?
1: Nepal. No. Yes. Nepal.
3: What game has Victory Royale as the winning message?
1: Oh, I don't know that one. Either. Oh, is it that king guy? He's always pushing rocks or something? King? Kingdom guy.
2: Kingdom guy.
3: It's not Kingdom guy.
1: Oh. What
3: is Fortnite?
1: Oh.
3: So no.
1: You kept saying like, yeah, king what?
3: No, I'm just looking at you going, okay, give me the answer.
1: I'm not a yes. Like,
3: please just give me the answer. Because sitting guessing isn't fair. I don't know.
2: That one dude.
3: Let me see. The guy.
2: The dude. Yeah.
3: Time's up.
2: He's got legs and arms. The guy with the eye.

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We'll do it at 7:40. You'll play Adina and beat the Bosnian, and we'll see if you get hooked up tomorrow right here on Hey Morton on Z90.

give the satisfaction asking how you're doing now. How's the castle built of people you pretend to care about? Just what you wanted. 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I see the parties and diamonds sometimes when I close my eyes. 6 months of torture you sold to some forbidden paradise. I loved you truly.

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10: We play a game on Wednesdays where all you have to do is beat Adina at basic trivia. It's called... Daniel is ready to play today. Let's bring him in. Daniel, welcome to Beat the Bosnian. How are you?
11: I'm doing great. Hey, Morton.
10: Hey, Morton. We've got 30 seconds on the clock, and Adina's going to leave the room. I've got 10 questions to ask you. You can either answer or say pass if you get stumped. The clock is going, so I always say pass. Okay. If it's even 1 second you don't know the answer, just say pass and move on. Get to the easy ones first.
12: There you go.
10: Yeah, be very easy. In the meantime, let's say we get through all 10 questions and you've said pass a bunch, we'll go back to the ones we said pass on and start over if there's time left, okay? Then
11: we're gonna
10: bring Adina back in. We'll ask her the same questions and compare scores. Right? Everybody up to speed?
13: Yes.
10: All right. Very good. Everybody play along in your car right now, and let's see how well you do. Adina, so long.
13: All right. Good luck.
10: That was good luck to you, Daniel.
11: Thank you.
10: Maybe to me, because you know what? It's not easy being here sometimes. All right. Here we go. 30 seconds on the clock. Say pass if you get stumped. On your marks, get set, go. Name a city in Greece.
11: Paris.
10: What fish is orange inside?
11: Scallop.
10: Name a movie with Justin Timberlake in it.
11: Out of time. In time.
10: Where would you find a piston?
11: Car motor.
10: Name an NHL team.
11: The Ducks.
10: What state has Yellowstone National Park?
11: California.
10: All right. Time's up. Today you got three right. D-Rock, I need you to look something up real quick. In fact, I have to because Adina's in your room. I don't want Adina to see this. I'm looking up Justin Timberlake in time. Just to make sure we'll give you credit for that. Absolutely. So today, you name a city in Greece. You said Paris? No, that's France. Greece, Athens would be probably the number one, they would say. What fish is orange inside? Orange fish inside is kind of, it's more red. We're looking at salmon for that one. Name a movie with Justin Timberlake. You said In Time, correct. Engine has a piston and an NHL team. You said the Ducks, absolutely. Anaheim Ducks. And Yellowstone National Park is in Idaho, Wyoming, and Montana. All parts of that park are in those states. California has Yellowstone. I'm sorry, Yosemite. And those two often get mixed up. So that's a common mistake. So out of six, you got three today. Not bad. Let's bring Adina in and see how she does. Hold on. Here she comes. We'll see how this goes. All right, Adina. Out of six, he got three right.
12: Oh, all right.
10: So we'll see how you do. Listen in, Daniel. Good luck to you, Adina. 30 seconds on the clock. Say pass if you get stumped. On your marks, get set, go. Name a city in Greece.
12: Athens.
10: What fish is orange inside?
12: Salmon?
10: Name a movie with Justin Timberlake.
12: Oh, The Social Network.
10: Where would you find a piston?
12: In football.
10: Name an NHL team.
12: Oh, the Canada Dry team. Yeah.
10: What state has Yellowstone National Park?
12: Time's up. The one.
13: Canada Dry.
10: See, Daniel, you thought you were going to lose.
13: I need that jersey.
11: No, I was very, very hopeful.
10: Yeah. Well, dreams come true. Yeah.
12: Oh, my God.
10: You haven't won yet. It's a tie game. Athens is in Greece.
12: Yes. Okay.
10: Salmon is orange inside.
12: Okay.
10: Social Network.
12: Yes.
10: Justin Timberlake. No doubt. He was also in Trolls, Pop Star, Palmer, all movies with him. Where would you find a piston? It's very interesting that you associated a football team with that because the Detroit Lions are the football team in Detroit. The Detroit Pistons are...

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She'll be all right. 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And in fact, tonight, she did confirm. 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
9: 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It's Wednesday. Let's play a game. It's really fun to take Adina on in basic trivia. The game is called Beat the Bosnian. All you have to do is answer more questions than Adina does correctly in our list of 10 questions. On the phone, April's here today. Hi, April, how are you?
11: Hi, good morning.
9: Well, you know what? It's time to play Beat the Bosnian. Are you alone in the car? Do you have family with you? It sounds like someone's with you in the car.
11: Yeah, I have my 3 kids.
9: Oh, wow, that's great. Well, they're really behaving. Tell them thank you.
12: Right. She's like, don't hype them up. Don't hype them up.
11: Yeah.
9: They're in their own world.
12: Everybody be cool.
9: Yes. Everybody cool. Okay. We're going to play a game real quick. You've got 30 seconds on the clock. Adina's going to leave the room.
0: Good luck.
9: There she goes.
11: Thank you.
9: All right. I will tell you that today's questions are kind of all over the map, so just answer if you know. If you don't, just say pass. We'll move on. If we have time left over at the end, we'll ask you the questions you passed on, okay?
11: Okay.
9: On your marks. Now, I detect a little bit of a delay, so I'm going to start the timer after the first question. Here we go. On your marks, get set, go. What color are all John Deere products?
11: Green.
0: What actor voiced both Darth Vader and Mufasa?
11: Pass.
0: Name a U.S. president with a beard.
11: Abraham Lincoln.
0: What animal is the mascot for Frosted Flakes?
11: A tiger.
0: Name a U.S. coin worth more than a dime.
11: Quarter.
0: What is the fruit is dried to make a raisin?
11: Cherries.
0: Oh, no. Grape is the answer to that one. But you know what? Your time's up. You did pretty good.
11: That was right.
0: It was grape. Mom, I was trying to tell you. All right, so here we go. Green and yellow are John Deere products. Darth Vader and Mufasa was voiced by James Earl Jones. He also played the father on Coming to America, the king, and he also did This is CNN. So, famous voice. Lincoln is correct. Tiger is correct. Tony the Tiger. U.S. coin worth more than a dime? Quarter. Very good. So, you got 1, 2, 3, 4 today. 4 out of 6. Let's bring Adina back in and see if she can pull it off. She might. These are not the hardest questions, but you never know what she knows, and that's what's interesting. All right, out of Adina, out of 6, she got 4 right.
1: Okay, that's pretty good.
0: That's pretty good. Okay. And if she listened to her kids, she might have got one more.
12: Oh, no.
0: All right, April, hold on. Let's see how Adina does. 30 seconds on the clock. Remember to say pass if you get stumped. On your marks, get set, go. What color are all John Deere products?
1: Green.
0: What actor voiced both Darth Vader and Mufasa?
1: Ooh, I don't know. Pass.
0: Name a U.S. president with a beard.
1: With the top hat. Lincoln. John.
0: What animal is the mascot for Frosted Flakes?
1: The tiger.
0: Name a U.S. coin worth more than a dime.
1: Pass.
0: What fruit is dried to make a raisin? Oh, time's up.
1: Grapes.
0: Grapes would have been correct.
1: Oh, I felt like I didn't know any of these, I'll
0: really?
1: Be honest.
0: Which one did you pass on?
1: A lot.
0: No, you didn't pass. You only passed on one. Oh, U.S. coin worth more than a dime.
1: I don't know.
0: No, you know U.S. coins worth more than a dime come to mind?
1: Oh, a quarter?
0: Yeah.
12: Oh, and the voice of Darth Vader?
1: It just seemed... Oh, like a trick question for some reason.
0: Oh, I see.
1: And I was like, I don't know.
0: Darth Vader.
1: I
13: Luke,
1: don't know.
13: I
1: am your father.
0: Yeah. You are not the father. It'd be great if he.
12: Yeah, the
0: episode
12: right.
0: of Maury. Luke, you are not the father. Yeah.
12: He hands the envelope.
0: Yeah. Luke. It'd be even better if he gave like a full breakdown, like, Luke, I was looking into your mother's eyes one night. I said, you know, you look awfully average.
12: I'm 99%. 99.9%. I am your father.
0: You know, Luke, your mother and I were having some wine one night. She's like, take off that silly helmet. And I said, oh. And that's how you came to be. We never think about that part.
12: She Wait. Loved me for me.
0: Yeah.
12: Okay?
0: Oh, all right. Well, you know what, Adina? It's kind of same old song, same old day of the week.
1: Oh, dang.
0: Congratulations, April. You won, Adina.
1: Good
0: you got
1: job.
0: 3 right. John Deere products are green.
11: Yay!
0: James Earl Jones voiced Darth Vader. He also did Mufasa.
12: Yep.
0: And he's the guy that went, this is CNN.
1: Oh, that guy.
0: Yeah, that guy. Oh. So, why? You thought it was Darth Vader the whole time? Like, why does CNN have Darth Vader?
12: Not Arby's.
0: He doesn't do Arby's.
12: Yeah, not Arby's.
0: No. All right. That wraps it up. Thanks for playing.
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2: Gary asked Hey Morton, if you guys could bring back only one famous dead person, who would it be and why?
1: Oh, that's a good one. Okay. I know immediately who it would be.
2: Me too. It's like no question about it. Like, it has to be this person.
1: Really? What is your reasoning? Don't tell me who it is. Just your reasoning for why they need to come back.
2: I think we deserve answers from this person. And it would finally give them a chance. Like, all right, sit down, interview, like with Oprah or something, and lay it all out there.
1: All right. It's next here on Hey Morton. Just a chance.

0: When you have a question, there's nothing we can't answer. Whatever you want to know, just ask for it by name. Hey, Morton.
1: Hey, Morton.
2: Hey, Morton.
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8: Hey, Morton.
9: Any question you ask, we'll answer in front of everybody. We just ask you to hit us up in the DMs with your question at Hey Morton.
10: Gary asked Hey Morton, if you guys could bring back only one dead person who's famous, who would it be and why?
9: Oh, that's a good one. So who would yours be? This will be good.
10: Michael Jackson. I don't know if it's because of the new like Michael Jackson movie that came out, the biopic, but I feel like there's a resurgence. Like, okay, people who loved him back in the day, or people are just now finding out like how important he was, you know, in the music industry. Bring him back. He's got a lot of explaining to do and a lot of answers to answer, a lot of questions to answer. But I feel like we deserve it, and would give him to like, I want to see a sit down with him and Oprah or whoever.
9: Well, you can see a sit down with him and Oprah.
10: No, no, I mean like now, like say tomorrow he wakes up and he's like back from the dead. It's like, okay, Michael, when you died, a lot of stuff was said. What's true? What's not true?
9: Well, he was on trial under oath.
10: I just mean a lot more than just that. Like things about his family, things about just everything. I feel like he left and like we didn't get it at all.
9: I don't think you've been looking deep enough. I think you need to go deeper because I feel like every single strand of his life has been, yes,
10: I think
9: someone
10: it's all
9: that
10: speculation.
9: Famous.
10: Speculation. Like, he's done a couple of revealing interviews, but everything's kind of just been like, he said, she said.
9: I don't know. I think it's not too hard to fill in the gaps on a lot of that stuff. There's one overhanging thing, and that's whether or not he was, you know, inappropriately intimate.
2: Yeah.
9: And I don't know if you would ever get the answer, because he's certainly not going to go, well, I've got something to confess. Like, that's not going to happen.
10: Where's the lie detector?
9: Right. No. Yeah. So...
2: mine would definitely be Mr. Rogers, dude.
10: Why?
2: Because he brings calm. He's like the nicest person in the universe.
9: Yeah.
2: And I feel like I don't care who you are, what walk of life you are, what type of person you are. You could be a calm. You could be a crazy. You could be a psychotic. I swear to you, Mr. Rogers will calm you at
10: all
2: times.
10: Miss Rachel for that.
2: Oh, man, not like Mr. Rogers. Not like Mr. Rogers.
9: Miss Rachel and Mr. Rogers are on the difference between Pluto and Mercury when it comes to the heat. Miss Rachel is no Mr. Rogers. I'm sorry. Yeah.
10: I don't want him back. He creeps me out.
2: I feel like Mr. Rogers...
9: Wait, whoa. Mr. Rogers creeps you out?
10: Yeah.
9: He's one of the most sincere, kindest, sweetest people that ever lived.
2: Totally.
10: And, you know, I'm glad he was there for the time being, and I'm glad he's not here now. I don't know. I don't want him back. That's not on my list. I can't agree with that.
9: How can that guy creep you out is beyond
2: that
9: me.
2: That is so weird.
9: That is almost criminal to think
2: of. Yeah, yes. Right?
9: I'll tell you, the person I would bring back is Nikola Tesla.
10: Oh,
9: the guy that
10: yes.
9: Had so many experiments that had promise when it came to energy and the things that he was working on when he died, and a lot of the stuff that was... just buried. And some people are saying he had a more efficient type of energy he was working on that could have been, if it had been worked on even longer, could have brought us like clean energy, like really good energy.
2: Oh, wow. Wow.
9: Not just that, he had anti-war technologies going on. He said super weapons he was building would just make them so devastatingly strong that we wouldn't even build nuclear weapons anymore. And everybody would just go, all right.
10: Yeah, that would let's bring him back.
9: Yes.
2: Lightsabers.
9: So, Nikola Tesla, Mr. Rogers, and then Michael Jackson. Yeah. Michael Jackson. If you think Mr. Rogers creeps you out, I don't know how Michael Jackson didn't get you there. I'll tell you.
0: Got a question? DM us at Hey Morton, MORTON on Instagram and ask for it by name. Hey Morton.
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2: On line 7, we have Marissa.
9: Marissa, welcome to Beat the Bosnian. How are you feeling today?
5: Ooh, I'm feeling great. Hey, Morin, I'm ready to play.
9: All right, let's do this. Adina's going to leave the room. We're going to give you 30 seconds to answer questions. We've got 10 of them. You can say pass to any of them if you feel stumped, okay? And what we'll do is we'll tell you your scores at the end. Then we'll bring Adina back in, and we'll ask her the same questions and compare her scores. So good luck to you.
5: Thank you.
10: Good luck, Marissa.
9: And there goes Adina. All right. Now, there's a little bit of a delay, so I'm going to start the timer for you right after the first question to accommodate for that delay. Good luck to you. 30 seconds on the clock. Here we go. On your marks, get set, go. Name a cartoon with cats.
5: Garfield.
9: What is located at 1600 Pennsylvania Avenue?
5: The White House.
9: Which number is higher, 10 degrees Fahrenheit or Celsius?
5: Celsius.
9: Name a country that is known for its fjords.
5: For its what?
9: Fjords.
5: Pass.
9: Name a national grocery chain.
5: Save Mart.
9: All right, there you go.
5: I still don't know what that word is that you said at the end of that question.
9: Fjords. I'll give you the answer. It's Norway. So they are narrow channels of water that have high cliffs on either. Cliffs wouldn't be the word, but mountains on either side. So they're glacier. They're made by glaciers. And so in Norway, you can tour
5: the fjords.
9: Okay,
5: well, now I feel
9: dumb. Well, don't feel dumb, because a lot of people may not know that. Or maybe everybody does, but we'll never know. I'll never make you feel dumb for that, okay? So which number is higher, 10 degrees Celsius, you said?
5: Yes.
9: All right. That's actually not true. Fahrenheit is higher, because for Celsius, you double it and add 30 to get to Fahrenheit. 0 degrees Celsius is freezing. So 32 degrees is freezing for Fahrenheit. So you missed that one. Fjords, you missed. What'd you say for grocery chain again? Save Mart?
5: Save Mart.
9: All right. I'll give you that one. And then the White House is at 1600 Pennsylvania Avenue, and a cartoon with cats is Garfield. So very good. So we'll bring Adina back in. All right, here she comes. All right, Adina, here we go.
10: Okay, what's her score?
9: Her score was 3.
10: Oh, sorry. So Sorry, Marissa.
2: Dang.
10: It's not a shade. It's not. It's just I'm excited for me.
9: Okay. Well, we'll find out. 30 seconds on the clock. Say pass if you get stumped. On your marks.
10: Okay.
9: Get set. Go. Name a cartoon with cats.
10: Oh, snap. Pass.
9: What is located at 1600 Pennsylvania Avenue?
10: The White House.
9: Which number is higher, 10 degrees Fahrenheit or 10 degrees Celsius?
10: 10 degrees Celsius.
9: Name a country known for its fjords.
10: Sweden.
9: Name a national grocery chain.
10: Walmart.
9: What state did the attack on Pearl Harbor take place?
10: Pass.
9: All right. See? All right, well, you got 1600 Pennsylvania Avenue, okay. The White House. 10 degrees Fahrenheit is actually higher.
2: Yes.
9: National grocery chain. You Walmart. Said Walmart. That's okay. True. And what state did the attack on Pearl Harbor take place?
10: I don't know.
9: Do you know the answer to that one?
5: Hawaii.
2: Yeah.
10: Okay.
9: Pearl Harbor is in Hawaii. The Japanese flew across the Pacific and attacked it there. So you can still go to the Pearl Harbor Memorial and see which ship
2: it's
9: is
2: really cool.
9: There.
2: Oh, my gosh. What is it?
9: I know.
2: I can't remember.
9: It escapes me right now, but yeah. I know it off the tip of
2: and
9: my
2: I've
9: tongue.
2: Toured it before. It's gorgeous. It's a
9: really spectacular monument.
2: Yeah.
9: Yeah, you stand over looking down into the water.
2: Is
9: where
2: it the Arizona?
9: Is
2: might be the Arizona. That's just Arizona. Something.
9: So there you go.
2: Yeah.
10: So wait, how many did I get?
9: Two.
10: Are you sure? There were no other ones? I didn't
9: Cartoon with cats.
10: I didn't answer.
9: Did not get. White House you got. Grocery chain you got. And that's all you got.
10: Really? Oh,
9: two.
10: Man.
9: You couldn't even add past two. What other one did you think you got?
10: I thought there were so much more in my
9: you
10: head.
9: You just tried to answer a lot. You just didn't get them right.
10: Oh, dang.
9: Yeah. Garfield would have been a good cartoon. Yeah.
10: Garfield.
9: Yeah. I know, right? That's a kind of a simple one.
10: Cartoon I need a redo.
9: Right there.
2: Or Tom and Jerry. Or yeah.
9: Tom and Jerry.
10: Oh,
9: there's another
10: God.
9: Good one.
10: Okay, all right, enough. Okay.
9: Do we have any others you can think of? Felix the Cat?
5: Aristocats.
9: Old school one? Oh, yes, Aristocats.
10: Oh, yes.
9: All right,
10: my
9: let's
10: favorite.
9: Keep it going. Do you have a
5: Animaniacs?
9: Favorite?
5: Animaniacs.
9: All right, Animaniacs. That's another good one. All keep right. them coming. Yeah. Marissa, way to rub it in. And congratulations, you won.
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1: Hey, Morton.
2: Well, it's a brand new day. Let's get the show underway. It is Hey, Morton, and thank you for listening to us. I'm your host, Rick Morton. There's Adina.
3: Hey, Morton.
2: There's D-Rock.
4: Hey, Morton.
2: I want to kick off our show by celebrating the fact that our country is 250 years old this year, and we are putting a time capsule into the ground because they're opening one that was put into the ground 250 years ago.
4: Yeah, you got to re-enter one, right?
2: What will we find in the one that we dig up? And more importantly, what would you put in a capsule that will not be opened up for 250 years that you feel will be relevant to explaining this time in our culture and history? Think about that. What item would you put in a time capsule? Imagine it's the size of a refrigerator. You can put something in there.
3: You get
2: to put an item in there that you feel like 250 years from now when they open it, they'll be like, oh, that explains a little bit about the culture back then.
3: Oh, yeah.
2: I have one I think is brilliant.
3: Okay.
2: All right. Want to know what you think next.
3: And you know what? We have a new obsession. You know, for the longest time, we had, like, pumpkin spice. Everything's pumpkin spice. And then pumpkin spice went into, like, pumpkin mac and cheese. Like, it was everywhere. Forget about it. We have a new obsession as America. And I'm going to share what it is. It is not sweet. And this is actually...
2: Well, it's a flavor obsession.
3: It's a flavor obsession. Okay. Yes. And it is sour. This is not going to be your thing. You're going to have to dodge every which way at a grocery store because it's everywhere.
2: Oh, dear. All right.
4: And, you know, it's travel season. A lot of people are coming to the States because of World Cup or just summer vacation, right?
2: Mm-hmm.
4: Well, a guy from the UK comes to town and he tries to watch a movie, but he can't figure out what movie it is because it's titled something totally different. You guys, I have discovered the bridge in the gap between movies and Adina. If you're from another country and movies are titled one thing, it's totally not the same thing. And I'll explain it next, right here on Hey, Morton.

0: music is on Z90.
1: My gosh.
2: Yeah,
1: how?
2: I'm nice.
1: Have you never used it?
2: Yeah, I'm nice. I talk to the drivers. I try and be accommodating. I'm always at the curb the minute they pull up.
3: Turns out being polite pays off.
2: I tip all of them.
1: I think it's my friends. They're the problem, not me.
2: They don't have their own rating?
4: They have yours.
2: All right.
5: Well, it's a brand new day. Let's get the show underway. It is Hey Morton. I'm your host, Rick Morton. There's Adina.
1: Hey Morton.
5: There's D-Rock.
6: Hey Morton.
5: Okay, I want to start off the show talking about the 250th anniversary of America. They're going to put a time capsule in the ground. And
1: a
5: in 200...
1: One?
5: Yes.
1: Wow.
5: It's not a space capsule. It's a time capsule. It's just a container.
1: Okay.
5: You're thinking of space capsule. You think it looks like a rocket, I'm guessing.
1: Yeah. That's exactly what I was thinking.
6: She's like, they're going to bury a whole rocket?
1: Yeah.
5: Why would we have a rocket?
6: The Artemis?
5: No, it's a time capsule. So it'll look, you know, it could be like a fridge, could just be a box, could be like a safe.
1: Okay.
5: Yes, but they will not open it for another 250 years. So that'll be 2276.
1: Whoa. Wow.
5: So what would you put in there that you feel would be culturally significant now and relevant then when they open it? What would be the thing that you would put in there?
6: Don't laugh. But I feel like this is timeless. A spork. Put a spork in there. Like that little plastic container with the napkin.
5: I think that's really great.
6: And a spork. And they just look at it like and marvel over it. Like, wow, look at this.
5: People ate with plastic? Wow, how did they make it? You know what I mean?
6: Really? And it's a spoon that wants to be a fork. Like, this is weird.
5: They're like, don't touch it. It's toxic. Right?
6: You're right, yeah.
5: Like, that's like, didn't the Romans used to drink out of lead containers?
6: Yeah, dude.
5: You didn't know that?
1: I didn't.
5: Oh, yeah. There were mutations and stuff because they would drink out of lead containers. They didn't know that's lead crazy. Was bad for you.
6: It was the original Stanley.
5: Yes. Not good. And then I think I would put a Bitcoin in there.
1: Oh, yeah.
5: I'd put one in there because just one of them, it'd either be worth millions of dollars or it'd be worth absolutely nothing.
6: Just paper.
5: And it'd be funny to talk about,
1: Hey,
5: this thing's now worth $1 billion. Or, you know what? Nothing ever came of this and it's worth nothing. People thought they were going to get rich back then. And a few did.
1: Wow.
5: For a while, this was currency.
1: Yeah. That is cool.
5: Yep. Yeah. It's our modern day doubloon.
6: Yeah.
5: Yeah. What would you put in there, Dina?
1: I'd put a pair of AirPods in.
6: Okay.
1: And have people just marvel at, like, first of all, what is it? I'm sure they would figure out, like, oh, it fits into an ear. Like, okay, so what was transmitting through this? Oh, music, you know, stuff like that. I think it would be cool, like, oh, this is how they communicate, or this is how they listen to something.
6: Well, I mean, truth to that, like, it was a subculture of, like, those were wearables, like, for every day, every outfit, funeral, wedding, bar mitzvah, like, you name it.
1: Really?
6: Yeah.
5: It's very likely by the time, you know, 250 years from now, people will listen to music only in their head, and it will be conducted through bone or chip.
6: That's crazy.
1: Yeah. So to them, it'll look like a cassette player to us, you know, or what's it called? Yeah.
6: Yeah, maybe, yeah.
5: Like, it'll look like giant, big, like, bulky headphones.
1: Yes.
5: Yes.
1: Yeah.
6: Right.
5: Or, right, exactly. A phonograph. Hello, darling. Hello, my darling.
1: Exactly.
5: Yeah.
1: Oh, so, look at this ancient thing.
5: This is ridiculous. They stuck things in their ears? Ooh. Wow.
1: Okay, you know how for the last couple of years, really, America has just been obsessed, me included, when it comes to pumpkin spice. Like, pumpkin spice everywhere.
5: It just went too far. It got into Oreos.
6: Dude,
1: it did.
6: Yeah.
5: Like,
6: it
5: you
6: did.
5: Know what? They were done.
6: It did.
1: Yeah. Well, you know what? We have a new obsession.
5: Oh.
1: A new flavor is here, and everyone is on this game, I guess. It's not sweet. It's sour. And it's pickles.
5: Oh, okay.
1: Oh, yes.

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1: Coming up next, it's our Hollywood visit we call the Daily Dirt. Give us a tease.
2: Things got pretty heated between Jamie Lee Curtis and her new friend, Mariska Hargitay. I'm going to have them explain what they're arguing over next in the Daily Dirt on C90.

0: Dirt. Daily Dirt.
1: Jamie Lee Curtis and Mariska Hargitay are friends, but things got a little heated just the other day when they were interviewing each other. For Variety magazine. You know how they have like actor versus actor?
2: Yeah.
1: I'll share that in just a minute. But first, I don't know if you knew this, but John Stamos hasn't had just one, but he's had two nose jobs. And turns out the second time around, someone really famous did it. Here's what he said when it comes to just doing beauty treatements and having work done.
3: I got Botox on my forehead before, but not for a long time. And when I was a kid, I had a nose job. I got hit with a golf club and I was on General Hospital and I just didn't like the way it looked. And so I got it done. It didn't look great. And then I actually had it fixed by Michael Jackson's guy.
4: Really?
3: Yeah.
5: I mean, if you're going to do it, right?
2: Yeah.
1: How worried would he have been, though? Like, I'm just curious. Like, okay, but don't make it like his, you know?
2: Because he only had one done. On the 17th one, you're like, okay, we've got...
1: That's how it starts forming.
2: Not a lot left. Yeah, Michael Jackson, I mean, it was sad to see at the end, like, the medical issues that it was causing because it was an obsession.
5: Right.
2: Mm-hmm. Yeah.
1: Whew. Jamie Lee Curtis and Mariska Hargitay have become pretty close friends, and for Variety magazine, they were interviewing each other, and then in the middle of a sentence, things got a little heated because of the different ways each of them pronounced the words Los Angeles. Take a listen.
6: You explained to me that you had come back to Los Angeles, that you had gone through...
7: You just said Los Angeles.
6: Okay, we had this argument.
7: And she says Los Angeles.
6: Okay, but what do you call it? Los Feliz.
7: Yes, but we're not talking about Los Feliz.
6: You don't say Las Feliz.
7: You don't say Los Angeles. Unless
6: you say Los Angeles.
7: You don't. And if I had like a jury here, everyone would vote for me. Go ahead.
6: Hey, do you live there in Los Feliz?
7: Do you say Los Angeles?
6: And so you say Los Angeles.
7: Nobody says that.
6: Okay, well.
5: Yeah. I feel like I could run into them at a diner and hear them arguing.
2: Mariska Hargitay is right. She's right, right? It's Los Angeles.
1: Yeah.
2: Like, no one calls it Los Angeles.
1: I mean, it sounds strange.
2: It sounds pretentious.
5: Trying to be proper.
2: Mocha at Los Angeles. Los Angeles. Well, here's the funny thing. If you're going to say it, you have to say Los Angeles.
5: Right.
2: Yeah, you would say it like that, and you're not. So don't go halfway.
5: Yeah, you can't go halfway.
2: Yeah, right. Yeah. Say it all the way, or just say Los Angeles. Like when we talk about the Dodgers, you say Los Angeles Dodgers.
1: Yeah.
2: Yes. Oh, wow. That's a good fight.
8: The FDA just approved the new anti-wrinkle treatment called Daxxify that could be Botox's biggest competitor. And right now, the CEO of Botox is trying so hard to frown.
1: I'm Adina on Hey Morton, and that's your Daily Dirt on Z90.

0: Today's hit music is on Z90. Jibba, are you ready for another phone, Jibba?
1: It's our phone prank, the phone Jibba. I'm going to call Daryl. He does house moving and ask him if he could quickly move a house about a mile down the road. Not my house, my neighbor's. I don't like my neighbor.
2: How much leeway time do you have?
1: None. Really, if it goes after 2 weeks, we'll have to cancel. So there's no leeway time. I want to get it done before they get home. So
2: before they get home?
1: Yes.
2: Before who gets home?
1: My neighbors.
2: So you're wanting to move before your neighbors come home?
1: Right.
2: What house are we moving, sir?
1: The house next door. My neighbors are going to be on vacation, and I really want to get their house out of there because I am sick and tired of putting up with them.
3: Okay. Come on, man. Help me out.
1: It's our phone prank, the phone, Jibba. Next, here on Hey Morton.

0: Today's hit music is on Z90. Jibba, are you ready for another phone, Jibba?
1: I'm going to call Daryl. He works for a house moving company and say, hey, within the next 2 weeks, can you move a house about a mile down the road? It turns out I want him to move my neighbor's house because I don't like them and they're on vacation. It's our phone prank. The phone, Jibba.
2: Location services. This is Daryl. How can I help you?
1: Yeah, Daryl. Hi, my name is Rick, and I'm out here in the county and wanted to talk to you guys about getting a house moved. I got one out here on a 5-acre plot, and we wanted to move it about a mile down the road. If you guys are able to do that,
2: yes, what can I help you with?
1: Well, I think the most important thing is time frame. I wanted to get an idea of the time frame on this.
2: It all depends on what type of home you have. Do you have all the permits in place? Is everything ready to go?
1: Yeah, we'll have the permits ready when you guys show up. It's a single story. It's about 1,200 square feet. It's on a concrete block foundation. But
2: okay, what I need to know is you guys have underground services, telephone poles, anything like that?
1: It's above ground services. So I would say it's a low peak house. So it would be pretty easy to get underneath most of the power lines and everything like that.
2: Okay, so you're saying you have all the permits are done. All the disconnects are basically in place. You say you have your permits, everything's there.
1: Mm-hmm.
2: Okay. How far out are you trying to do this?
1: Well, I mean, I would like to do it next week if you guys are free, but I need to get it done before 2 weeks from now.
2: How far are you moving this?
1: About a mile down the road.
2: About a mile down the road. So you're out here in the county. That's not an incorporated road.
1: Exactly. Right. So can you do this within 2 weeks?
2: It's close. How much leeway time do you have?
1: None. Really, if it goes after 2 weeks, we'll have to cancel. So there's no leeway time. I want to get it done before they get home. So
2: before they get home?
1: Yes.
2: Before who gets home?
1: My neighbors.
2: So you're wanting to move before your neighbors come home?
1: Right.
2: What house are we moving, sir?
1: The house next door. My neighbors are going to be on vacation, and I really want to get their house out of there because I am sick and tired of putting up with them.
2: Oh, so you want us to come move your neighbor's house?
1: Oh, yeah.
2: Out of town.
1: Oh, yes. I want it out. I am sick of looking at it.
2: Oh. That might be a problem. That's stealing, sir.
1: Well, it's not stealing if you take it somewhere better.
2: But it's not your house to have moved. They'd have to call us and ask us to move out.
1: Well, I'm doing them a... Look, it's a surprise. Consider it... People love surprises. I'm moving it to a nicer property.
2: That's still a felony.
1: It's not stealing if they get better property. That's an upgrade. I'm doing them a favor. They'll be so excited to get it done. Come on.
2: That's your opinion that it's better property. That's their house and their property.
1: No, it's a real estate opinion that it's better property. It's more expensive.
2: I can't do that, sir. There's no way I can do that. That's
1: come on.
2: I have all the signatures, so you've already dug these people foundation.
1: Oh, we got it ready to go, man. Daryl, I need is you to be a partner and help me surprise these people with something really great.
2: I'm not going to prison for moving houses.
1: No, you don't go to prison. You don't go to prison. You end up on, like, Steve Harvey's show. For doing something good.
2: Yeah, via telephone from prison. I'm not going to prison through the house. We're not going to put it in. I'm sorry. There's nothing I can do. I'd love to help you if it was your house, but it's not your house.
1: Hey, Daryl, it's all right. This isn't real. It's a prank call.
2: A what?
1: It's a prank call. You're on the radio right now. It's the phone, Jibba.
2: Man, you are kidding me.
1: Nope.
2: Man, I got this guy out here too, where I live on me. I was picturing myself getting the money. I to put money on my foot. That's a good one, man. You guys got me on that.
0: You just made a phone, Jibba. Today's hit music is on Z90.
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1: 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All right, let's play a game. Every Wednesday, you take Adina on in basic trivia. See who can beat you today. I'll tell you some. A couple of these questions you've had before.
12: Oh.
1: So you should know them, but maybe you will, maybe you won't. Hey, Jennifer.
13: Hey, Warren. Good morning.
1: How are you today?
13: Good. How are you?
1: Good. So we're excited to have you on. We're going to have Adina leave the room in a second. We're going to give you 30 seconds to answer as many questions as you can. We'll bring her back in, ask her the same questions, and then compare scores. You're about 50-50.
13: Okay.
12: I am.
1: You're actually about, you lost 2 weeks in a row, so you're actually down a little bit.
12: Okay.
1: Like 48-52. So you got to get a win back to get to 50-50 status.
12: I'm going to try.
14: All right. Get an average back.
1: Jen, yeah. Jen, what kind of trivia player are you? Let's gauge your level of intelligence real quick.
13: I've actually never played, so this can be my first time.
12: Oh.
1: So you and Adina, about 50-50.
12: Okay.
14: Yeah.
1: Yeah. She's played every week for years and years. Some of these questions might throw you off, so.
12: All right. Let's do it. I'm ready. Okay. Good All luck.
1: Right. Say good luck. There she goes. Head out of the studio.
13: Am I allowed to say pass?
1: Of course, yes. Easy peasy, you can't say pass. We do that on a Thursday. But Wednesdays, oh, yeah, you can say pass. Trust me, it's part of Adina's strategy.
13: Okay.
1: Yeah. All right, here we go. 30 seconds on the clock. Remember to say pass if you get stumped. On your marks, get set, go. Name a city in Switzerland.
13: Pass.
1: True or false, it's wintertime in Brazil.
13: False.
1: Name a human bone.
13: A femur.
1: Flathead and Phillips are types of what?
13: Screwdrivers.
1: Name a brand of bicycle.
13: E-bike.
1: What bird cannot fly?
13: A penguin.
1: All right, you got three today. City in Switzerland. Now, you would think they would just roll right off your tongue. And when I was looking them up, I'm like, man, there aren't that many famous ones that I think of. Zurich, Geneva, Bern, Lausanne, all cities in Switzerland. I wouldn't think of a lot of those other than Zurich, right? Yeah. It is wintertime in Brazil right now. May to September is their winter months. Isn't that weird? Their Christmas time is when it's warm and hot down on the beaches. But okay.
13: Yeah. My friend's Brazilian.
1: Oh, no. Well, I hope he's not listening. We'll find out. Name a human bone. You said? Do you remember what human bone you said? Yeah.
13: Oh, I said femur.
1: Femur. That is a human bone, so congratulations. Flathead and Phillips are types of screwdrivers. A brand of bicycle, Schwinn, Trek, we would accepted those. Huffy, there's a bunch of them. What e-bike is a type of bicycle but not a brand? What bird cannot fly is a penguin. You're correct. A penguin cannot fly. So we'll bring Adina back in. She probably thinks a penguin can fly if you throw it from high enough. We'll find out what she thinks here. Hold on real quick. All right, Adina. Out of six, she got three.
12: Three.
1: Yeah.
12: Okay.
1: All right, we'll see how you do.
12: All right.
1: All right, listen in, Jennifer. 30 seconds on the clock. Say pass if you get stumped. On your marks, get set, go. Name a city in Switzerland.
12: Zurich.
1: True or false, it's wintertime in Brazil.
12: True.
1: Name a human bone.
12: Your femur.
1: Flathead and Phillips are types of what?
12: Tool belts. Tools. They're types of tools.
1: Name a brand of bicycle.
12: Mountain Range.
1: What bird cannot fly? Oh, time's up.
12: What are these questions today?
1: What bird cannot fly?

0: B90.
1: When you have a question, there's nothing we can't answer. Whatever you want to know, just ask for it by name. Hey, Morton.
2: Hey, Morton.
3: Hey, Morton.
4: Hey, Morton.
5: Hey, Morton.
6: Hey, Morton.
1: Hey, Morton.
7: Hey, Morton.
8: Hey, Morton. Hey, Morton. Hey,
3: Morton. Okay, you ask us a question, and we answer it in front of everybody. And I think today's question is kind of for anybody driving along in their car.
9: Daisy asks, hey, Morton, what superpower do you think the person sitting across from you actually has?
3: All right, we're going to go around the room. I'll pick D-Rock. D-Rock gets a Dina. Dina gets me.
10: Okay.
3: And then we can see if we all agree or not.
10: All right.
3: I think D-Rock's this is a compliment, kind of, and not kind of, but it really is, ultimately. I think D-Rock's superpower is likability. Here's why. I think anyone who sees him likes him and thinks that he's always in a good mood and easygoing and laid back. And for the most part, that's true until the second it's not. And I don't think anybody sees that part, right?
10: I'm fun till it's not fun anymore.
3: Right. Yeah. He has a very thin line between easygoing and really irritating. And he doesn't let it show except for with us. Is that true?
9: You totally nailed it.
3: Thank you. That's a superpower. So it is a compliment, but.
10: Oh, thank you. Yeah. Mine for Adina, I would just simply call Adina the juggernaut. Only because she is so dang hard-headed, bro. She could run through a brick wall with her confidence, even if it's crazy. Like, she'll have an idea and she's running with it, and that's just what it is. You're not going to stop her. She's a freight train yes. on the loose.
3: So Adina's superpower being blind confidence.
10: Correct.
3: Yes.
10: Yes.
9: All right. I agree. I like that.
3: Other people, you'd have a big D on your shirt for delusion. Yeah. Which is the same thing, right?
10: Yeah, basically.
3: Blind confidence is delusion.
10: Yes.
9: It's fun.
3: And it is. Super delusion. Here she comes. Dun, dun, I can fly. We get it. I can. Watch.
10: Call me at 1-800-DELULU.
3: Yes.
9: What happened? Okay, Rick, for you, I think your superpower is, I'm going to call it like a BS meter, if you will. Okay. It doesn't matter if it's with a person, in person, like physically, mm-hmm. or over the phone. The second someone is lying or kind of like just
3: something
9: not being straightforward, yeah, you can spot it. Where I'll be like, it might take me, say, another minute to get to know that person and go, oh, okay, I get it. You are like immediately like, no, this something's off here. Something's off.
3: You don't know how much I appreciate that. You know why? Because my wife, after all these years, still won't give me credit for it after being right so many times. When you're married to someone, you go, you know what? Let's stay away from them. That's bad energy. Mm-hmm.

0: What? That's not bad energy. I'm like, oh, trust me. That's trouble waiting.
1: It's bad when you use the superpower on them. That's what it is.
0: That's what it is. You know what? I don't like that energy. Right. Like, they're fine. You're overreacting. Yeah. 6 months later. Ooh.
1: Oh, no.
0: Thank you so much. Validation. I'll take it.
2: 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DM us at Hey Morton, MORTON, on Instagram and ask for it by name. 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
6: Today, we play a game where you take on Adina in basic trivia. Amanda, how are you today? Sorry, Amanda, I didn't pick up the phone line, so it makes it hard for you to answer. Why can't I hear her? I'm like, oh, you got to pick up the phone
9: line. Hey, Martin.
6: Hey.
9: Good morning.
6: Good morning. I've got some really fun questions. You're going to love these. Adina will, too. And it's really, this is a really fun Beat the Bosnian. So, you know what? If you're paying attention today, your chances are really good. I'll say that.
10: Ooh, okay.
6: If you're paying close attention, your chances are really good to win. Are you paying close attention, Amanda?
9: I think so. I want to say yes.
6: All right. We're about to find out. Adina's going to leave the room.
10: Good luck.
6: There she goes.
9: Thank you. You too.
6: So she'll be out of the room. I'm going to ask you 10 questions. You'll have 30 seconds to answer as many as possible. And remember, if you don't know the answer, say pass if you get stumped, because that's always a good strategy. It helps. Okay?
9: Okay, perfect.
6: All right. There's a little bit of a delay on the phone, so I'm going to start the timer after our first question. Good luck to you. On your marks, get set, go. What country is known for its rum?
9: Russia.
6: What Friday night ABC News show is hosted by Elizabeth Vargas?
9: Pass.
6: Name an ingredient of a lasagna.
9: Ricotta cheese.
6: Complete the phrase. Hindsight is always...
9: Pass.
6: Name a Michael Jackson song.
9: Beat it.
6: What year was Joe Biden elected president?
9: Pass.
6: All right. Time's up. You got two today. now, listen. I'm going to let everybody in on a little inside joke today, okay? You ready to have some fun with me? Now, I can tell you now, Amanda, that you're done. What country's known for its rum? It's Puerto Rico. Vodka is the Russian drink you were thinking of.
9: Vodka.
6: Yes. What Friday night ABC news show is hosted by Elizabeth Vargas? It's called 2020, and it's been on for years. Barbara Walters used to host it a long time ago. An ingredient of lasagna, you got that right. Complete the phrase, hindsight is always 2020. Can you name a Michael Jackson song? You said Beat It. Beat It is correct. What year was Joe Biden elected president? He was elected president 2020. The next question on my list is, what number is considered perfect vision? Do you know?
9: 2020.
6: Very good. So if you're paying attention today, many of the questions, in fact, four of the 10 are answered 2020. And we'll see.
9: 2020,
6: We'll see if Adina catches on. So hold on. We'll have her come back in. So you got two. Two out of five. So it's okay, score. We'll see how she got two out of five.
10: Okay.
6: All right.
10: Well,
6: so
10: that makes me a little nervous.
6: Listen in, Amanda. If you're paying attention, you can win today, Adina. Good luck to you. Okay. 30 seconds on the clock. Say pass if you get stumped. On your marks, get set, go. What country is known for its rum?
10: Pass.
6: And what Friday night ABC news show is hosted by Elizabeth Vargas?
10: Pass.
6: Name an ingredient of lasagna.
10: Noodles.
6: Complete the phrase. Hindsight is always...
10: 2020.
6: Name a Michael Jackson song.
10: Beat It.
6: What year was Joe Biden elected president?
10: 2018.
6: What number is considered perfect vision?
10: 2020.
6: All right, you got it after the buzzer, unfortunately.
10: Oh, come on.
6: So what country is known for its rum?
10: I have no idea.
6: Puerto Rico.
10: Oh.
6: Puerto Rican rum is considered the best, right, D-Rock?
11: Yep, Bacardi.
6: Yep. What Friday night ABC news show is hosted by Elizabeth Vargas? Do you have any guess?
10: I don't even know who Elizabeth Vargas is.
6: Okay, Barbara Walters used to host this show back in the day. Do you have any guess?
10: Dateline.
6: 2020. Yes. Name an ingredient of lasagna. You said noodles. Complete the phrase. Hindsight is always 2020. You got that right. Very good. Name a Michael Jackson song. Beat It. You got that right.
10: Okay. Yeah.
6: What year was Joe Biden elected president? Any guess?
10: I said 2018, but I was trying to...
11: What's your gut telling you?
6: What's your gut telling you? What year it is?
10: Well, it's 2025. But before that, he was... Oh, was it 2020? Mm-hmm. 2024? 2021?
6: Mm. Yes. Mm. And what number is considered perfect vision?
10: 20... Oh, my God!
11: What show is Barbara Walters on?
10: Oh, wow! Well, you tricked us!
6: I didn't. I said if you're paying attention, it'll be very obvious.
11: I was like, she doesn't get the pattern?
10: Oh, my God.
6: I'm not going to catch her. She's like, nobody knows perfect vision, so that's not a real question.
11: Right.
10: Oh,
6: Amanda,
10: that's so good.
6: Adina did beat you today.
10: I did?
6: Yeah, you got three. Lasagna, hindsight, and a Michael Jackson song.
11: Okay, buy one. Relax.
10: Wow. Yeah. Sorry.
6: But you could have had like seven if you were just paying attention.
11: Right.
6: Yes, but we have a very nice party gift for you, Amanda, so don't worry about that. We'll take good care of you. In the meantime, it's just another strange edition of Not 2020.
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15: We have a SIG alert through Morena. Police activity here. San Diego PD has Linda Vista Road closed off both directions, north and southbound, right between Goshen and Brunner. That's fully closed down here for a while. They're calling this a SIG alert for the moment. Starting a little busy on the 94 at the 54, right at the interchange. Just backing up a touch. 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I'm Mark Wheeler on Hey Morton on Z90.
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6: You want to be entertained? We have a YouTube page that is on demand, and we turn our cameras on in here. So if you'd like Hey Morton later today, subscribe to our YouTube page, HeyMorton. Hey Morton, all one word, on YouTube. And we've got a ton of really fun segments we've done here on the show that you'll get a kick out of, including our games, some of our bets, our dares, the Lego challenge, Lego treadmill challenge.
10: Oh,
6: that was a rough one. That makes me feel a little bad on that one. But you can check it all out on our YouTube page, Hey Morton. Coming up next on Hey Morton, I'm going to share with you some of the fair foods we love are like what? Chicken Charlie made the deep fried Oreo.
11: Yes.
6: Deep fried Twinkie.
10: Yeah.
6: And I think when that happened, everybody said, oh, we can Frankenfood? All right, let's start doing it. Well, turns out not all of the ideas were hits.
10: Oh.
6: Some of them were duds. And I've got a list of the top 10 worst fair food ideas. Fair food fails,
10: oh,
6: if you will.
10: Yes.
6: In concept, these were great. In reality, nobody wanted to eat them.
11: Oh, boy.
6: And these are all from real fairs. Texas, Minnesota,
10: okay.
6: San Diego. All right. Share them next here on Hey Morton.

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2: Coming up at 7:40, tickets for you to go to the San Diego County Fair to see Nelly. We'll let you decide on that, or SeaWorld in their summer spectacular with their brand new drone show and Shamu's Light Up the Night. Could be a lot of fun.
3: Yeah.
2: Either way, you could win if you play Beat the Bosnian right here on Hey Morton. You know, it is summer, and that definitely means fair time. Oh, doesn't that sound bring fried food into your nostrils?
3: Yeah.
2: Hot air.
4: Oh, yeah.
2: And just a little balmy conditions where you got to go home, take a shower because you smell like a smoked meat.
4: Yes.
3: That's true.
2: So there's smoke at the fair.
3: Yeah.
2: Because they're cooking a lot of food. And fair food is the only time of year where we're like, look, we just threw it all out the window. Hypertension be damned, whatever. Everyone's eating crazy. And you're supposed to. I mean, it's food on steroids.
3: Yeah.
2: And so I have a list of the 10 fair foods that did not succeed.
4: Ooh.
2: Oh, yes. These were fair food fails. Ideas that took hold, and because of Chicken Charlie doing the deep fried Twinkie and things like that.
3: Oh, yeah.
2: All the fairs thought, well, you know what? Let's overdo it.
4: Oh, boy.
2: Wait till you hear these that did not go over well. Number one, the dill pickle donut. This was at the Minnesota State Fair in 2023. A hand-cut donut topped or filled with pickle-forward ingredients, including cream cheese and pickles, in a donut? Reviewers said the idea was more interesting than the eating experience. They ranked it as bland, soft, and unpleasant.
3: I bet you did.
2: Yes. The Minnesota State Fair also, the next year, had the Turkey Cristo. What? Have you ever had a Monte Cristo sandwich? It's ham,
3: yeah,
2: and cheese, breaded, and fried. Well, the turkey didn't quite turn out the same. They said grease overload. Oh. It was a Monte Cristo style sandwich, but instead they had turkey, which dried out, did not stay juicy.
4: Oh.
2: But it was greasy otherwise. They put it in the avoid category after one of the reviewers said grease ran down their arm.
3: Oh.
2: This one also at the Minnesota State Fair. Boy, they're batting 1,000. Lady Slippers Marble Sundae. It was a rich ice cream sundae inspired by their state flower, the Lady Slipper, with a sweet, creamy toppings. They said it was way too sweet, way too creamy. Mm. It was a sugar bomb, was overwhelming with sugar. There was nothing to balance it. Not good. This one, I don't get why this one was popular at all. State Fair of Texas had deep-fried Fruit Loops. Fruit Loops cereal, what? Bound together, oh, battered and deep-fried, topped with icing or sugar. They said it was one note, sweet, crunchy, and gross.
4: That one, I kind of sound, it sounds good to me.
2: Not
4: dang
2: at
4: it.
2: All.
3: No, thank
2: not
3: you.
2: Not at all. Why no, would you do that? You. It's so nasty.
4: It would be so crunchy. I could just imagine, like,
2: yeah, yum. But it's just eating straight sugar. It wouldn't be good basically after it was deep fried. Yeah, I think that would be bad. This one was at the State Fair of Texas. Deep fried bubblegum. These are fair food fails.
3: Bubblegum?
2: Bubblegum. It was not actual chewing gum, but a bubblegum-flavored marshmallow dough item that was battered, fried, and served like dessert. And reviewers said, it made you curious, but bubblegum flavor plus hot fried dough is a weird match. Something you should win at a carnival game, not something you would
3: yeah
2: eat.
3: Yeah, I don't know about that one.
2: No, that one didn't make it.
3: Yeah.
2: Also, this one to me, like, big mistake. The Fruity Cereal Milk Biscuit. A biscuit topped with Fruity Pebbles-style cereal milk glaze. So, like, you know, when you're done eating your cereal,
4: yeah,
2: you get that Fruity Pebbles milk?
3: Yeah.
4: That's right.
2: Well, they added that with sugar and made it into a glaze and put it over biscuits.
4: Oh, my God.
2: People said it was way too sweet and it tasted totally artificial.
3: Yeah, that's
4: that sounds
3: crazy.
4: Like my teeth are hurting from that now.
2: It just sounds nasty, right?
3: Yeah.
2: And San Diego County Fair had the spaghetti donut. Do you remember that? It was spaghetti mixed with cheese compressed into a donut shape.
4: Ooh.
2: And then served with sauces like pesto or marinara. They said it wasn't disgusting. It was just not good food because the pasta being all mashed together like that, it turned out,
4: who wants
2: was
4: that?
2: It good to like dip a pasta donut in
3: the
2: sauce?
3: I could see, yeah, that'd be a problem.
2: Yeah. You don't want to eat that one.
3: No.
2: These are fair food fails. Fair food that was well-intentioned but not well-received. This one, I don't know what they were thinking with this one. The cotton candy taco. Now, that sounds like it could be cool, right?
3: Yeah.
2: It's a cotton candy shell filled with ingredients like ice cream, candy, or cereal-style toppings. And it looked great in photos, A reviewer said it was a sugar bomb and textural mess, sticky, collapsing, and hard to eat.
0: Oh. Mm.
2: Yeah, no.

0: It's your Daily Dirt Now.
1: Jessica Simpson just revealed why she has new music and why it sounds so different from what we're used to hearing, you know, back in the day. I'll have her talk about that in just a minute. But first, this casting is perfect. Lately, we've been hearing who's joining the cast of The Lord of the Rings, The Hunt for Gollum, that new movie that's getting ready to be made. Well, the latest person to be on the cast, Anya Taylor-Joy. The girl with kind of like the big eyes. She's really skinny, blonde in Hollywood. I mean, this is in like the most polite, complimentary way that I could say this. She looks like she would be an elf in Lord of the Rings.
2: That's never a compliment.
1: But you know,
2: it's like, you look like you could star in a Bigfoot movie. Like, I'm just saying. I know what you mean. I'm a good actor,
3: getting a job at Santa's Village?
2: Right.
3: Like, come on.
1: Yeah. She will be a new elf named
2: That's like
1: Serena.
2: Saying, you're going to play Steve Buscemi in the biopic. You're like,
3: ouch.
2: Really? Is there a big transformation coming? Is that what you're saying?
1: She does look like a fairy princess, like
2: why.
1: In a weird way.
2: She has something that one of my friends, who's a plastic surgeon, told me about. It's called ocular dysplasia, and it's the inside crease of your eye. The distance between those two is not the same, and some people have it very far apart.
3: Okay.
2: And it does make you look exotic.
1: Mm-hmm.
2: And like to your point, maybe like elf or fairyish.
1: Yeah.
2: And so she has that going for her, and that's probably why they're like, she came and said, I'm reading for it. They're like, you're good.
1: Yep.
2: Next.
1: She didn't even need makeup. That's crazy.
2: I'll bet. She's like, your ear's normally pointing? She's like, no, I got a thing on. Like, okay. You look like you could be it.
1: Yeah, totally.
2: I'm seeing it.
1: I'm happy with it.
3: She committed.
1: Jessica Simpson was performing just the other night, and she wanted to let her fans know why she's decided to become this, you know, new version of Jessica Simpson when it comes to her music, because the new stuff does not sound like the old stuff. Here's what Jessica said.
4: I was, to everyone at the record label, supposed to be this pop star. You know, there's Britney Spears, there's Christina Aguilera. We love them, we support them. I had to, like, follow in their footsteps. All these things that I had to be Jessica Simpson. Or the version of Jessica Simpson that they believed I should be that would be successful. And I always felt like a failure because it was never good enough. And when I went in to make new music to heal, I was like, I'm going to do this my way.
2: They're like, which way to the corn dogs?
1: Oh my God.
2: When does the show over? We want to get to the rides.
3: Yeah, that's great. Where are the cinnamon rolls?
1: That's crazy.
2: Look.
1: Oh,
2: look.
1: God.
2: She did what it took to be successful. She had a creepy dad who was like pushing her career in a very creepy way. And she was like, yeah, okay, is this what it takes to be famous? I'll do what it takes to be famous. She wasn't taking a stand because she was a young girl in a big industry full of people telling her what to do. But is there a demand for a different sound from her?
1: I think people were just surprised to finally hear what she has always wanted to do versus the, like,
2: what
1: typical...
2: What she always wanted to do?
1: A little more country, a little more... I mean, it kind of leans way different than, you know, just the generic pop version that we heard before.
2: Well, if she's doing, like, twangy country or whatever like that, her timing's good.
1: Totally.
2: Yeah.
1: I mean, get it, girl.
2: Yeah, no problem.
5: According to a new report, people in Long Island spend more money on OnlyFans than some entire Eastern European nation. Because Eastern Europeans are too busy working on OnlyFans.
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0: It's time for Guess Words.
2: Here we are, midweek. I didn't know this. Father's Day is the longest day of the year. The summer solstice is Father's Day this Sunday.
3: Oh, wow.
2: And then the days start getting shorter.
4: That's right.
2: Little by little. Actually, faster than you think. It is kind of interesting. Like, wait, we're not even in July and the days start getting shorter?
4: It seems all opposite. You know, it feels like that should happen end of August.
2: That's how I feel, too. Like, wait, doesn't it start in August? I think that's when we really start noticing.
3: Yeah, that's true.
2: Right,
3: yeah.
2: 5 o'clock, you're like, hey, that sun's not up.
3: Well, look at that.
2: Yep, and the next thing you know, it's like, well, gosh, man, it's 4:30 and it's already getting pretty dark.
4: God.
2: I know. I don't like that. I like the late days, so let's live it up. Let's play Guess Words. Here's what we need. Someone to play with D-Rock and someone to play with Adina. And it's San Antonio versus the Knicks all over again. Who are you going to play with, D-Rock or Adina? And see how many words you can guess in 30 seconds. And we're just kind of warming up right now because we kick right back in at the end of July. We will have a brand new bet.
4: Yeah.
2: This will be starting the month of August. We're jumping back in. And all the bets we're going to pay off live on our YouTube page, Hey Morton. So everyone will get to see it go down live. And it'll be fun stuff. I think you've tortured yourself enough, Adina.
4: Okay, good. At least my guts.
2: It'll be more. Yeah, give you your intestines a break. Yeah. All right. So let's play. We need someone to play with D-Rock and someone to play with Adina. 866-570-1903. 866-570-1903. That's our phone number to play Guess Words next, right here on Hey Morton.

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2: We play Guess Words and play along. See how many words you can get. Alberto's playing today. Good morning, Alberto. How are you?
3: Good morning.
2: Well, my man, who are you going to play with, D-Rock or Adina?
3: You know what? Let's go with D-Rock.
2: All right. 30 seconds on the clock. Say pass if you get stumped. On your marks, get set, go.
4: You'll laugh if I say something very...
3: funny.
4: Yes. You need the Heimlich if you are what?
3: Choking.
4: Yes. A T-Rex is a type of...
3: dinosaur.
4: Yes. Disneyland is a theme...
3: park.
4: The opposite of last place is what place?
3: First place.
4: If you have two kids that look alike, they are identical.
3: Twins.
4: Yes. The opposite of a spoon is a...
3: fork.
4: After you eat your appetizer, you order a...
3: entree.
2: Entree is right. Did he get it in time? I'm going to say yes. He said entree right before the buzzer sounded.
5: Okay, yeah.
2: Are you okay with it?
5: Yes.
2: All right. I'll let Adina be the judge on that.
4: I saw the back of her head.
5: Performance.
2: Yeah. I mean, entree is just not a word you say that much, right?
4: I know. Did you hear me try to sound it out? I was like, after the, what is that called? Oh, yeah, the appetizer.
2: I never order appetizer because I'm like, I'll be too full.
4: That's the thing. Yeah.
2: What do you mean an appetizer? That's a meal.
4: I don't even know how to say it.
2: I need a bunch of cheese sticks and then I'll eat the steak. I can't do that.
4: I'll take a chip.
2: Yeah. All right, listen, Alberto, you guys got 8. That's a really good score. So sit tight. It might be a tie game. Adina's going to give it a shot with James. Stay right there. James is coming in. And James, I need you to know that you and Adina need to get 8 to tie, 9 to win.
6: All right, I'm ready to play.
2: Hey, yes. I like that. 30 seconds on the clock. Say pass if you get stumped. On your marks, get set, go.
5: Opposite of fake is keeping it. If you're not fake, you're okay. To punch, you have to make a blink with your hand.
6: The first one is real. You have to make a wave.
5: No, if you want to punch someone, you clench your what?
6: Punching bag. Our face.
5: No, your hand balls up into a what?
6: Oh, you make a fist.
5: Yes! You get a medal if you blink a race at the end.
6: Win.
5: Yes.
2: That's a good point.
5: That's
2: finish
5: true.
2: Was the word we're looking for. Finish. Oof. So real fist and finish. You got 2 today, but I think you should call back and play with D-Rock and see how you do, James. Fist is the one that got you guys.
5: Yeah.
2: You clench your hand into a fist is a pretty good clue, but it didn't work out. How many were you thinking you would get today? You're not sure?
6: Not sure. I thought maybe 4 or 5.
5: Okay.
2: You know what?
4: I think that's
2: really
5: doable.
2: Fair.
5: Yeah.
2: I think we feel bad that you came in with so much energy and I don't hear it now. And I don't want that to start your day like that. Because you're hype. We like the hype. Yeah. All right. You conjure up the hype again. You call back and we'll play again. All right?
6: Okay. Sounds great.
2: I love that. Have a great day, James. And thanks for playing Guess Words here on Hey Morton.
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0: 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Jubba, are you ready for another phone, Jubba?
1: We're going to call a carpet cleaning company and be so bad at estimating the square footage for our bid that this guy's going to want to hang up. I mean, this is me on dumb steroids.
2: Get ready.
1: It's our phone prank. The phone, Jibba.
3: Hello, number one carpet care.
4: Yeah, hi. I'm calling to have you guys come do my whole place. I'm moving out. I got a condo, and okay. I wanted to see how much it would cost to have you guys come down and do a carpet cleaning.
3: Okay, so I could start you off with one room starting at $99, but everything else after that, it's really just going to depend on the square foot.
4: Okay.
3: You know how many square feet we're talking here?
4: I would guess, if I were to ballpark it, probably like, gosh, I've never measured it, but probably somewhere around 67,000 square feet, probably.
3: For a condominium?
4: Yeah.
3: Yeah, that doesn't sound right. Usually condominiums are much smaller than that.
4: Oh, really? Like I said, I'd never measured it, so I don't know. It could be smaller, but that's my rounded ballpark figure.
3: Well, how many bedrooms is it?
4: It's 3-bedroom, and then 2-bathroom, and then like family room, living room.
3: Yeah, the 67,000 is pretty big for that.
4: Well, maybe it's more like, I could be wrong, it could be like 55,000, and I'm just 55, off.
3: 55,000 for a condo, that doesn't sound right. That's like we wanted a carpet clean a stadium somewhere.
4: Oh, really? See? I probably, hold on real quick, let me see here. I'm going to do the math on it real quick. So 10 times minus 5 times 3. So I came up with 67. So I don't know where I got 1,000, but 67 makes more sense.
3: So you have a 67 square foot carpet
4: right.
3: cleaning?
4: Right. I'm so sorry. That's crazy. Of course it's not 67,000.
3: That doesn't sound right either. Are you measuring this right now or what are you doing?
4: I'm doing the math on it. So I take the length. And then I take the width of the room and then times that by 3 and then times that by 3 and then times that by itself, right? To get the volume.
3: Why are you doing that?
4: That's the math to get volume. That's how you get the space, right? Like I said, I'm not good at math. I'm so sorry.
3: Yeah, it's hard to get you a quote over the phone when you can't, provide me with the dimensions of your room that you're measuring here.
4: You know what? I have it. Should I grab a tape measure real quick? Hold on real quick. Let me get a tape measure. Hold on. All right, I'm going to go over here. Hold on. So I go, and then you measure the wall and then the other wall, right? Okay.
3: Yeah.
4: Let me add it up here. Okay, so 12 times 15 measurement, all right?
3: Nope.
4: Diagonal.
3: Don't need that.
4: And then times that by 3. Hold on, I'm doing the math. I don't want to get screwed up. Times 3, and then times that by 3. 22,680, see? It's hard to tell.
3: It's not. You just need to measure two sides.
4: Okay, well, which two sides? Because, I mean, you got height, width, depth, and then diagonal, and then you need to square that and cube that, right?
3: I honestly think this would be a lot easier if I just made the point with you to
4: see,
3: come
4: that's
3: down
4: the thing. I want to get multiple bids before I have anyone come in the house. So could you just give me a ballpark estimate?
3: You're providing me, you're not going to get bids from anyone. That's not the math. It's just length times width.
4: Okay, that's what I did.
3: No, but you're cubing things when you don't have to.
4: Well, it's square feet. If it's square feet, that's a cube,
3: that's
4: right?
3: A square.
4: How many sides does a square have?
3: Listen, I think the best thing to do here is, if you're serious about getting your carpets cleaned, is let me come down there and I'll take measurements.
4: Yeah, I don't really want to do that. Can you just throw me out a number? 21,000 square feet. How much is it going to cost?
3: You have a condominium that's 21,000 square feet.
4: According to my calculations, it's 21,000 square feet. Can you just give me a number for that? How much is 21,000 square feet?
3: I don't want to waste your time. I don't want to waste my time.
4: Okay, then just give me a number. 21,000 square feet.
3: You don't
4: how
3: have
4: much?
3: A 21,000 square feet.
4: Well, you don't know that. We don't know that. I just did the math. Just give me a number. 21,000 square feet is how
3: right.
4: much?
3: So I'm going to give you a quote for 21,000
4: yes,
3: square feet.
4: Yes, thank you.
3: I do not believe that that is
4: okay,
3: what
4: okay,
3: is.
4: Thank you. How much?
3: All right.
4: Okay.
3: Let's call it 5,000, but hold on. Let me time this.
4: What? What? No way, no way. What a rip. Wow. Bait and switch. I'm going to report you guys to Yelp, so get ready for it.
3: With ridiculous math, it doesn't make any sense when you just multiply two numbers.
4: Right, right.
3: It's very simple.
4: But there's no way, but there's a huge difference between $99 and $5,000 for a carpet cleaning. Okay? Bait and switch. You're going on.
3: The average room is not 21,000 square feet.
4: Okay, yeah, but you're not doing the...
3: Thank you very much.
4: Okay, hold on. One more thing, just one last thing, okay? This is not real. It's a prank call.
3: So this is a joke.
4: It's me, Rick. It's the phone, Jibba. You're on the radio right now. It's our phone.
3: What? Oh, my God. Wow.
4: You got to be figuring this is the worst math you've ever heard in your life. Come on.
3: I was honestly sitting there listening to your math, just thinking, this guy's a moron.
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1: 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It's Wednesday. Let's play a game. It's really fun to take Adina on in basic trivia. The game is called Beat the Bosnian. Beat the Bosnian. Beat the Bosnian. All you have to do is answer more questions than Adina does correctly. In our list of 10 questions. On the phone, April's here today. Hi, April. How are you?
11: Hi. Good morning.
1: Well, you know what? It's time to play Beat the Bosnian. Are you alone in the car? Do you have family with you? It sounds like someone's with you in the car.
11: Yeah, I have my 3 kids.
1: Oh, wow. That's great. Well, they're really behaving. Tell them thank you.
12: Right. She's like, don't hype them up. Don't hype them up.
1: They're in their own world.
12: Everybody be cool.
1: Yes. Everybody cool. Okay. We're going to play a game real quick. You've got 30 seconds on the clock. Adina's going to leave the room.
2: Good luck.
1: There she goes.
11: Thank you.
1: All right. I will tell you that today's questions are kind of all over the map, so just answer if you know. If you don't, just say pass. We'll move on. If we have time left over at the end, we'll ask you the questions you passed on, okay?
11: Okay.
1: On your marks. Now, I detect a little bit of a delay, so I'm going to start the timer after the first question. Here we go. On your marks, get set, go. What color are all John Deere products?
11: Green.
1: What actor voiced both Darth Vader and Mufasa?
11: Pass.
1: Name a U.S. president with a beard.
11: Abraham Lincoln.
1: What animal is the mascot for Frosted Flakes?
11: A tiger.
1: Name a U.S. coin worth more than a dime.
11: Quarter.
1: What is the fruit is dried to make a raisin?
11: Cherries.
1: Oh, no. Grape is the answer to that one. But you know what? Your time's up. You did pretty good.
11: That was right.
1: It was grape. Mom, I was trying to tell you. All right. So... Here we go. Green and yellow are John Deere products. Darth Vader and Mufasa was voiced by James Earl Jones. He also played the father on Coming to America. the King, and he also did This is CNN. So, famous voice. Lincoln is correct. Tiger is correct. Tony the Tiger. U.S. coin worth more than a dime? Quarter. Very good. So, you got one, two, three, four today. Four out of six. Let's bring Adina back in and see if she can pull it off. She might. These are not the hardest questions, but you never know what she knows, and that's what's interesting. All right, out of Adina, out of six, she got four right.
2: Okay, that's pretty good.
1: That's pretty good. Okay. And if she listened to her kids, she might have got one more.
12: Oh, no.
1: All right, April, hold on. Let's see how Adina does. 30 seconds on the clock. Remember to say pass if you get stumped. On your marks, get set, go. What color are all John Deere products?
2: Green.
1: What actor voiced both Darth Vader and Mufasa?
2: Ooh, I don't know. Pass.
1: Name a U.S. president with a beard.
2: With the top hat. Lincoln. John.
1: What animal is the mascot for Frosted Flakes?
2: The tiger.
1: Name a U.S. coin worth more than a dime.
2: Pass.
1: What fruit is dried to make a raisin? Oh, time's up.
2: Grapes.
1: Grapes would have been correct.
2: Oh, I felt like I didn't know any of these, I'll
1: really?
2: Be honest.
1: Which one did you pass on?
2: A lot.
1: No, you didn't pass. You only passed on one. Oh, U.S. coin worth more than a dime.
2: I don't know.
1: No, you know U.S. coins worth more than a dime come to mind?
2: Oh, a quarter?
1: Yeah.
12: Oh, and the voice of Darth Vader?
2: It just seemed... Oh, like a trick question for some reason.
1: Oh, I see.
2: And I was like, I don't know.
1: Darth Vader.
2: I
13: Luke,
2: don't know.
13: I
2: am your father.
1: Yeah. You are not the father. It'd be great if he.
12: Yeah, the
1: episode
12: right.
1: of Maury. Luke, you are not the father. Yeah.
12: He hands the envelope. Yeah.
1: Luke. It'd be even better if he gave like a full breakdown, like, Luke, I was looking into your mother's eyes one night.
2: Oh,
1: I said,
2: God.
1: You know, you look awfully Irish.
12: I'm 99%. 99.9%. I am your father.
1: You know, Luke, your mother and I were having some wine one night. She's like, take off that silly helmet. And I said, oh. And that's how you came to be. We never think about that part.
12: She Wait. Loved me for me.
1: Yeah.
12: Okay?
1: Oh, all right. Well, you know what, Adina? It's kind of same old song, same old day of the week.
2: Oh, dang.
1: Congratulations, April. You won, Adina.
2: Good
1: you got
2: job.
1: Three right. John Deere products are green.
11: Yay!
1: James Earl Jones voiced Darth Vader. He also did Mufasa.
12: Yep.
1: And he's the guy that went, this is CNN.
2: Oh, that guy.
1: Yeah, that guy. Oh. So, why? You thought it was Darth Vader the whole time? Like, why does CNN have Darth Vader?
12: Not Arby's.
1: He doesn't do Arby's.
12: Yeah, not Arby's.
1: No. All right. That wraps it up. Thanks for playing.
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17: Looks like we got some tired debris in the roadway. Watch for it. 805 northbound, right before the 54th through Chula Vista here. It's going to be in the middle lane, so be careful. Now, we do have a full closure here. Sigil alert, police activity through Morena. It's going to be Linda Vista, both directions, north and southbound, right between Goshen and Brunner. Come into Macy's Father's Day sale and let them take the guesswork out of gifting. 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Plus last-minute gifts that never feel last-minute. Father's Day sale going on now at Macy's. I'm Mark Wheeler on Hey Morton on Z90.

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2: Gary asked Hey Morton, if you guys could bring back only one famous dead person, who would it be and why?
1: Oh, that's a good one. Okay. I know immediately who it would be.
2: Me too. It's like no question about it. Like it has to be this person.
1: Really? What is your reasoning? Don't tell me who it is. Just your reasoning for why they need to come back.
2: I think we deserve answers from this person. And it would finally give them a chance. Like, all right, sit down, interview, like with Oprah or something, and lay it all out there.
1: All right. It's next here on Hey Morton. I could be the-

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1: When you have a question, there's nothing we can't answer. Whatever you want to know, just ask for it by name. Hey, Morton.
2: Hey, Morton.
3: Hey, Morton.
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9: Any question you ask, we'll answer it in front of everybody. We just ask you to hit us up in the DMs with your question at Hey, Morton.
10: Gary asked, Hey, Morton, if you guys could bring back only one dead person who's famous, who would it be and why?
9: Oh, that's a good one. So who would yours be? This will be good.
10: Michael Jackson. I don't know if it's because of the new like Michael Jackson movie that came out, the biopic.
9: Mm-hmm.
10: But I feel like there's a resurgence. Like, okay, people who loved him back in the day or people are just now finding out like how important he was, you know, in the music industry. Bring him back. He's got a lot of explaining to do and a lot of answers to answer. A lot of questions to answer. But I feel like we deserve it. And it would give him to like, I want to see a sit down with him and Oprah or...
9: Well,
10: whoever.
9: You can see a sit down with him and Oprah.
10: No. I mean, like now, like say tomorrow he wakes up and he's like back from the dead. It's like, okay, Michael, when you died, a lot of stuff was said. What's true? What's not true?
9: Well, he was on trial under oath.
10: Mm. I just mean a lot more than just that. Like things about his family, things about just everything. I feel like he left and like we didn't get it at all.
9: I don't think you've been looking deep enough. I think you need to go deeper because I feel like every single strand of his life has been, yes,
10: I think
9: someone
10: it's all
9: that
10: speculation.
9: Famous.
10: Like, he's done a couple of revealing interviews, but everything's kind of just been like, he said, she said.
9: I don't know. I think it's not too hard to fill in the gaps on a lot of that stuff. There's one overhanging thing, and that's whether or not he was, you know, inappropriately intimate.
11: Yeah.
9: And I don't know if you would ever get the answer because he's certainly not going to go, well, I've got something to confess. Like, that's not going to happen.
10: Where's the lie detector?
9: Right. No. Yeah. So
11: mine would definitely be Mr. Rogers, dude.
10: Why?
11: Because he brings calm. He's like the nicest person in the universe.
9: Yeah.
11: And I feel like I don't care who you are, what walk of life you are, what type of person you are. You could be a calm, you could be a crazy, you could be a psychotic. I swear to you, Mr. Rogers will calm you at
10: all
11: times.
10: Miss Rachel for that.
11: Oh, man, not like Mr. Rogers. Not like Mr. Rogers.
9: Miss Rachel and Mr. Rogers are on the difference between Pluto and Mercury when it comes to the heat. Miss Rachel is no Mr. Rogers. I'm sorry. Yeah.
10: I don't want him back. He creeps me out.
11: I feel like Mr. Rogers...
9: Wait, whoa. Mr. Rogers creeps you out?
10: Yeah.
9: He's one of the most sincere, kindest, sweetest people that ever lived.
11: Totally.
10: And, you know, I'm glad he was there for the time being, and I'm glad he's not here now. I don't know. I don't want him back. That's not on my list. I can't agree with that.
9: How can that guy creep you out is beyond
11: that
9: me.
11: Is so weird.
9: That is almost criminal to think
11: that. Yeah, yes. Right?
9: I'll tell you, the person I would bring back is Nikola Tesla.
10: Oh,
9: the guy that
10: yes.
9: Had so many experiments that had promise when it came to energy,
11: mm-hmm.
9: And the things that he was working on when he died, and a lot of the stuff that was just buried. And some people are saying he had a more efficient type of energy he was working on that could have been, if it had been worked on even longer, could have brought us like clean energy, like really good energy.
11: Oh, wow.
9: Not just that, he had anti-war technologies going on. He said super weapons he was building would just make them so devastatingly strong that we wouldn't even build nuclear weapons anymore. And everybody would just go, all right.
10: Yeah, that would. Yeah, let's bring him back.
11: Yes. Lightsabers.
9: So, Nikola Tesla, yeah. Mr. Rogers, and then Michael Jackson.
10: Yeah.
9: Michael Jackson. If you think Mr. Rogers creeps you out, I don't know how Michael Jackson didn't get you. I'm telling you.
0: 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DM us at Hey Morton, MORTON, on Instagram, and ask for it by name. 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
9: 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It is Wednesday, and that means it's time to play one of our favorite games. Everybody play along. All you gotta do is take Adina on in basic trivia. Greg is ready to play. Good morning, Greg.
4: Good morning.
9: All right, so who do you think will win today, you or Adina? What's your guess? Even though you're confident, you're calling to play. What is your guess?
4: Sorry, Adina, got to put my money on me.
9: Yeah,
10: oh, okay.
9: That's good. And what would make you better than her at trivia? I'd like to flesh this out a little bit before we play.
4: Well, I never made the choice to have bangs. How about that?
10: Fair enough.
9: Did you have the option? That's another question. All right.
4: Sure, she still would look better with them anyway.
9: Yeah. All right. So let's do this. Adina, you head out of this room.
10: Good luck.
9: Greg and I are going to go. We're going to have 30 seconds, Greg. There she goes. All right.
4: All right.
9: Say pass if you get stumped on a word. If we have time left over, we'll come back to it. I've got 10 questions, 30 seconds, and good luck to you. On your marks, get set, go. Name a country where pineapple is grown.
4: Hawaii.
9: Name a high fashion scarf brand.
4: Louis Vuitton.
9: What name is the popular video game streaming platform?
4: Twitch.
9: What channel has the show SportsCenter?
4: ESPN.
9: What city has an opera house on the bay?
4: Sydney.
9: Name an SUV from England.
4: Aston Martin.
9: All right, time's up. Wow, you did pretty good. Out of six, you got five right. You would have got six right. I said, name a country where pineapple is grown. Hawaii is a state, but not a country. USA would have been the answer for that, but that's good. The rest of it, you
4: that's
9: got
4: good.
9: Right.
4: We'll give Adina a chance.
9: All right, let's give her a chance. We'll bring her right back in. So out of six, you got five right. All right, Adina, out of six, you got five right.
10: Oh, my God. That's good.
9: Yeah. Okay. What do you got to say to Greg about that?
10: You led me to believe that, you know, you would do average, but you did above average. And so now, yeah, I'm a little nervous, but it doesn't mean we can't at least tie. I'm not even trying to win. I'm just trying to tie now.
9: Okay.
4: Fair enough. Good luck.
9: All right.
10: Thank you.
9: You got to get five. Greg, listen in. Good luck. 30 seconds on the clock.
10: Okay.
9: Remember to say pass if you get stumped. On your marks. Get set. Go. Name a country where pineapple is grown.
10: Hawaii? America.
9: Name a high fashion scarf brand.
10: Hermes.
9: What is the name of a popular video game streaming platform?
10: Xbox?
9: What channel has the show SportsCenter?
10: ESPN.
9: What city has an opera house on the bay?
10: Oh, in Australia. Pass. Sydney.
9: Sydney is right.
10: Yes.
9: You got that right. Well, you didn't think of it quickly enough. A video game streaming platform. I will give you Xbox. Twitch is the platform.
11: But, right, but they have Xbox Live.
9: And they do stream, so we'll have to give that to you.
11: Yeah.
10: Okay.
9: So, name a country pineapple is grown. You said America.
10: Yeah.
9: That's not a country. Those are continents, North and South America. The United States of America is a country. Little insulting to South Americans go, no, we're
10: sorry,
9: America.
10: No, I know.
11: Come on.
10: Well, because I said Hawaii, and then I was like, oh, my God, that's a state. And then I was, yeah.
9: He said Hawaii, too, so don't feel bad. Drake said, but the rest, he got right. High fashion scarf brand?
10: Hermes.
9: Hermes, yes. Popular video game? Xbox.
10: Okay.
9: ESPN does have Sports Center.
10: Okay.
9: Good job. Sydney is an opera house on the bay.
11: Yeah.
10: And,
9: and we asked him, name an SUV from England.
10: Ooh.
11: For real?
10: Porsche?
9: That's from Germany.
10: Oh, I
9: yes, Dr. Ferdinand Porsche.
10: What's England?
11: Land Rover.
9: Range Rover.
10: Yeah. Oh,
9: Bentley.
10: Duh.
9: Yes.
10: Oh.
9: So you did not win. You got.
10: Did we tie?
9: You got Hermes. You got ESPN and Xbox. 3-5
10: Man, I want a redo with Greg.
9: Why?
5: Anytime, bring it on.
10: I don't know. I feel like I can really take him on, and this just—I don't know. Wasn't it?
9: Greg, she wants you to call back next week and play. Now, I love to give everyone else a chance, but I'm more than willing to have them. You guys want to do a tiebreaker?
10: I want to do it, yes.
9: All right. He won already, right? We've established that.
11: I want to know if this is appropriate or cringe. You know, at work, you have your relationships, right? And you might hang out with people. You may click up with a certain coworker and feel like you have bonded, and maybe it's gone further than just a work relationship. I'm talking about the term work wife. And I want you to check this out. See what this wife has to say about her husband at her job.
6: Well, I just got back from a fun trip to my man's office where I found out he has a work wife. When I got there was a plate of these brownies in the common room, and I said, oh my God, who made these? These are delicious. And he said, oh, my work wife, come again.
9: Yikes.
11: Whoa.
9: Wrong answer.
11: Right.
6: Again, not only have I never heard of such a person.
9: I can't stand people. Does she eat the whole time?
11: No, no, no.
9: Okay.
6: I'm not into these kind of jokes. I don't do work wives, work husbands. No, I don't do that. Sylvia's been there for about 2 weeks. She's become very close to my man, who is her boss, and is now claiming to be his work wife. And he's in on the joke. He's in on it and has no shame whatsoever.
9: Yeah, okay. So this is...
10: Oh.
9: I can... Okay, so what do you want to know? Z-Rock?
11: Is this appropriate, the term work wife? Is it appropriate? Like, no harm, no foul at the job, or is this totally cringe?
9: Okay. What do you think? 866-570-1903. Is it okay to have your, quote, work wife, or is it bad taste? Right? Because it's fun, right? There's nothing wrong with it. We're just making some brownies and getting the work done, and we have a good vibe, and we work together. Or look, the wife is wife, and that's wife, and there's no other wife. It's just wife, not work wife.
11: Mm.
9: Yes.
11: Well, voice cracked.
9: Really? I mean, is work wife indicative of maybe something greater, right? Is there something more to that?
11: Ooh.
9: 866-570-1903. That's our phone number. I want to invite you to tell us what you think. Do you think that it's okay to say the term work wife? I'd be interested to hear anyone who would say yes and why. Who could possibly say that it's okay to use that term? I'm curious.
11: Yeah, me too.
9: Know where I stand. All right, 866-570-1903. Anyone listening who can explain why work wife is an appropriate term?
11: I'm like ducking as I say it.
9: Right? 866-570-1903. Want to know what you think. Next.

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2: It's Hey Morton with Adina, D-Rock, and me, Rick. It is a Wednesday. Coming up, we're going to play Beat the Bosnian in just a few minutes. Boy, these may be the most interesting set of Beat the Bosnian questions I've ever written.
3: Oh, man.
2: Yep. You would probably take a minute and know any of these answers.
3: Okay.
2: But right off the top of your head, it might confuse you a little bit. So we'll see how you do.
3: Fun.
2: All right. Phone number is 866-570-1903.
4: I just want to know, at the job, is it appropriate or is this absolutely cringe to joke around and call your coworker your work wife?
5: Well, I just got back from a fun trip to my man's office where I found out he has a work wife. When I got there, there was a plate of these brownies in the common room, and I said, oh my God, who made these? These are delicious. And he said, oh, my work wife, come again. Not only have I never heard of such a person, I'm not into these kind of jokes. I don't do work wives, work husbands. No, I don't do that. Sylvia's been there for about 2 weeks. She's become very close to my man, who is her boss, and is now claiming to be his work wife. And he's in on the joke. He's in on it and has no shame whatsoever.
4: The sarcasm in her voice.
2: Yeah, I just don't know anybody that would say, ah, it's harmless, there's nothing to it. Like, if you feel that way, I'd love to hear the rationale, because maybe I'm just being too uptight. But our phone number is 866-570-1903. Anybody think no big deal with the work wife term? Whenever I hear that, I always cringe. Like, what does that mean?
4: Especially when you hear people talk about it openly. Like, when you hear people, like, open, like, did that just come out of your mouth? Okay. All right.
2: Yeah. What does that term confer? It confers that you have a relationship that is so familiar, it would be almost intimate. And some people go, oh, no, no, it just means that you work together really well, and you guys are vibing the same way you would with your wife. It doesn't confer anything else. So you definitely would not put up with it.
3: Oh, listen, hearing this woman say it, I think actually she has a bigger problem on her hands than just the title. If this woman's only been there for like 2 weeks making brownies and her husband's loving it and he's working on it and he's in on the joke with the work wife, this, I can't wave the red flag higher in this moment.
2: Now, I don't know if in 2 weeks that is a bigger problem that way. Because if I would think if something's nefarious, you wouldn't want to put it out there that soon, that open. Meaning her, between her and we're work wife, we're work husband. I think it's more innocent. Because if they were trying to be shady and we're in 2 weeks and he met the girl, they'd still be in the keep it on the down low phase. Not the let's act like work husband, work wife.
3: He sounds a little too excited to have a work wife. And I think this woman's making him feel really special at work. She's making brownies. Like, it's not just like trying to fit in with a coworker.
2: Yeah. But to be fair, she was eating the brownie. You could hear it.
3: Yeah. It did sound good.
2: She wasn't mad at the brownie at all. That part was okay. Right? Ed.
6: What's up?
2: Good to hear from you, man. What is your take on this?
6: Let me preface this by saying my wife is a one percenter. When she was alive, she was a one percenter, and the blade would come out so quick. I wouldn't even finish that sentence of work wife. It would end at work.
2: It better end at work.
6: Yeah, she don't play. She no, none of this. You know, oh, let's have a little cute little name. No, hell no. No, that ain't happening.
2: And you know what? On some level,
6: no.
2: Men, I believe on some level, appreciate demanding that kind of respect as long as it's... If you bring that kind of respect to a relationship and then you demand it as well, I don't think that's a turnoff to men at all. It's not. It's wouldn't you agree, Ed? You're like, you know what? Yeah, if these are your boundaries and you're strict about them, I appreciate you protecting our union.
6: Oh, I like a cat fight.
4: This guy, you're a warmonger.
2: Yeah, right.
3: I have a pool.
2: He's just in it for the drama.
4: Yeah.
2: All right, Ed.
6: Bring a popcorn, pop open a few cold ones, and sit back and watch.
2: Watch Ed get.

0: and she's only, you know, 2 years older than him.
1: Oh, no, no. You have a work husband.
2: Well, you know what's interesting is, yeah, no dude's going, that's my work husband. Right? Even if they work really well together, that's my bro.
3: That's my bro. Yeah.
2: Right. That's my bro. It's not my husband. So there is an intimacy conferred with...
3: That's the thing, dude. The,
2: being married to someone, when you say it's my work wife, you're insinuating. And I've seen people use that term and not be nefarious, shady people, but they just think it's cute, wink, wink.
3: Right.
2: I think, that's not a term to use lightly. I feel like it should have more respect.
3: Yeah, dude.
2: Yeah. And I feel like even Kayla, everyone agrees. I don't know anyone who doesn't agree that... There's some Kayla, what would you do if your guy came home and said, hey, my work wife gave me brownies?
1: Does she have a husband?
2: If he's like, yeah,
1: does
2: oh, yeah,
1: she know
2: she's
1: that
2: married.
1: You guys are work wife, work husband?
2: I'm surprised you would even entertain the conversation.
0: I don't know.
2: Like, I hope she has a guest room.
1: Yeah, thanks, guys.
2: Yeah, you bet. Take care, Kayla. Our phone number is 866-570-1903. This wife is not happy with her husband saying that he has a work wife. And so no one else is for it either. I think this is kind of a term that we think somebody's cool with, but you don't know anyone that's cool with it. Janet, what do you think?
4: I think there is no such thing as a work wife. That's how it starts. And it'll be a bar wife, and there's a soccer wife, and then there's wife here, wife there. No, there's only one wife, and that's your housewife and your everywhere wife.
2: Yeah, right? 100%.
4: Keep it simple. That's it.
2: Yep. But what if it was all the stuff you didn't want to do, wife? Like, oh, that's my clean the garage wife. You'd be like, I'm not bad at that. That's my listen.
4: That's one deep conversation we have to have.
2: Yeah. Janet, you got to call the work wife up and go, you know, as part of being his wife, you have to listen to sports stories a lot. And you have to watch replays of sports on a regular basis. Oh, Janet.
4: Exactly.
2: Yeah. No. So no work wife. If you're like, no, absolutely not.
4: Of course, no. Because I'm going to have a work husband, a work boyfriend. No, I'm just kidding.
3: Gas station boyfriend.
2: Yeah. Like, oh, yeah. This is my massage parlor boyfriend.
3: Steakhouse like, husband.
4: Hold on. There you go.
2: Yeah, foot rub husband. Hey, get out of here. What are you talking about? Thanks, Janet.

0: terms of weather today, really mild day. Just over 70 at the coast and just over 80 inland. But you don't want to go to the desert today. That's going to be over 100.
1: No, thank you.
0: Ooh. And even low hundreds is hundreds.
1: Yeah, exactly. Yeah.
0: We used to, during the summertime when I worked in the radio in Palm Springs, California, the contest was, we knew it was hot summer because the contest they had was, the station was 101. That okay. was, it was Power 101. That was the station, right? Uh-huh. And the contest was, hey, win tickets to Oasis Water Park, which is now like, it's like a wave park you can go to. But yeah. back then it was Oasis. All the kids went in the summer. And if you wanted to get tickets to Oasis Water Park, you had to call when the temperature reached 101 degrees, which is Power 101 wants to give you tickets. 101 degrees, call and win. When the morning show finally got to give away those tickets, meaning it got to 101 before 10 a.m., we knew it was summer. And it would. It's like, it's 9:30 and 104 degrees. Get your tickets. Whoa. And we knew it's like, oh, man, we are in it.
1: That's crazy.
0: And it was about this time of year when that would happen, when it just, you know, you're like, holy smokes, it's hot. So good thing we have our own contests. Every Wednesday, we play a game where today you can choose whether you want to go see Nelly in concert or you can go to SeaWorld for their summer spectacular. Nelly will be at the San Diego County Fair.
1: Yep.
0: And so it's your choice. All you have to do is beat Adina at Basic Trivia. On Wednesdays, we play a game called Beat the Bosnian. She's the Bosnian. You have to beat her at Basic Trivia. And you know, it's funny, in the World Cup, they're playing Beat the Bosnian on occasion.
2: They totally are.
0: Yep. So, could you beat Adina at Basic Trivia? 866-570-1903. That's our phone number. 866-570-1903. All you have to do is take her on in Basic Trivia and see whether or not you can beat Adina and beat the Bosnian. How are you feeling today?
2: Pretty good. Yeah. Sharp.
0: The questions are, I will tell you, the questions I've written for today's Beat the Bosnian, interesting. There's some movie questions, food, product questions, TV, geography, music.
2: I know those categories, I think.
0: We'll see. All right, 866-570-1903. It's time to play Beat the Bosnian next here on Hey Morton.

0: important.
1: 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And I was listening to one just yesterday that made me laugh. And now I forget what it was. I just remember listening to it going, oh, that's really fun. Oh, the carpet cleaning guy where I sat at a 22,000 square foot condo.
2: Oh, my God.
1: Yeah, it's really dumb. 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On Wednesdays, we play a game where all you have to do is beat Adina at basic trivia. We call it... Today, Stephanie is going to try to beat the Bosnian. Hello, Stephanie. How are you?
3: Hello. Good morning.
1: Well,
3: Good.
1: All right. Are you ready to play our Beat the Bosnian game?
3: Yes, I'm ready.
1: All right, good. There's a little bit of a delay on the phone. So when I ask the first question today, I'm going to start the timer right after to account for that delay.
4: That's fair.
1: Yeah, and let me tell you something. These questions are some hard, some not hard, some just unusual that's going to take a second.
4: Oh.
1: And I always recommend you say pass when you get stumped, because why waste time trying to figure something out when there's an easier question waiting for you?
3: All right.
1: All right. Okay. Goodbye, Adina.
4: Good luck.
1: Do you know how this game works, Stephanie? Adina's going to leave the room. I'll ask you these questions. I'll give you the correct answers afterwards. And then we'll bring her back in, ask her the same questions, and then compare scores, okay?
3: Okay.
1: 30 seconds on the clock. Remember to say pass if you get stumped. On your marks, get set, go. What animated movie celebrates a Mexican tradition?
3: Coco.
1: Name the practice of growing miniature trees.
3: Pass.
1: What fast food place sells the croissant sandwich?
3: Pass.
1: Name a multicolored cereal.
3: Fruit Loops.
1: What metal is also a planet?
3: Mercury.
1: Latex, acrylic, and spray are all types of what?
3: Pass.
1: What game show host says Survey Says?
3: Steve Harvey.
1: There you go. You got 4 out of 7. Animated movie? Coco has Dia de los Muertos, so correct. You got that one right, Coco. The practice of growing miniature trees is bonsai. Bonsai trees. People that trim those little trees in a dish, they're called bonsai trees.
3: Yes.
1: Yeah. What fast food place sells a croissant sandwich? Burger King. Multicolored cereal. Fruit Loops, very good. What metal is also a planet? Mercury, you got that right. Latex, acrylic, and spray are types of paint. And Steve Harvey says, survey says, so very good on the... Family Feud. So let's bring Adina back in. I'm not sure which of those she'll know and which she won't. I'll be surprised to find out, but you got 4 out of 7.
3: Not too bad.
1: Out of 7 questions, she got 4 right.
4: Oh, wow. She got 7 questions, huh?
1: Yeah. Well, she knows how to pass.
4: Ah.
1: All right. Hold on, Stephanie. Listen in. Let's see how well Adina does. 30 seconds on the clock. Say pass if you get stumped. On your marks, get set, go. What animated movie celebrates a Mexican tradition?
4: Coco.
1: Name the practice of growing miniature trees.
4: What? planting.
1: What fast food place sells the croissant sandwich?
4: McDonald's.
1: Name a multicolored cereal.
4: Fruit Loops.
1: What metal is also a planet?
4: Mercury.
1: Latex, acrylic, and spray are all types of what?
4: Nail polish. No, what? I have no idea. I don't know what that meant.
1: All right. Well, you got 3 today.
4: Oh.
1: Sorry.
4: Those were kind of hard.
1: Coco is
3: Yay!
1: Correct. Yeah, good job, Stephanie.
4: Good job, Steph.
1: On the practice of growing.
3: I also paint my nails with latex.
5: Latex. I was like, wait a minute.
1: It's a big. It depends on how long your nails are. You need it. Yeah. The practice of growing miniature trees is what? Bonsai.
5: Bonsai.
1: Bonsai
5: yeah.
1: trees. The little, tiny little trees. Bonsai trees. What fast food place sells a croissant sandwich? Burger King. That one was for you. I thought you'd get that one. You're the only person I know that eats at Burger King.
4: Dang it.
1: Name a multicolored cereal. Fruit Loops, the number one answer. Crunch Berry.
5: Yeah.
4: Fruity Pebbles.
1: Captain Crunch. Fruity Pebbles. There you go. What metal is also a planet? Mercury. Very good.
4: Okay.
1: Latex, acrylic, and spray are all types of...
4: What is that?
1: Paint.
4: Oh. Well, paint, and then you paint your nails.
1: You do. You should have said paint.
0: Yeah.
3: I didn't get that one either.
4: Oh, man. Nope.
1: And then she got the last one. What game show host says survey says?
0: Survey says.
4: Steve Harvey.
1: Yeah, Steve Harvey.
4: Oh,
1: there you go.
4: Family Feud.
1: No, what game show host is Steve Harvey? You had it right.
4: I was going to get it. Dang
1: it. Yes.
4: I feel like it's an out-of-body experience.
1: I know.
4: My girl.
1: Get so excited. But you know what? It all worked out. You did great, and this is how the game is supposed to work. Close, but no prize for you, Adina, and one for you, Stephanie. You were able to. All right, let's do a phone prank. Here we go.
2: 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Jibba, are you ready for another phone, Jibba?
1: I'm going to call Daryl. He works for a house moving company and say, hey, within the next 2 weeks, can you move a house about a mile down the road? It turns out I want him to move my neighbor's house because I don't like them and they're on vacation. It's our phone prank. The phone, Jibba.
5: Location services. This is Daryl. How can I help you?
1: Yeah, Daryl, hi. My name is Rick, and I'm out here in the county and wanted to talk to you guys about getting a house moved. I got one out here on a 5-acre plot, and we wanted to move it about a mile down the road, if you guys are able to do that.
5: Yes, what can I help you with?
1: Well, I think the most important thing is time frame. I wanted to get an idea of the time frame on this.
5: It all depends on what type of home you have. Do you have all the permits in place? Is everything ready to go?
1: Yeah, we'll have the permits ready when you guys show up. It's a single story. It's about 1,200 square feet. It's on a concrete block foundation. But
5: okay, what I need to know is, do you guys have underground services, telephone poles, anything like that?
1: It's above ground services. So I would say it's a low peak house. So it would be pretty easy to get underneath most of the power lines and everything like that.
5: Okay, so you're saying you have all the permits are done. All the disconnects are basically in place. You say you have your permits, everything's there.
1: Mm-hmm.
5: Okay. How far out are you trying to do this?
1: Well, I mean, I would like to do it next week if you guys are free, but I need to get it done before 2 weeks from now.
5: How far are you moving this?
1: About a mile down the road.
5: About a mile down the road. So you're out here in the county. That's not an incorporated road.
1: Exactly. Right. So can you do this within 2 weeks?
5: It's close. How much leeway time do you have?
1: None. Really, if it goes after 2 weeks, we'll have to cancel. So there's no leeway time. I want to get it done before they get home. So
5: before they get home?
1: Yes.
5: Before who gets home?
1: My neighbors.
5: So you're wanting to move before your neighbors come home?
1: Right.
5: What house are we moving, sir?
1: The house next door. My neighbors are going to be on vacation, and I really want to get their house out of there because I am sick and tired of putting up with them.
5: Oh, so you want us to come move your neighbor's house?
1: Oh, yeah.
5: Out of town.
1: Oh, yes. I want it out. I am sick of looking at it.
5: Oh. That might be a problem. That's stealing, sir.
1: Well, it's not stealing if you take it somewhere better.
5: But it's not your house to have moved. They'd have to call us and ask us to move that.
1: Well, I'm doing them. Look, it's a surprise. Consider it. People love surprises. I'm moving it to a nicer property.
5: That's still a felony.
1: It's not stealing if they get better property. That's an upgrade. I'm doing them a favor. They'll be so excited to get it done. Come on.
5: That's your opinion that it's better property. That's their house and their property.
1: No, it's a real estate opinion that it's better property. It's more expensive.
5: I can't do that, sir. There's no way I can do that. That's
1: come on.
5: I have all the signatures. So you've already dug these people foundation.
1: Oh, we got it ready to go, man. Daryl, all I need is you to be a partner and help me surprise these people with something really great.
5: I'm not going to prison for moving houses.
1: No, you don't go to prison. You don't go to prison. You end up on, like, Steve Harvey's show for doing something good.
5: Yeah, via telephone from prison. I'm sorry. There's nothing I can do. I'd love to help you if it was your house, but it's not your house.
1: Hey, Daryl, it's all right. This isn't real. It's a prank call.
5: A what?
1: It's a prank call. You're on the radio right now. It's the phone, Jibba.
5: Man, you are kidding me.
1: Nope.
5: Man, I got this guy out here where I live wanting me to steal a house. I was picturing myself getting the money to put money on my book. That's a good one, man. You guys got me on that.
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1: 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All right, let's play a game. Every Wednesday, you take Adina on in basic trivia. See who can beat you today. I'll tell you some. A couple of these questions you've had before.
6: Oh.
1: So you should know them, but maybe you will, maybe you won't. Hey, Jennifer.
13: Hey, Warren. Good morning.
1: How are you today?
13: Good. How are you?
1: Good. So we're excited to have you on. We're going to have Adina leave the room in a second. We're going to give you 30 seconds to answer as many questions as you can. We'll bring her back in, ask her the same questions, and then compare scores. You're about 50-50.
13: Okay.
6: I am.
1: You're actually about, you lost 2 weeks in a row, so you're actually down a little bit.
6: Okay.
1: Like 48-52. So okay. You got to get a win back to get to 50-50 status.
6: I'm going to try.
14: Yeah, all right. Got to average back.
1: Jen, yeah. Jen, what kind of trivia player are you? Let's gauge your level of intelligence real quick.
13: I've actually never played, so this is going to be my first time.
6: Oh.
1: So you and Adina, about 50-50.
6: Okay.
14: Yeah.
1: Yeah. She's played every week for years and years. Some of these questions might throw you off, so.
6: All right, let's do it. I'm ready. Okay. Good all luck.
1: Right. Say good luck. There she goes. Head out of the studio.
13: Am I allowed to say pass?
1: Of course, yes. Easy peasy, you can't say pass. We do that on a Thursday. But Wednesdays, you can say pass. Trust me, it's part of Adina's strategy.
13: Okay.
1: Yeah. All right, here we go. 30 seconds on the clock. Remember to say pass if you get stumped. On your marks, get set, go. Name a city in Switzerland.
13: Pass.
1: True or false, it's wintertime in Brazil.
13: False.
1: Name a human bone.
13: A femur.
1: Flathead and Phillips are types of what?
13: Screwdrivers.
1: Name a brand of bicycle.
13: E-bike.
1: What bird cannot fly?
13: A penguin.
1: All right, you got three today. City in Switzerland. Now, you would think they would just roll right off your tongue. And when I was looking them up, I'm like, man, there aren't that many famous ones that I think of. Zurich, Geneva, Bern, Lausanne, all cities in Switzerland. I wouldn't think of a lot of those other than Zurich, right? Yeah. It is wintertime in Brazil right now. May to September is their winter months. Isn't that weird? Their Christmas time is when it's warm and hot down on the beaches. But okay.
13: Yeah. My friend's Brazilian.
1: Oh, no. Well, I hope he's not listening. We'll find out. Name a human bone. You said? Do you remember what human bone you said? Yeah.
13: Oh, I said femur.
1: Femur. That is a human bone, so congratulations. Flathead and Phillips are types of screwdrivers. A brand of bicycle, Schwinn, Trek, we would accepted those. Huffy, there's a bunch of them. What e-bike is a type of bicycle but not a brand? What bird cannot fly is a penguin. You're correct. A penguin cannot fly. So we'll bring Adina back in. She probably thinks a penguin can fly if you throw it from high enough. We'll find out what she thinks here. Hold on real quick. All right, Adina. Out of six, she got three.
4: Three. Yeah. Okay.
1: All right, we'll see how you do.
4: All right.
1: All right, listen in, Jennifer. 30 seconds on the clock. Say pass if you get stumped. On your marks, get set, go. Name a city in Switzerland.
4: Zurich.
1: True or false, it's wintertime in Brazil.
4: True.
1: Name a human bone.
4: Your femur.
1: Flathead and Phillips are types of what?
4: Tool belts. Tools. They're types of tools.
1: Name a brand of bicycle.
4: Mountain Range.
1: What bird cannot fly? Oh, time's
4: what?
1: Up.
4: What are these questions today?
1: What bird cannot fly?
4: No bird. Because all birds can fly.
1: No, they can't.
4: Oh.
1: Penguin. You were just at SeaWorld not long ago. Penguin cannot fly.
4: Oh, man.
1: What's that, D-Rock?
14: Oh, my gosh, dude.
1: Yeah.
14: Really?
4: I feel like I didn't know one of these questions. I guessed on all of them. So I got anything right, that's a miracle.
1: Well, you said Zurich. That's not correct. But Zurich is
4: a city
1: in Switzerland.
4: Okay, that's what I was thinking about.
1: It's not Zurich. It's
4: just
1: Zurich.
4: A different, you know, pronunciation.
1: It's really not. Because I've never heard it called Zurich. Today, the accords were signed in Zurich. No. True or false, it's wintertime in Brazil.
4: True.
1: That's right.
4: Oh,
1: you got that right. A femur is a bone in human. Flathead and Phillips are types of what?
4: I know it's in the toolbox.
1: Yeah, I need more specificity.
14: Yeah.
4: I have no
1: screwdrivers.
14: Yes.
4: Oh.
1: Phillips screwdriver, flathead screwdriver.
14: Flathead, yeah.
1: Name a brand of bicycle.
4: I don't know what.
14: It's like Mountain Range.
1: Schwinn, Trek.
14: Huffy.
4: Nope.
1: Okay.
4: Wouldn't have known.
1: All right, fair enough. I said some might. And a bird that cannot fly is a penguin.
4: A penguin. Yeah. Oh, okay. Well, how many did I get?
1: Two.
4: Oh, hey, you know what? That's better than zero than I thought.
1: We're going to rename this game Better Than Zero. Jennifer, I'd like to say congratulations, but I don't know if you're taking away a particular amount of pride from winning today.
13: Oh, it was fun.
1: She's like, I won? Sure. Okay. You did. You got three. Adina got two and barely. But you know what? The ones you knew.
4: Yeah.
1: So
14: sure you did.
4: Don't ask me the same question twice. I won't know it the second time.
1: Right. I asked you the penguin one before. That's the one that's a repeat.
4: See? I don't know it.
1: Oh, my gosh.
4: Oh, if you ask me next week, I still probably won't know.
1: All birds can fly. Otherwise, it wouldn't be a bird.
4: Exactly. Right. It doesn't make sense.
1: Yeah. Ever see an ostrich up in its nest?
14: Right.
1: Right.
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17: Through Marina, we have a singular police activity as Linda Vista Road closed both directions between Goshen Street and Brunner. Be aware there. Avoid the area if you can. National City accident, 805 northbound at Bonita through Escondido. Trouble on the 15 south. It's going to be a bit heavy there from Auto Park Way due to a crash there with the second lane from the left blocked. This July 4th, leave the fireworks to the pros. 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
1: No matter what you ask us, we'll answer it. You just hit us up in the DMs at Hey Morton.
2: Daisy asked Hey Morton, what superpower do you think the person sitting across from you actually has?
1: You know, this is a great question for anyone even listening in their car right now to look at the person next to them and go, you know what? I think you have the superpower or whatever.
2: Yeah.
1: All right. So we're going to go around the room. So I should say D-Rock, he'll say you, and you say me.
2: Yes.
1: All right. We'll do it next and reveal what we think. We think, in our opinion, they have. Because Adina's going to be way off on mine, I'm sure.
2: Oh, really?
1: I think you probably will. Yeah. All right. We're next here on Hey Morton.

0: When you have a question, there's nothing we can't answer. Whatever you want to know, just ask for it by name. Hey, Morton.
1: Hey, Morton.
2: Hey, Morton.
3: Hey, Morton.
4: Hey, Morton.
5: Hey, Morton.
6: Hey, Morton.
0: Hey, Morton.
7: Hey, Morton.
8: Hey, Morton.
9: Okay, you ask us a question, and we answer it in front of everybody. And I think today's question is kind of for anybody driving along in their car.
10: Daisy asked, hey, Morton, what superpower do you think the person sitting across from you actually has?
9: All right, we're going to go around the room. I'll pick D-Rock. D-Rock gets it, Dina. Dina gets me.
11: Okay.
9: And then we can see if we all agree or not.
11: All right.
9: I think D-Rock's this is a compliment, kind of, and not kind of, but it really is, ultimately. I think D-Rock's superpower is likability. Here's why. I think anyone who sees him likes him and thinks that he's always in a good mood and easygoing and laid back. And for the most part, that's true until the second it's not. And I don't think anybody sees that part, right?
11: I'm fun until it's not fun anymore.
9: Right. Yeah. He has a very thin line between easygoing and really irritating. And he doesn't let it show except for with us. Is that true?
10: You totally nailed it.
9: Thank you. That's a superpower. So it is a compliment, but.
11: Oh, thank you. Yeah. mine for Adina, I would just simply call Adina the juggernaut. Only because she is so dang hard-headed, bro. She could run through a brick wall with her confidence, even if it's crazy. Like, she'll have an idea and she's running with it, and that's just what it is. You're not going to stop her. She's a freight train on the loose.
9: So Adina's superpower would be blind confidence.
11: Correct.
9: Yes.
10: All right. I agree. I like that.
9: Other people, you would have a big D on your shirt for delusion.
11: Yeah.
9: Which is the same thing, right?
11: Yeah, basically.
9: Blind confidence is delusion.
11: Yeah.
10: It's fun.
9: There it is. Super delusion. Here she comes. Dun, dun, I can fly. Again. I can. Watch.
11: Call me at 1-800-DELULU.
9: Yes.
10: What happened? Okay, Rick, for you, I think your superpower is, I'm going to call it like a BS meter, if you will.
9: Okay.
10: It doesn't matter if it's with a person in person, like physically, mm-hmm. or over the phone. The second someone is lying or kind of like just
9: something
10: not being straightforward, yeah, you can spot it. Where I'll be like, it might take me, say, another minute to get to know that person and go, oh, okay, I get it. You are like immediately like, no, this, something's off here. Something's off.
9: You don't know how much I appreciate that. You know why? Because my wife, after all these years, still won't give me credit for it after being right so many times. When you're married to someone, you go, you know what? Let's stay away from them. That's bad energy.
10: Mm.
9: What? That's not bad energy. I'm like, oh, trust me. That's trouble waiting.
11: It's bad when you use the superpower on them. That's what it is.
9: That's what it is. You know what? I don't like that energy. Right. They're fine. You're overreacting. Yeah. 6 months later. Ooh.
11: Oh, no.
9: Thank you so much. Validation. I'll take it.
0: Got a question? DM us at Hey Morton, MORTON, on Instagram and ask for it by name. Hey Morton.
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9: Hey, it's Rick. I'm holding in my hand this very cool snapback baseball cap the Padres dropped off yesterday. First of all, thank you, Padres. Love this. This has a light brown colored top with a brown brim and just an old retro Western looking San Diego Padres brown embroidered logo with the gold SD right in the center, established 1969. Just kind of a cool retro ball cap. I think they really nailed it this year, and this will be a collector's item for sure, just like that puffer vest. You're going to want to go Monday, the 22nd, and see the Padres that night. They're going to be giving these ball caps, snapback hats, to the first 40,000 fans in attendance. And if you go to @HeyMorton Instagram stories, you can see a picture of it, and I just posted it right there. You'll be able to see it. The San Diego Padres I would say retro snapback hat. Doesn't that kind of look like retro to you a little bit, Adina?
10: Yeah.
9: Yeah, it's very cool. So first 40,000 fans in attendance are going to get that hat. Atlanta's coming to town. Then the Dodgers will be here right after that. So you want to get your tickets for our games coming up at Petco Park. 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
9: 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On Wednesdays, we play a game where you take Adina on in basic trivia. We call it How well do you think you would do answering questions against Adina? Everybody play along. Today there are some hard questions. I'm not going to lie, there are some tough questions.
10: Okay.
9: So you might want to just say pass. All right, so good luck to you. Who are we playing against today, D-Rock?
11: Today we have Monica.
9: Welcome to the show, Monica. Are you ready to play Beat the Bosnian?
5: Yes.
9: All right. So, Adina, you're going to have to leave the room.
10: All right, good luck.
9: There she goes. You've got 30 seconds on the clock. Remember to say pass if you get stumped on one, okay?
5: Okay.
9: Now, there's a little bit of a delay, so I'm going to start the timer right after the first question. Here we go. Say pass if you get stumped. On your marks, get set, go. What is the name of someone who fixes shoes?
5: Pass.
9: Name something with nutmeg in it.
5: Oh, my gosh. What's it called? Pass.
9: What animal does a farrier work with?
5: A bird?
9: Name a famous sports trophy.
5: The Heisman Trophy.
9: What city has the giant arch?
5: St. Louis, Missouri.
9: There you go. I'll give you two right there. You got two out of five. You definitely, definitely want to yell pass the second you don't know the answer, because there may be other really easy questions, and that will help you get to those ones sooner. What is the name of someone who fixes shoes? That's a cobbler. Name something with nutmeg in it. Pie, cider, pumpkin spice latte. You could even add it to most. I mean, you could put it in stuffing too. Probably stuffing has some in it. But what animal does a farrier work with? Equine animals, horses, donkeys, zebras. They help horseshoe horses. A farrier would be someone who does the horseshoes. And a famous sports trophy, you got that right. Heisman Trophy, that's great. What city has the giant arch? St. Louis. So you got two out of five. And that's not bad. Let's bring Adina back in. That'll give her a false confidence. I'll tell you that right now, Monica. So, out of five, she was able to get two right. Two out of five.
10: I think I'll win today.
9: All right. 30 seconds on the clock. Now, she may be Rhodes Scholar you don't know, and you're just like way overstating. Oh. You don't know that? These questions are hard.
10: Okay.
9: All right. Good luck to you. Listen in, Monica. 30 seconds on the clock. Say pass if you get stumped. On your marks, get set, go. Name someone who fixes shoes. What is the name?
10: A shoe repairman.
9: Name something with nutmeg in it.
10: Apple pie?
9: What animal does a farrier work with?
10: Pass.
9: Name a famous sports trophy.
10: The Stanley Cup.
9: What city has the giant arch?
10: St. Louis.
9: Name a science fiction movie.
10: Pass.
9: Name someone Tom Cruise has dated.
10: Katie Holmes.
9: What company makes Mars candy bars?
10: Mars. Wait.
9: Time's
10: what
9: up.
10: What company makes Mars candy bars?
9: Mm-hmm.
10: Mars.
11: Did you hear it deflate like a balloon?
10: I know I nailed some of them.
9: Shoe repairman is wrong. Cobbler.
11: Yeah. Cobbler.
10: Oh.
9: So it's a cobbler. Pumpkin spice latte.
10: Okay, yeah.
11: Nutmeg.
9: Yep, nutmeg. Cider.
10: Nutmeg and
9: pie.
10: Apple pie?
9: Pumpkin pie.
10: Not
9: I don't think you put nutmeg in apple pie.
11: No.
10: Yeah.
11: No.
9: Unless you want it to taste like...
11: Why is it spicy? Yes.
9: Farrier works with horses, donkeys, animals with hooves. That's what a farrier
11: does.
9: That's
11: so funny. I was going to say a ferret. I don't know. Farrier.
9: Yeah. Name a famous sports trophy. You said Stanley Cup.
10: Okay.
9: That got you one. St. Louis Arch got you one. Science fiction movie. Not even Star Wars.
10: Oh, yeah. I just couldn't even think.
9: That's the best way to do it.
11: Yeah.
9: And then someone Tom Cruise has dated. Now, he married Katie Holmes.
11: Right.
9: But did he date 701903? How did you fail on Father's Day? What'd you get next here on A. Morton?

0: It's Hey Morning with Adina, D-Rock, and me, Rick. Coming Tuesday to Hey Morton, Jason Derulo will be stopping by, and we'll talk to him about what he's got going on. And they haven't told us yet exactly what he's promoting, so I'm interested to see why he's popping into Hey Morton. So it'll be nice to talk to him, and we'll have him live on the set for you Tuesday Morton, right here, Jason Derulo. Now look, go ahead, Adina.
1: Well, I just want to get this off my chest, but also ask everyone else, you know, misery loves company for Father's Day. It's so hard. If your dad doesn't have like a specific thing he's into, then you're like, okay, what do I get them for Father's Day? Like a little gift. Last year, I failed miserably. So that's why I'm like, this year I'm panicked because I need to get a better gift because it was a horrible Father's Day gift fail last year. I was scrolling on TikTok and all I kept getting fed for Father's Day was this hat. Like, your dad needs this hat. If he's out there in the summertime and whatever, he needs this hat. I'm like, you know, my dad's mowing the lawn. Sometimes he goes fishing.

0: fishing, you know, yeah, he should get this hat. So I purchased it. It was almost $80. And it's this like solar powered fisherman's hat. And it's huge. It's got a really wide brim around, so it really keeps you covered, right? But then on the sides, like right near your, like right behind your ears, mm-hmm. there's these like two black boxes, and it's a little fan attached to the hat, and it's solar powered, so that way it keeps you cool.
1: In concept, it sounds like it would probably be a good idea. Like, I wouldn't mind a little fan hat.
0: And of course, like the pictures.
1: Didn't I do a phone jibber called Solar Hat?
0: Yeah. Oh my God, really?
1: Yes.
0: And I'm like, that's great. You know, like, it's hot in the summertime mowing the lawn. This will keep him cool. So I ordered it, and I remember the day he got it, I was like, all right, Dad. I was on FaceTime with him, like, all right. I was waiting for him to be like, yeah, this is awesome. And he opened, he's like, what is it? I said, it's a hat. And I had to explain it. The second you have to explain a gift, it's over.
2: It's bad.
0: All right. He hasn't used it one time.
1: Oh right. Still in box.
0: Like, what?
1: New in box. All right. 866-570-1903. These are the worst fails for Father's Day. The worst Father's Day fails ever. What did you buy your dad for Father's Day? And it was awful. Our phone number is 866-570-1903. Jason's on the phone. Jason, what did you get?
3: I got my dad a gift card for a wine tasting. And because he's a big wine drinker. And later that day, I saw the gift card in the trash. And I just assumed like maybe he had accidentally thrown the card out and the gift card was still in there, but the card was still on the counter. And I guess he's just like a very snobby wine drinker and he must have looked at that gift card, knew what the wine was and didn't want it.
2: He was like, whoa. Barefoot.
1: He's like, wait a minute, I get to go to the Franzia winery and see where the wine gets boxed?
2: Boxed wine? Oh my.
1: That's going to be really nice. Yeah.
3: And it was like the first time in a long time I thought I had like actually done a good job on a Father's Day gift.
1: Oh, Jason, that's painful. He didn't have to see that. He should have just waited a little bit.
4: I know, right?
1: Yeah.
3: Give it a couple days.
1: Right.
2: Put it in the junk drawer.
1: Right. Yeah. Re-gift it.
2: Yeah.
1: Yeah. All right, Jason, hold on. That's great. We're asking you, how did you fail on Father's Day? Lisa, what happened?
5: Okay, so my father actually passed away years ago when I was little, but we celebrated my grandfather and my uncles all the time with a big picnic, big Hispanic family. My grandpa was a huge, huge fisherman, right? So my sister's like, don't forget grandpa's gift. I'm like, oh, crap, I didn't buy one. So I went really quick to Walgreens, and I picked up that mounted trout on the wall, that huge trout. And I thought, oh, my God, this is going to be so awesome. My grandpa's going to love it. So he opens
1: it
5: and he looks.
1: Is this the big mouth Billy Bass?
5: Yes, the big mouth fish, that thing.
1: The one that's like.
5: So my grandpa thought. I thought like it was a real fish, and then my sister was like, no, Grandpa, it's funny. So when it started singing, he's like, ¿qué estás diciendo? Like, why are you going to get me this? Is this a joke? And he did not like that. And everybody was just like so quiet because everyone was ready to laugh, but then they didn't. So, yeah, that was a big fail.
1: He thought you were making fun of his fishing by buying him a fish that sings, which would be an insult if you're a serious fisherman.
5: Yeah, he did not like that. He was very macho, very proud guy.
1: You just didn't have that fun gene in him, huh? Like, it's a funny singing fish. Not to me.
2: Right, yeah.
5: No. So that was
1: awkward.
5: It.
1: All right, hold on. That's great, Lisa. We're asking you, how did you fail on Father's Day? Michelle, what happened?
6: Well, I got my dad, a poster of the World Atlas to put onto his closet.
1: How come?
6: And he, well, because I know that he used to be in the military, mm-hmm. and I thought that, like, having the World Atlas on his closet door would, you know, make him remember the good old days. And he looked at me and he was like, do you have the correct tape to put up there? I was like, you don't like it? Because I love it. And then later on that evening, it was on the floor.
1: Yeah, he didn't love it.
6: Yeah.
1: Yeah, he's
6: no.
1: Like,
6: don't but I thought about him being in the military, so.
1: Yeah. Didn't you want to see where all your friends were in treachery and possible death?
0: Oh, God.
1: Let's remember the good old days.
2: It's funny how on Father's Day, we always want to remind our fathers about work.
1: Yeah.
6: I know. That's terrible.
1: Yeah.
6: I dropped it. I dropped the bomb.
1: Yeah.

0: for Father's Day?
1: Oh, no. I accidentally got the wrong size. I think I got two sizes too big on accident, and he was insulted, to say the least.
0: What did you buy?
1: I could not. I bought a Nike tracksuit, but I bought a double XL or, yeah, something like a double, maybe even a triple XL. I'm not sure, but he was upset. And I could not backtrack or backpedal or cover my words enough that it was an accident.
0: He's just sitting in there in that big oversized. He looks like he's trying to start a rap career.
2: Right. What am I, Nelly and the St. Lunatics?
3: Yeah, what's going on?
0: I'm trying to join Run DMC. Yeah. Give me a break. I'm your dad. All right. Thank you for those calls. We need to pick someone and make someone a winner. Give me a number, Dina.
4: Number one.
0: All right. Jason.
5: Yep.
0: Congratulations, man. You won today. You got tickets to go to the San Diego County Fair.
5: Woo, woo, woo.
0: Yeah, nice work. So that wine tasting worked out after all. Is your dad a fan?
5: I guess so.
0: If your dad's a fan of Nelly, he'll love these tickets.
4: Oh, yeah.
0: Give it to him for Father's Day.
2: Don't throw them in the trash. Yeah. All
0: right. Dad, I know how much you love.
5: No, I'm keeping those for myself.
2: All right. There you go. Yeah.
0: Dad, I'm going to take you to a great show. Ooh, Nelly. Oh, it's not one of those wine things, is it? Hey, hold on the line, Jason. Congratulations. Thank you, everyone, for calling us with your Father's Day fails. Those are great.
6: I see dead people.

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2: All right, let's play Guesswords. D-Rock and Adina are both ready to play, and we need two contestants, one to play with each of them. So would you like to do this? We've got 12 words on a list. One list for Adina, one list for D-Rock. And who, man, this is going to be great. Let's see how many words you can guess in 30 seconds. It goes quicker than you think.
3: Yes.
2: For whatever reason, that timer, when it gets going, man, it's off to the races. So could you guess 5, 6, 7 words in 30 seconds? It seems like it would be easy, but it's serious business. So let's see how well you do. 866-570-1903. That's our phone number. We've only got 2 spaces available. Grab one now. 866-570-1903. It's time for Guesswords next here on Hey Morton. Good luck. Let's play Guesswords.

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2: We play Guess Words and play along. See how many words you can get. Alberto's playing today. Good morning, Alberto. How are you?
3: Good morning.
2: Well, my man, who are you going to play with, D-Rock or Adina?
3: You know what? Let's go with D-Rock.
2: All right. 30 seconds on the clock. Say pass if you get stumped. On your marks, get set, go.
4: You'll laugh if I say something very...
3: funny.
4: Yes. You need the Heimlich if you are what?
3: Choking.
4: Yes. A T-Rex is a type of...
3: dinosaur.
4: Yes. Disneyland is a theme...
3: park.
4: The opposite of last place is what place?
3: First place.
4: If you have two kids that look alike, they are identical...
3: twins.
4: Yes. The opposite of a spoon is a...
3: fork.
4: After you eat your appetizer, you order a...
3: entree.
2: Entree is right. Did he get it in time? I'm going to say yes. He said entree right before the buzzer sounded.
5: Okay, yeah.
2: Are you okay with it?
5: Yes.
2: All right. I'll let Adina be the judge on that.
4: I saw the back of her head.
2: Entree is just not a word you say that much, right?
4: I know. Did you hear me try to sound it out? I was like, after the, what is that called? Oh, yeah, the appetizer.
2: I never order appetizer because I'm like, I'll be too full.
4: That's the thing. Yeah.
2: What do you mean an appetizer? That's a meal.
4: I don't even know how to say it.
2: I need a bunch of cheese sticks and then I'll eat the steak. I can't do that.
4: I'll take a chip.
2: Yeah. All right, listen, Alberto, you guys got 8. That's a really good score. So sit tight. It might be a tie game. Adina's going to give it a shot with James. Stay right there. James is coming in. And James, I need you to know that you and Adina need to get 8 to tie, 9 to win.
6: All right, I'm ready to play.
2: Hey, yes. I like that. 30 seconds on the clock. Say pass if you get stumped. On your marks, get set, go.
5: Opposite of fake is keeping it. If you're not fake, you're okay. To punch, you have to make a blink with your hand.
6: The first one is real. You have to make a wave.
5: No, if you want to punch someone, you clench your what?
6: Punching bag. Our face.
5: No, your hand balls up into a what?
6: Oh, you make a fist.
5: Yes! You get a medal if you blink a race at the end.
6: Win.
5: Yes.
2: That's a good point. Finish was what we're looking for. Finish. So real fist and finish. You got 2 today, but I think you should call back and play with D-Rock and see how you do, James. Fist is the one that got you guys.
5: Yeah.
2: You clench your hand into a fist is a pretty good clue, but it didn't work out. How many were you thinking you would get today? You're not sure?
6: Not sure. I thought maybe 4 or 5.
5: Okay.
2: You know what?
4: That's fair. I think that's really doable.
5: Fair. Yeah.
2: I think we feel bad that you came in with so much energy and I don't hear it now. And I don't want that to start your day like that. Because you're hype. We like the hype. Yeah. All right. You conjure up the hype again. You call back and we'll play again. All right?
6: Okay. Sounds great.
2: I love that. Have a great day, James. And thanks for playing Guess Words here on Hey Morton.
0: Today's hit music is on Z90. Jibba, are you ready for another phone, Jibba?
2: We're going to call a carpet cleaning company and be so bad at estimating the square footage for our bid that this guy's going to want to hang up. I mean, this is me on dumb steroids.
5: Get ready.
2: It's our phone prank, the phone, Jibba.
7: Hello, number one carpet care.
2: Yeah, hi. I'm calling to have you guys come do my whole place. I'm moving out. I got a condo, and I wanted to see how much it would cost to have you guys come down and do a carpet cleaning.
7: Okay. So I could start you off with one room starting at $99, but everything else after that, it's really just going to depend on the square foot.
2: Okay.
7: You know how many square feet we're talking here?
2: I would guess, if I were to ballpark it, probably like, gosh, I've never measured it, but probably... somewhere around 67,000 square feet, probably.
7: For a condominium?
2: Yeah.
7: Yeah, that doesn't sound right. Usually condominiums are much smaller than that.
2: Oh, really? Well, like I said, I'd never measured it, so I don't know. It could be smaller, but that's my rounded ballpark figure.
7: Well, how many bedrooms is it?
2: It's 3 bedroom, and then 2 bathroom, and then like family room, living room.
7: Yeah, the 67,000 is pretty big for that.
2: Well, maybe it's more like, I could be wrong, it could be like 55,000 and I'm just off.
7: 55,000 for a condo, that doesn't sound right. That's like we wanted a carpet clean a stadium somewhere.
2: Oh, really? See? I probably, hold on real quick. Let me see here. I'm going to do the math on it real quick. So 10 times... minus 5 times 3. So I came up with 67. So I don't know where I got 1,000, but 67 makes more sense.
7: So you have a 67 square foot carpet
2: right.
7: cleaning?
2: Right. Need? I'm so sorry. That's crazy. Of course it's not 67,000.
7: That doesn't sound right either. Are you measuring this right now, or what are you doing?
2: I'm doing the math on it. So I take the length, and then I take the width of the room, and then times that by 3, and then times that by 3, and then... times that by itself, right, to get the volume.
7: Why are you doing that?
2: That's the math to get volume. That's what you how you get the space, right? Like I said, I'm not good at math. I'm so sorry.
7: Yeah, it's hard to get you a quote over the phone when you can't, you know, provide me with the dimensions of your room that you're measuring here.
2: You know what? I have it. Should I grab a tape measure real quick? Hold on, real quick. Let me get a tape measure. Hold on. All right, I'm gonna go over here. Hold on. So I go, and then you measure the wall and then the other wall, right? Okay.
7: Yeah.
2: Let me add it up here. Okay, so 12 times 15 measurement, all right?
7: Nope.
2: Diagonal. And then times that by 3. Hold on, I'm doing the math. I don't want to get screwed up. Times 3, and then times that by 3. 22,680, see? It's hard to tell.
7: It's not. You just need to measure two sides.
2: Okay, well, which two sides? Because, I mean, you got height, width, depth, and then diagonal, and then you need to square that and cube that, right?
7: I honestly think this would be a lot easier if I just made the point.
2: Well,
7: with you to
2: see, that's the thing. I don't. I want to get multiple bids before I have anyone come in the house. So could you just give me a ballpark estimate?
7: You're providing me, you're not going to get bids from anyone. That's not the math. It's just length times width.
2: Okay, that's what I did.
7: No, but you're cubing things when you don't have to.
2: Well, it's square feet. If it's square feet, that's a cube,
7: that's
2: right?
7: A square,
2: does it, how many sides does a square have?
7: Listen, I think the best thing to do here is, if you're serious about getting your carpets cleaned, is let me come down there and I'll take measurements.
2: Yeah, I don't really want to do that. Can you just throw me out a number? 21,000 square feet. How much is it going to cost?
7: You have a condominium that's 21,000 square feet.
2: According to my calculations, it's 21,000 square feet. Can you just give me a number for that? How much is 21,000 square feet?
7: I don't want to waste your time. I don't want to waste my time.
2: Okay, then just give me a number. 21,000 square feet. How much?
7: You don't have a 21,000 square foot.
2: Well, you don't know that. We don't know that. I just did the math. Just give me a number. 21,000 square feet is how much?
7: So I'm going to give you a quote for 21,000 square feet.
2: Thank you.
7: I do not believe that that is
2: okay. Okay. Thank you. How much?
7: All right.
2: Okay.
7: Let's call it 5,000, but hold on. Let me time this.
2: What? What? No way. No way. What a rip. Wow. Bait and switch. I'm going to report you guys to Yelp. So get ready for it.
7: With ridiculous math, it doesn't make any sense when you just need to multiply two numbers.
2: Right. Right.
7: It's very simple.
2: But there's no way. But there's a huge difference between $99 and $5,000 for a carpet cleaning. Okay? Bait and switch.
7: The average
2: going on, yeah.
7: room is not 21,000 square feet.
2: Okay, yeah, but you're not doing the...
7: Thank you very much.
2: Okay, hold on. One more thing. Just one last thing, okay? This is not real. It's a prank call.
7: So this is a joke.
2: It's me, Rick. It's the phone jibber. You're on the radio right now. It's our phone prank.
7: What? Oh, my God. Wow. Yeah.
2: You got to be figuring this is the worst math you've ever heard in your life. Come on.
7: I was honestly sitting there listening to your math just thinking, this guy's a moron. You just made a phone
0: jibber. Today's hit music is on Z90.
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2: 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Today, we play a game where you take on Adina in basic trivia. Amanda, how are you today? Sorry, Amanda, I didn't pick up the phone line, so it makes it hard for you to answer. Why can't I hear her? I'm like, oh, you got to pick up the phone
14: line. Hey, Martin.
2: Hey.
14: Good morning.
2: Good morning. I've got some really fun questions. You're going to love these. Adina will, too. And it's really, this is a really fun Beat the Bosnian. So, you know what? If you're paying attention today, your chances are really good. I'll say that.
5: Okay.
2: If you're paying close attention, your chances are really good to win. Are you paying close attention, Amanda?
14: I think so. I want to say yes.
2: All right, we're about to find out. Adina's going to leave the room.
5: Good luck.
2: There she goes.
14: Thank you. You too.
2: So she'll be out of the room. I'm going to ask you 10 questions. You'll have 30 seconds to answer as many as possible. And remember, if you don't know the answer, say pass if you get stumped, because that's always a good strategy. It helps. Okay?
14: Okay, perfect.
2: All right, there's a little bit of a delay on the phone, so I'm going to start the timer after our first question. Good luck to you. On your marks, get set, go. What country is known for its rum?
14: Russia.
2: What Friday night ABC News show is hosted by Elizabeth Vargas?
14: Pass.
2: Name an ingredient of a lasagna.
14: Ricotta cheese.
2: Complete the phrase. Hindsight is always...
14: Pass.
2: Name a Michael Jackson song.
14: Beat it.
2: What year was Joe Biden elected president?
14: Pass.
2: All right. Time's up. You got two today. now listen, I'm going to let everybody in on a little inside joke today, okay? You ready to have some fun with me? Now, I can tell you now, Amanda, that you're done. What country is known for its rum? It's Puerto Rico. Vodka is the Russian drink you were thinking of.
14: Vodka.
2: Yes. What Friday night ABC news show is hosted by Elizabeth Vargas? It's called 2020, and it's been on for years. Barbara Walters used to host it a long time ago. An ingredient of lasagna, you got that right. Complete the phrase. Hindsight is always 2020. Can you name a Michael Jackson song? You said Beat It. Beat It is correct. What year was Joe Biden elected president? He was elected president 2020. The next question on my list is, what number is considered perfect vision? Do you know?
14: 2020.
2: Very good. So if you're paying attention today, many of the questions, in fact, four of the 10 are answered 2020. And we'll see.
14: 2020,
2: We'll see if Adina catches on. So hold on. We'll have her come back in. So you got two out of five. So it's okay, score. We'll see how she got two out of five. All right.
5: Well,
2: so
5: that makes me a little nervous.
2: Listen in, Amanda. If you're paying attention, you can win today, Adina. Good luck to you. Okay. 30 seconds on the clock. Say pass if you get stumped. On your marks, get set, go. What country is known for its rum?
5: Pass.
2: And what Friday night ABC News show is hosted by Elizabeth Vargas?
5: Pass.
2: Name an ingredient of lasagna.
5: Noodles.
2: Complete the phrase. Hindsight is always
5: 2020.
2: Name a Michael Jackson song.
5: Beat It.
2: What year was Joe Biden elected president?
5: 2018.
2: What number is considered perfect vision?
5: 2020.
2: All right, you got it after the buzzer, unfortunately.
5: Oh, come on.
2: So what country is known for its rum?
5: I have no idea.
2: Puerto Rico.
5: Oh.
2: Puerto Rican rum is considered the best, right, D-Rock?
4: Yep, Bacardi.
2: Yep. What Friday night ABC news show is hosted by Elizabeth Vargas? Do you have any guess?
5: I don't even know who Elizabeth Vargas is.
2: Okay. Barbara Walters used to host this show back in the day. Do you have any guess?
5: Dateline.
2: 2020.
5: Oh, 2020. Oh.
2: Yes. Name an ingredient of lasagna. You said noodles. Complete the phrase, hindsight is always 2020. You got that right. Very good. Name a Michael Jackson song. Beat It. You got that right.
5: Okay. Yeah.
2: What year was Joe Biden elected president? Any guess?
5: I said 2018, but I was trying to...
4: What's your gut telling you?
2: What's your gut telling you what year it is?
5: Well, it's 2025. But before that, he was... Oh, was it 2020? Mm-hmm. 2024? 2021?
2: Mm. Yes. Mm. And what number is considered perfect vision?
5: 20... Oh, my God!
4: What show is Barbara Walters on?
5: Oh, wow! Well, you tricked us!
2: I didn't. I said if you're paying attention, it'll be very obvious.
4: I was like, she doesn't get the pattern?
5: Oh, no,
2: she's not going to catch up. She's like, nobody knows perfect vision, so that's not a real question.
4: Right.
5: Oh,
2: Amanda,
5: that's so good.
2: Adina did beat you today.
5: I did?
2: Yeah, you got three. Lasagna, hindsight, and a Michael Jackson song.
4: Okay, buy one. Relax.
5: Wow. Yeah. Sorry.
2: But you could have had like seven if you were just paying attention.
4: Right.
2: Yes, but we have a very nice party gift for you, Amanda, so don't worry about that. We'll take good care of you. In the meantime, it's just another strange edition of Not 2020.
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17: 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Burn up the bass.
18: We have some good news. It looks like they have cleared out a problem. We had a Siglert at Linda Vista Road closed off there between Goshen and Brunner. It looks like they have now cleared that problem out. We do have other problems, though. 52 West at Santo crashed there, has about a 30-minute delay. Stall on the 163 South at the 52. Watch for that. Now, when traffic slows you down, pain can make the ride feel even longer. With just one pill, Aleve provides up to 12 hours of pain relief so you can put pain in the rear view. 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I'm Mark Wheeler on Hey Morton on Z90.

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2: Gary asked Hey Morton, if you guys could bring back only one famous dead person, who would it be and why?
1: Oh, that's a good one. Okay. I know immediately who it would be.
2: Me too. It's like no question about it. Like it has to be this person.
1: Really? What is your reasoning? Don't tell me who it is. Just your reasoning for why they need to come back.
2: I think we deserve answers from this person. And it would finally give them a chance. Like, all right, sit down, interview, like with Oprah or something, and lay it all out there.
1: All right. It's next here on Hey Morton.

0: When you have a question, there's nothing we can't answer. Whatever you want to know, just ask for it by name. Hey, Morton.
1: Hey, Morton.
2: Hey, Morton.
0: Hey, Morton.
3: Hey, Morton.
0: Hey, Morton.
4: Hey, Morton.
0: Hey, Morton.
1: Hey, Morton.
5: Hey, Morton. Hey, Morton. Hey, Morton.
1: Question you ask, we'll answer it in front of everybody. We just ask you to hit us up in the DMs with your question at Hey Morton.
6: Gary asked, Hey Morton, if you guys could bring back only one dead person who's famous, who would it be and why?
1: Oh, that's a good one. So who would yours be? This will be good.
6: Michael Jackson. I don't know if it's because of the new like Michael Jackson movie that came out, the biopic, but I feel like there's a resurgence, like, okay, people who loved him back in the day or people are just now finding out like how important he was, you know, in the music industry. Bring him back. He's got a lot of explaining to do and a lot of answers to answer, a lot of questions to answer. But I feel like we deserve it and it would give him to like, I want to see a sit down with him and Oprah or whoever.
1: Well, you can see a sit down with him and Oprah.
6: No, no, I mean like now, like say tomorrow he wakes up and he's like back from the dead. It's like, okay, Michael, when you died, a lot of stuff was said. What's true? What's not true?
1: Well, he was on trial under oath.
6: I just mean a lot more than just that. Like things about his family, things about just everything. I feel like he left and like, we didn't get it at all.
1: I don't think you've been looking deep enough. I think you need to go deeper because I feel like every single strand of his life has been, yes, someone that famous.
6: Speculation. Like, he's done a couple of revealing interviews, but everything's kind of just been like, he said, she said.
1: I don't know. I think it's not too hard to fill in the gaps on a lot of that stuff. There's one overhanging thing, and that's whether or not he was, you know, inappropriately intimate.
2: Yeah.
1: And I don't know if you would ever get the answer, because he's certainly not going to go, well, I've got something to confess. Like, that's not going to happen.
6: Where's the lie detector?
1: Right. No. Yeah. So...
2: mine would definitely be Mr. Rogers, dude.
6: Why?
2: Because he brings calm. He's like the nicest person in the universe.
1: Yeah.
2: And I feel like I don't care who you are, what walk of life you are, what type of person you are. You could be a calm. You could be a crazy. You could be a psychotic. I swear to you, Mr. Rogers will calm you at all times.
6: Miss Rachel for that.
2: Oh, man, not like Mr. Rogers. Not like Mr. Rogers.
1: Miss Rachel and Mr. Rogers are on the difference between Pluto and Mercury when it comes to the heat. Miss Rachel is no Mr. Rogers. I'm sorry. Yeah.
6: I don't want him back. He creeps me out.
2: I feel like Mr. Rogers...
1: Wait, whoa. Mr. Rogers creeps you out?
6: Yeah.
1: He's one of the most sincere, kindest, sweetest people that ever lived.
2: Totally.
6: And, you know, I'm glad he was there for the time being, and I'm glad he's not here now. I don't know. I don't want him back. That's not on my list. I can't agree with that.
1: How can that guy creep you out is beyond
2: that
1: me.
2: That is so weird.
1: That is almost criminal to think.
2: Yeah, yes. Right?
1: I'll tell you, the person I would bring back is Nikola Tesla.
6: Oh,
1: the guy that
6: yes.
1: Had so many experiments that had promise when it came to energy and the things that he was working on when he died, and a lot of the stuff that was... just buried. And some people are saying he had a more efficient type of energy he was working on that could have been, if it had been worked on even longer, could have brought us like clean energy, like really good energy.
2: Oh, wow.
1: Not just that, he had anti-war technologies going on. He said super weapons he was building would just make them so devastatingly strong that we wouldn't even build nuclear weapons anymore. And everybody would just go, all right.
6: Yeah, that would let's bring him back.
1: Yes. So,
2: lightsabers.
1: Nikola Tesla, Mr. Rogers, and then Michael Jackson.
6: Yeah.
1: Michael Jackson. If you think Mr. Rogers creeps you out, I don't know how Michael Jackson didn't get you there. Just tell you.
0: Question? DM us at Hey Morton, MORTON, on Instagram, and ask for it by name. Hey Morton.
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1: In January, we are doing Junior January. And so junior listeners are going to get to play our games. We've never done this. And so if you're between the ages of 6 and 14, we've wanted you to call and play. Today, we're being joined by Juliana, who's going to play our game. Welcome, Juliana. How are you?
11: I'm good.
1: Yeah, are you sure? You sound bored already. Are you there?
11: Yeah.
1: All right. So are you nervous? Don't be nervous.
11: No, yeah, I am.
1: Oh, don't be nervous. Listen, I'm your big brother, and I'm going to take care of you. We're going to do a good job today, okay?
11: Okay.
1: Now, how old are you?
11: 14.
1: All right, 14. Ready to go. So do you know how this game works? Adina is going to leave the room, and we're going to ask you questions, but you only have 30 seconds to answer. And we're going to bring her back in. We're going to ask her the same questions, and then we'll compare scores. And she's done this for a long time, so she's kind of an expert.
11: Okay.
1: All right, so good luck to you. Adina, we'll see you.
6: All right, good luck.
1: Some of these are hard. Some are easy, okay?
11: Okay.
1: And I'm going to tell you something. Say pass if you get stumped, because that 30 seconds goes really fast. So if you got a question and you don't know the answer, say pass, okay? I'm rooting for you. I want you to win. Adina can try again next week, but I know you won't be here. So let's get a win for you, okay?
11: Okay.
1: All right. Speak up loud and speak quickly. Here we go. 30 seconds on the clock. On your marks. Get set. Go. What is the name of Mario's brother in Mario Brothers?
11: Luigi.
1: Which of these is the biggest, a city, a state, or a county?
11: State.
1: What does a stethoscope do?
11: Zoom in.
1: What singer has the last name Cat?
11: Oh, I don't know that one. Surprise.
1: What country is Mount Everest located in?
11: What?
1: What country is Mount Everest located in?
11: Pass.
1: All right. I'll give you one more. What game has Victory Royale as the winning message?
11: Fortnite.
1: There you go. You got it right. So you got Luigi. You got State. What'd you say for stethoscope? What does a stethoscope do?
11: To zoom in.
1: Say it again.
11: Zoom out or zoom in.
1: Oh, okay. No, not necessarily. It listens to your heart. What singer has the last name Cat? Doja Cat. All right. What country is Mount Everest located in? You could say China or Nepal. That's kind of a hard one, but I thought you might get China. And then Victory Royale is right. You got that one right. Fortnite is the answer to that. So you, out of six, you got three. Let's bring Adina back in. How do you feel about it?
11: Good.
1: All right. Good. Juliana, hold on.
6: What am I up against here?
1: All right. Juliana got three out of six.
6: I mean, that's kind of how I do. So. I may have found my match. Okay.
2: Twinsies.
12: Juliana, don't be psyched by that. Don't you worry about that, okay?
6: What's poppin', twin?
12: slow down. Well, you haven't heard the questions yet, right?
6: I know, okay.
12: All right, here we go. 30 seconds on the clock. Listen in, Juliana. Say pass if you get stumped. On your marks, get set, go. What is the name of Mario's brother?
6: Luigi.
12: Which of these is the biggest, a city, a state, or a county?
6: A state?
12: What does a stethoscope specifically do?
6: Listens to your heart.
12: What singer has the last name Cat?
6: Pass.
12: What country is Mount Everest located in?
6: Nepal. No. Yes. Nepal.
12: What game has Victory Royale as the winning message?
6: Oh, I don't know what that one is. Oh, is it that king guy? He's always pushing rocks or something? King? Kingdom guy.
2: Kingdom guy?
12: It's not Kingdom guy. It's Fortnite.
6: Oh.
12: So no.
6: You kept saying like, yeah, king what?
12: No, I'm just looking at you going, okay, give me the answer.
6: I'm not a yes. Like,
12: please just give me the answer. Because sitting guessing isn't fair.
13: I don't know.
2: That one dude.
13: Let me see. The guy.
2: The dude. Yeah.
12: Time's up.
2: He's got legs and arms. The guy with the eyes, you know.
12: Oh, that is such a ridiculous answer. I should just give Juliana the... Because you got four.
6: Oh, really?
12: You got lucky on Nepal.
6: Oh, man.
12: Yeah.
6: We interviewed someone who, like, climbed Mount Everest, and that's the only reason I remember it from the interview in Nepal.
12: What singer has the last name Cat?
6: I don't know.
12: Doja Cat.
6: Oh. Well, that she was not. I'm a two-time point, no, I win. Throw a shot like you're trying to have a foot fight then. All my ops waiting for me to be you, I bet. Say, I got drive, I don't need a car. Money really all that we fiending for.

0: It is. Hey, Morton with Adina, D-Rock, and me, Rick. I just want to say real quick, if you would like to watch our show, you can see it on YouTube. We don't do like a traditional podcast, the show after the show or whatever, which is great for some people. That's not our bit. But if you do like to watch our show and the fun topics we do and the games and all of that, they're available on demand on our YouTube page, Hey Morton, HeyMorton. 9 letters, 1 word, Hey Morton, and subscribe. And we put up new stuff every single day. So you'll have a chance to just watch our show on demand whenever you need a little fix. And we'll put you in a good mood. All right. Here's what's trending, what you'll be talking about when you get into work. This is wild. An Alabama couple, they own a new ice cream shop. It's called The Local Scoop. And maybe ice cream just isn't for them. Maybe that's the wrong business because they don't handle one-star reviews very well.
1: Oh.
0: Oh, man. It turns out Daniel Smith went and bought some ice cream and wasn't crazy about it. Left a one-star review.
2: Hmm.
0: Well, owner Mallory White Goodman decided they'd confront Daniel Smith and give them a piece of their mind about that one-star review.
3: Don't you ever, ever worry about The Local Scoop again, okay?
2: Whoa.
0: They took out their phone and went and confronted the guy.
3: Don't you ever worry about The Local Scoop again, okay?
4: I just didn't have a good experience, so I wrote a bad review. I didn't think nothing of it until she reminded me of it. She assaulted me, touched my torso 3 times. She knocked the phone out of my hand and pretty much destroyed the back of it, kicked it under my car.
0: Wow.
2: I mean,
0: how about that?
2: It's bad to remove a bad Yelp review, so I get it.
0: Yeah. It's like, dude.
2: That's a little wild, though.
0: Certainly not going to bring other customers in with that behavior. I just tell you that right now. It's like, chill, okay?
2: Yeah, it's ice cream, dude.
0: Yeah, okay? Yeah. People are going to come get it.
2: Yeah.
0: If it's hot, they'll eat it. You don't need the reviews, okay? Social media personality Spencer. Do you know Spencer? He mows lawns. SB Mowing is his channel.
1: Okay, yeah. Yes, I love him.
0: Well, you're going to love him even more because this time he went way and way above and beyond for an elderly woman that was having some tough times.
1: Oh.
0: Debbie was her name, and he cleaned up her yard.

0: like he always does, mm-hmm. and then went beyond.
1: So this is your yard you're dealing with back here.
2: Yeah, it goes all the way back behind the garage.
1: Man, when's the last time that was mowed, do you think?
2: Last year, last fall. Kind of embarrassed by it all.
1: Well, this is nothing that we can't fix up and get looking good for you.
3: We decided that we wanted to pay your rent, your last 3 months of rent that you're backed up on.
2: You don't really have to do that because you've done so much for me already.
3: We want to, and we've got lots of people that are donating to the nonprofit, and this is what they do it for, to help people like you out.
0: So far, they've raised $650,000 for her.
4: That's awesome.
0: She lost her husband, and so it looks like she'll be able to hire, you know, a lawn mowing service and be out of debt. And the weird thing was she was naked when she came to the door.
1: Well, this is nothing that we can't fix up and get.
0: Okay.
4: Wait a minute.
0: Might want to put a robe on, but other than that, I think we're good to go.
5: Not that kind of call, lady.
0: Yeah. Okay, that's not what we're raising money for.
3: We decided that we...
0: You need to put a robe on.
4: Yeah.
0: No, I made that part up. I shouldn't have done that.
5: Oh, man.
0: Really sweet story. Isn't that cool?
5: Oh, that's awesome.
0: $650,000 to help this woman out. So if you need a dose of something good, marred by a horrible image... Sorry about that.
6: Hey guys, I heard that a woman in Arizona was pulled over for allegedly going over 100 miles an hour, and she claimed that she was rushing home for Love Island. Everyone in the county jail was like, a new bombshell has entered the village.
0: Oh my God. All right, I'm Rick, and now you know what's trending here on Hey Morton.

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1: Coming up next, it's our Hollywood visit we call the Daily Dirt. Give us a tease.
2: Things got pretty heated between Jamie Lee Curtis and her new friend, Mariska Hargitay. I'm going to have them explain what they're arguing over next in the Daily Dirt on C19.

0: Daily Dirt. Daily Dirt. Jamie Lee Curtis and Mariska Hargitay are friends, but things got a little heated just the other day when they were interviewing each other. For Variety magazine. Oh, you know how they have like actor versus actor?
1: Yeah.
0: I'll share that in just a minute. But first, I don't know if you knew this, but John Stamos hasn't had just one, but he's had two nose jobs. And turns out the second time around, someone really famous did it. Here's what he said when it comes to just doing beauty treatments and having work done.
2: I got Botox on my forehead before, but not for a long time. And when I was a kid, I had a nose job. I got hit with a golf club and I was on General Hospital and I just didn't like the way it looked. And so I got it done. It didn't look great. And then I actually had it fixed by Michael Jackson's guy.
3: Really?
2: Yeah.
4: I mean, if you're going to do it, right?
1: Yeah.
0: How worried would he have been, though? Like, I'm just curious. Like, okay, but don't make it like his, you know? Don't.
1: Because he only had one done. On the 17th one, you're like, okay,
4: yeah,
1: we've gone.
0: That's how it starts forming.
1: Not a lot left. You know, Michael Jackson, I mean, it was sad to see at the end, like,
0: yeah,
1: the medical issues that it was causing.
4: Yeah.
1: Because it was an obsession.
4: Right.
1: Mm-hmm. Yeah.
0: Whew. Jamie Lee Curtis and Mariska Hargitay have become pretty close friends. And for Variety magazine, they were interviewing each other. And then in the middle of a sentence, things got a little heated because of the different ways each of them pronounced the words Los Angeles. Take a listen.
5: You explained to me that you had come back to Los Angeles, that you had gone through.
6: You just said Los Angeles.
5: Okay, we had this argument.
6: And she says Los Angeles.
5: Okay, but what do you call it? Los Feliz.
6: Yes, but we're not talking about Los Feliz.
5: You don't say Los Feliz.
6: You don't say Los Angeles. Unless
5: you say Los Angeles.
6: You don't. And if I had like a jury here, everyone would vote for me. Go ahead.
5: Hey, do you live there in Los Angeles?
6: Do you say Los Angeles?
5: So you say Los Angeles?
6: Nobody says that.
5: Okay, well.
4: Yeah. I feel like I could run into them at a diner and hear them.

0: Angeles Dodgers.
1: Yeah.
0: Yes. Oh, wow. That's a good fight. Right? Yeah.
2: The FDA just approved a new anti-wrinkle treatment called Daxxify that could be Botox's biggest competitor. And right now, the CEO of Botox is trying so hard to frown.
1: I'm Adina Adhey-Morton, and that's your Daily Dirt.

It's Hey Morning with Adina, D-Rock, and me, Rick, and shout out to Jim out in Lemon Grove. Thanks for calling, man. Good to check in with us in Lemon Grove. Fast food row. Yeah. Lots of fast food. Hit up that Lemon Grove. You'll find it.

0: Today's hit music is on Z90. Jibba, are you ready for another phone, Jibba?
1: It's our phone prank, the phone Jibba. I'm going to call Daryl. He does house moving. And ask him if he could quickly move a house about a mile down the road. Not my house. My neighbor's. I don't like my neighbor.
2: How much leeway time do you have?
1: None. Really, if it goes after 2 weeks, we'll have to cancel. So there's no leeway time. I want to get it done before they get home. So
2: before they get home?
1: Yes.
2: Before who gets home?
1: My neighbors.
2: So you're wanting to move before your neighbors come home?
1: Right.
2: What house are we moving, sir?
1: The house next door. My neighbors are going to be on vacation, and I really want to get their house out of there because I am sick and tired of putting up with them.
3: Okay. Come on, man. Help me out.
1: It's our phone prank, the phone, Jibba. Next, here on Hey Morton.

0: Today's hit music is on Z90. Jibba, are you ready for another phone, Jibba?
1: I'm going to call Daryl. He works for a house moving company and say, hey, within the next 2 weeks, can you move a house about a mile down the road? It turns out I want him to move my neighbor's house because I don't like them and they're on vacation. It's our phone prank. The phone, Jibba.
2: Location services. This is Daryl. How can I help you?
1: Yeah, Daryl. Hi. My name is Rick, and I'm out here in the county and wanted to talk to you guys about getting a house moved. I got one out here on a 5-acre plot, and we wanted to move it about a mile down the road if you guys are able to do that.
2: Yes, what can I help you with?
1: Well, I think the most important thing is time frame. I wanted to get an idea of the time frame on this.
2: It all depends on what type of home you have. Do you have all the permits in place? Is everything ready to go?
1: Yeah, we'll have the permits ready when you guys show up. It's a single story. It's about 1,200 square feet. It's on a concrete block foundation. But
2: okay, what I need to know is do you guys have underground services, telephone poles, anything like that?
1: It's above ground services. So I would say it's a low peak house. So it would be pretty easy to get underneath most of the power lines and everything like that.
2: Okay, so you're saying you have all the permits are done. All the disconnects are basically in place. You say you have your permits, everything's there.
1: Mm-hmm.
2: Okay. How far out are you trying to do this?
1: Well, I mean, I would like to do it next week if you guys are free, but I need to get it done before 2 weeks from now.
2: How far are you moving this?
1: About a mile down the road.
2: About a mile down the road. So you're out here in the county. That's not an incorporated road.
1: Exactly. Right. So can you do this within 2 weeks?
2: It's close. How much leeway time do you have?
1: None. Really, if it goes after 2 weeks, we'll have to cancel. So there's no leeway time. I want to get it done before they get home. So
2: before they get home?
1: Yes.
2: Before who gets home?
1: My neighbors.
2: So you're wanting to move before your neighbors come home?
1: Right.
2: How are we moving, sir?
1: The house next door. My neighbors are going to be on vacation, and I really want to get their house out of there because I am sick and tired of putting up with them.
2: Oh, so you want us to come move your neighbor's house?
1: Oh, yeah.
2: Out of town.
1: Oh, yes. I want it out. I am sick of looking at it.
2: Oh. That might be a problem. That's stealing, sir.
1: Well, it's not stealing if you take it somewhere better.
2: But it's not your house to have moved. They'd have to call us and ask us to move it out.
1: Well, I'm doing them look, it's a surprise. Consider it. People love surprises. I'm moving it to a nicer property.
2: That's still a felony.
1: It's not stealing if they get better property. That's an upgrade. I'm doing them a favor. They'll be so excited to get it done. Come on.
2: That's your opinion that it's better property. That's their house and their property.
1: No, it's a real estate opinion that it's better property. It's more expensive.
2: I can't do that, sir. There's no way I can do that. That's
1: come on.
2: I have all the signatures. So you've already dug these people foundation.
1: Oh, we got it ready to go, man. Hey, Daryl, all I need is you to be a partner and help me surprise these people with something really great.
2: I'm not going to prison for moving houses.
1: No, you don't go to prison. You don't go to prison. You end up on, like, Steve Harvey's show. For doing something good.
2: Yeah, via telephone from prison. I'm not going to prison through the house. We're not going to win it. I'm sorry. There's nothing I can do. I'd love to help you if it was your house, but it's not your house.
1: Hey, Daryl, it's all right. This isn't real. It's a prank call.
2: A what?
1: It's a prank call. You're on the radio right now. It's the phone, Jibba.
2: Man, you are kidding me.
1: Nope.
2: Man, I got this guy out here where I live wanting me to steal a house. I was picturing myself getting a mugshot to put money on my book. That's a good one, man. You guys got me on that.
0: You just made a phone, Jibba. Today's hit music is on Z90.
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1: On Wednesday, what we like to do is play a game where you take Adina on in basic trivia. We call it I am looking at 10 questions. They are just a real potpourri of questions, just different topics. And we're going to see how many of those questions you can correctly answer with Adina out of the room. Then we'll bring her in the room, ask her the same questions, and compare scores.
12: All right.
1: And how are you feeling today? Good with it? I know you've been under the weather the last couple weeks. So
12: now I'm with it.
1: Oh, you are?
12: Mm-hmm.
1: All right. So look out. Let's welcome Michael to the show. Michael, Adina is with it today, so you better look out.
13: Oh, no. Good morning,
1: good
13: everyone.
1: Morning. I think we got a live one, Adina.
12: Woo!
1: I don't know. Well, I don't know. I think this guy sounds smart. I think he's going to do well. All right, listen.
13: I don't know about smart, but I've had my coffee.
1: Yeah, all right, then. Here we go. Hey, Mike, we're glad to have you on. Adina's going to leave the room, and we'll ask you questions, and we'll give you all your answers after you're done, and let you know what your score is, and we'll bring her back in. You ready, Adina?
12: I'm ready.
1: All
12: good
1: right,
12: luck.
1: Here we go. Remember,
13: good
1: Adina,
13: luck to you, too.
1: When I wave you in, come right in.
12: Okay.
1: Sometimes I'm waving Adina in, and she's looking at me like, now? Is now good? Is now? Like, yes, that's the sign. All right, Michael, here we go. 30 seconds on the clock. Remember, one of the great strategies is to pass on the questions you don't immediately know and move on to the ones you do. Okay? Say pass if you get stumped. On your marks, get set, go. What pasta is shaped like an elbow?
13: Macaroni.
1: Name a famous inventor.
13: Obama.
1: What do you call a ball of dust and ice in space?
13: Pass.
1: LaGuardia, O'Hare, Reagan are names of what?
13: President.
1: What movie is about time travel?
13: Back to the Future.
1: Name a product Shaquille O'Neal endorses.
13: Big Chicken.
1: Oh, Big Chicken is right. Well, you got four today. Four out of six. Macaroni is shaped like an elbow. I'll give you Elon Musk, famous inventor. What do you call a ball of dust and ice in space? It's called a comet, like Halley's Comet. LaGuardia, O'Hare, and Reagan are names of airports. LaGuardia Airport, O'Hare in Chicago, Reagan International in Washington.
13: Shoot.
1: Yep. What movie's about time travel? Back to the Future. Whoever told you to say that, whoever's helping you today, was right. That was good. I heard someone go, Back to the Future. Really good. And a product Shaquille. What's oh, good job. What's his name?
13: His name is Brandon. On our way to dropping to school.
1: Oh, Brandon, you did great. You helped your dad. You got four out of six. Let's wave Adina back in. Here she comes. She's excited to see. This will be a lot of fun. All right, Adina.
12: Okay.
1: Out of six, he got four right. Pretty good.
12: That is good.
1: Yep. So let's see how you do. His son Brandon helped him. So Michael, Brandon, sit tight. Let's see how Adina does. You'll need to get five to win. Good luck. Say pass if you get stumped. On your marks, get set, Go. What pasta is shaped like an elbow?
12: Macaroni.
1: Name a famous inventor.
12: Elon Musk.
1: What do you call a ball of dust and ice in space?
12: Pass.
1: LaGuardia, O'Hare, and Reagan are names of what?
12: Airports.
1: What movie is about time travel?
12: When in Rome.
1: Name a product Shaquille O'Neal endorses.
12: Gold Bond.
1: What detergent is named after the early morning? Oh, time's up.
12: Oh, I have no idea.
1: You got four today.
12: Oh!
1: So it's a tie game.
12: Okay, I'll take it. I'll take a tie.
1: All right.
12: Yeah.
1: Michael, what about you? You take a tie?
13: Sure.
1: You don't
13: like Adina a lot.
1: All right. Pasta, yes. Macaroni okay. is good. Elon Musk. Would have also taken Edison, Ben Franklin, the Wright brothers. What do you call a ball of dust and ice in space? That's a comet, like Halley's Comet.
12: Oh.
1: LaGuardia, O'Hare, and Reagan are names of airports. What movie's about time travel? You said when in Rome? I have no idea what that is.
12: You don't want to. It's with Kristen Bell. It has nothing to do with time.
1: Okay. Back to the Future would be the number one answer. Bill and Ted's Big Adventure, and then Looper, another one.
12: Oh, yeah. Yes. I do now. See, now when you say it.
1: Is it called One Night in Paris? Is that the one that Owen Wilson goes back and meets all a bunch of famous people?
12: Don't worry about it.
1: Yeah, we're moving on. Name a product Shaquille O'Neal endorses. I think he does endorse Gold Bond. That's right. I was thinking Icy Hot, but very good. Gold Bond. Boy, he does a lot. He does Pepsi, Papa John's, Buick, General Insurance.
12: Oh, wow.
1: Yeah. Yeah, that's right. And then what detergent is named after the early morning? Do you know it?
12: No.
1: What do you say, Michael?
13: I'm lost on that one.
1: Dawn.
13: My wife does my laundry.
1: That's not helping your cause.
14: At all, bro.
1: But good for you. All right, here we go. Okay. I'm going to give you both a question.
14: He's like, did I say that out loud?
1: He's like, uh-oh. Here's your question. You'll have to yell out your name the second you think you know the answer. So yell out your name. First person to yell out their name, I'll call on you. You'll have 5 seconds to answer. Get it right, you win. Get it wrong, your opponent wins. Here we go. Spell coupon.
12: Adina.
13: Michael.
1: Adina.
12: C-O-U-P-O-N.
1: Very good.
13: Great job. I didn't know how to spell that one anyway.
1: You would if you're doing your laundry, because you'd have to save on detergent.
14: His wife does all the couponing.
1: Yeah. Wife does the shopping. It's a good life he's got going. Michael, tell Brandon that we have a parting gift for you guys. Nobody leaves empty-handed. And for once, Adina wins on the good game.
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16: Give me that. Give me that. Turn up the bass.
17: National City, slow traffic on the 5 northbound between the 54 and Main. It's going to be a bit slow. Now, the 8 westbound through Grantville. Got a crash there off to the right shoulder. It's going to be a bit slow there. Right around Jackson, just give yourself a little time. 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

Tierra Santa. Thank you so much for listening to us in Tierra Santa. 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
1: James Franco has everyone concerned. I don't know if you guys saw this on social media. He started a brand new TikTok account.
2: Nope, I missed that. Not on the James Franco feed.
1: And he has started posting weird messages and cryptic texts over weird videos, like saying that he definitely believes in aliens. In fact, that an alien is living in his garage, and he insists he's not making it up. He also keeps referencing some sort of number, 2319.
2: Okay.
1: He also said some serious stuff is going on, warning followers, if I disappear, you know what happened.
2: Well, then what are we talking about?
3: Yeah.
2: If we know, what?
1: Here's the thing.
2: Yeah.
1: He is attached to the new Monsters, Inc. movie. However, the film's director came out saying this isn't a part of any marketing plan.
2: That's why they don't like it, because he's like, yeah, it is. They're like, we asked you not to do this.
3: Yeah, where's this going, sir?
2: Stop. Yeah. You're not helping, okay?
3: He gets a cease and desist on his own job.
2: Yeah, stop, dude.
4: Dude, you're making a mess.
2: Yes.
1: Oh, my God.
2: Stop. Stop marketing.
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9: On Wednesdays, we play a game where all you have to do is take on Adina in basic trivia. We call it... Sonia wants to beat the Bosnian today, so let's welcome Sonia to the show. How are you today, Sonia?
10: I'm good. Thank you. Good morning.
9: Good morning. Have you played this before and thought today's the day I'm going to go for it?
10: Yes. Hopefully my mind is straight today.
9: Yeah. What would make it go sideways?
10: Not having my cup of coffee.
9: Oh, dear.
11: That'll do it.
9: Have you had it yet or no?
10: Nope.
9: Well, you know what?
8: Sideways we go.
9: She's saying there's a chance.
10: Yeah.
9: All right. Well, listen, today's questions, I'll tell you, they're not crazy hard. They're just, you got to think for a second. I know each of you will get some of them right. Ooh. So that's good news. How many will they get right? Well, we'll find out next as we get ready to play Beat the Bosnian. Adina, any final words?
8: Good luck.
9: All right. There you go.
10: Thank you.
9: Adina. She's going to head into D-Rock studio and we'll make sure that she can't hear these questions when we ask them to you. 30 seconds on the clock. Remember to say pass if you get stumped, okay?
10: Okay.
9: On your marks, get set, go. What is the name of the numbering system at the library?
10: Duodecimal.
9: Name a type of hard candy.
10: Peppermint.
9: What is the black dot on your eye called?
10: The iris.
9: Name a skin disease.
10: Melanoma.
9: What country did the Titanic set sail from?
10: Europe.
9: What Oscar-nominated thriller starred Jodie Foster?
10: Pass.
9: All right, time's up. You got three right today. I know it seemed like more, right? But no. You were out of six. You got three right. Dewey Decimal is correct.
10: Holy.
9: Type of hard candy. I'll give you peppermint candy, 100%. Jolly Ranchers is another good one. What is a black dot on your eye called? Is your pupil. The iris is the colored part around it. Name is skin disease. I'll give you melanoma because it is. It's skin cancer. Also psoriasis, eczema, dandruff, shingles, all those would have qualified. What country did the Titanic set sail from? You said Europe. It did set sail from Europe, but actually England is the country. Europe is the continent. And when you hear it back, you're like, oh my gosh. And what Oscar-nominated thriller starred Jodie Foster? Do you know? Nope.
10: No.
9: Silence of the Lambs.
10: Oh my goodness.
9: Yes. So we're going to send you a case of fava beans to go with your liver tonight. All right, let's bring Adina back in. You're like, man, I played Beat the Bosnian. All I got are all these fava beans. All right. All right, Adina, out of six, she got three right.
8: Fair. Okay.
9: All right. Yes, it was fair. I was here for it. You're saying a fair performance?
8: Yeah, that's good.
9: All right.
8: You know?
9: Now listen in, Sonia. Let's see how Adina does. 30 seconds on the clock, and good luck to you. Okay. Say pass if you get stumped. What?
0: I'm just nervous now. All right. Like, wait, it just hit me.
9: I love that you're still nervous. All right, here we go. 30 seconds on the clock. Say pass if you get stumped. Any marks? Get set. Go. What is the name of the numbering system at the library?
0: Oh, numerical.
9: Name a type of hard candy.
0: Jolly Rancher.
9: What is the black dot on your eye called?
0: On my eye? Oh, a pupil.
9: Name a skin disease.
0: Psoriasis.
9: What country did the Titanic set sail from?
0: The United Kingdom?
9: What Oscar?
0: Wait, where was it coming from? Hold
9: on, England, but did we say United Kingdom? Isn't that a bunch of countries? That's not exactly a country,
1: yeah,
9: right?
1: Yeah, it's not necessarily a country.
9: Yeah.
0: It's literally a whole, well, it's a country.
9: It's Ireland and Scotland and it's the United Kingdom.
0: Still, you know. Well, what country did it start?
9: England. So, I'm going to say
1: yeah,
9: it's a tie today.
1: General. All yeah.
0: right, fine.
9: She said Europe, so at least you're a little more specific. Yeah. Yes.
1: Both you guys went big.
9: All right.
1: Like, we're thinking bigger picture here.
9: Right? Earth. You're right. It was Earth. Yeah, you got from... it. Good job. Wasn't the moon. All right. I'm going to give you a question. It's a tie game.
0: Oh, okay.
9: All right. So 3-3 today. I'm not giving you United Kingdom because that's not the country. Okay. All right. So here we go. You have to answer by yelling out your name. First person to yell out their name, I'll call on you. When I do call on you, you have 5 seconds to answer. Get it right, you win. Get it wrong, your opponent wins. And here we go. Name the main ingredient of risotto.
0: Wait, what's risotto? Hold on. I have to, like, unlock a part of my brain to figure this out.
10: Can we pass?
0: Yeah.
10: Question?
0: Can we get a different one?
9: No, you both lose.
1: Yeah.
9: You both have to lose today.
0: It's a sudden death double.
1: It's a lose-lose.
9: Yes.
1: It's...
0: What is that? What is
10: go
0: it?
10: Go ahead, pasta.
9: Dewey
10: pasta.
9: Decimal. Dewey Decimal was the name of the numbering system at the library, by the way.
1: Yeah.
9: Yes.
10: How do I know that, but I don't know?
9: You know, I'm going to let both of you order risotto, and then, right, tell you what, the first person to call in says the main ingredient of risotto is going to win. Should I do that, or give you guys a different question?
0: Oh, please give us a chance.
9: The answer is rice. The main ingredient of risotto is rice.
10: Wow.
9: Yes.
0: Oh.
9: So.
10: Wow.
9: No. You know, it's funny. I can tell.
1: This is so
9: just
1: revealing.
9: Just waiting for you to think deeper wasn't going to help.
1: It is so revealing.
9: It's going to go nowhere. All right, let's give you an easier one. You ready?
1: So
9: here you
1: revealing.
9: Go. Here is your question.
0: Oh, God.
9: Race to the bottom today. Here we go. What is the highest court in the United States?
0: Adina.
10: Sure, yeah.
0: Supreme Court.
9: There you go. Supreme Court.
0: Okay. How do I know that?
9: Because you always order the taco supreme.
1: Yeah.
9: It's on your mind. Same as me.
0: Oh, my gosh.
9: Well, Sonia, you know what? We've got a nice parting gift for you today, so you won't go away empty-handed. But I don't know if anyone won today, quite honestly. We just got done. That's
1: like,
9: what's important.
10: I'm waiting for my fava beans.
9: Yeah. Shut up.

0: Delete one forever and think carefully. 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
1: Shampoo, because I'm bald, so it doesn't matter anyways.
0: That's a good point. Out of curiosity, because I got a receding hairline, bro, like, that's going to be me in the future. How do you wash a bald head? Do you actually use shampoo or is soap fine?
1: I mean, technically it's still receding or, like, big bald spot, but, I mean, I still use shampoo for the little bit of spots I got.
0: At what point are you going to let it go? Like, at what point do we have to be like, hey, it's time to shave our heads?
1: When my head starts doing that light reflection thing that people do with watches, when you can start blinding people with your head.
0: Damn, so me and you, we're in the same boat. Like, we're on this balding journey together.
1: Oh, bro, I'll be your shaman.
0: We're in this. We're connected. This is a bonding moment right here on Z90. When you're

You know you a little stinky. That's why you need deodorant. Listen, I'm stinky too. If I don't wear deodorant, I'm a hairy man. I'm a smell. That's why I need deodorant. And you know what? There is someone out there who loves your stink, who thinks it's amazing. They're like, ah, delish. I'm being totally for reals, by the way. Right here on Z90.

Julian. This might be a hot take. 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It might upset some people, but I'm just going to say it anyway. The Julian pies, they're not bad. Not at all. But they're not the best pies ever. They're just okay. In all honesty, I prefer the Julian cider to the pies. I hope that didn't upset you. Right here on Z90.

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6: On Wednesday, what we like to do is play a game where you take Adina on in basic trivia. We call it... I am looking at 10 questions. They are just a real potpourri of questions, just different topics. And we're going to see how many of those questions you can correctly answer with Adina out of the room. Then we'll bring her in the room, ask her the same questions, and compare scores.
7: All right.
6: And how are you feeling today? Good with it? I know you've been under the weather the last couple of weeks. So
7: now I'm with it.
6: Oh, you are?
7: Mm-hmm.
6: All right. So look out. Let's welcome Michael to the show. Michael, Adina is with it today, so you better look out.
8: Oh, no. Good morning,
6: good
8: everyone.
6: Morning. I think we got a live one, Adina.
7: Woo!
6: I don't know. Well, I don't know. I think this guy sounds smart. I think he's going to do well. All right, listen.
8: I don't know about smart, but I've had my coffee.
6: Yeah, all right, then. Here we go. Hey, Mike, we're glad to have you on. Adina's going to leave the room, and we'll ask you questions, and we'll give you all your answers after you're done and let you know what your score is, and we'll bring her back in. You ready, Adina?
7: I'm ready.
6: All
7: good
6: right,
7: luck.
6: Here we go. Remember,
8: good
6: Adina.
8: Good luck to you, too.
6: When I wave you in, come right in.
7: Okay.
6: Sometimes I'm waving Adina in, and she's looking at me like, now? Is now good? Is now? Like, yes, that's the sign. All right, Michael, here we go. 30 seconds on the clock. Remember, one of the great strategies is to pass on the questions you don't immediately know and move on to the ones you do. Okay? Say pass if you get stumped. On your marks, get set, go. What pasta is shaped like an elbow?
8: Macaroni.
6: Name a famous inventor.
8: Obama.
6: What do you call a ball of dust and ice in space?
8: Pass.
6: LaGuardia, O'Hare, Reagan are names of what?
8: President.
6: What movie is about time travel?
8: Back to the Future.
6: Name a product Shaquille O'Neal endorses.
8: Big Chicken.
6: Oh, Big Chicken is right. Well, you got four today. Four out of six. Macaroni is shaped like an elbow. I'll give you Elon Musk, famous inventor. What do you call a ball of dust and ice in space? It's called a comet, like Halley's Comet. LaGuardia, O'Hare, and Reagan are names of airports. LaGuardia Airport, O'Hare in Chicago, Reagan International in Washington.
8: Shoot.
6: Yep. What movie's about time travel? Back to the Future. Whoever told you to say that, whoever's helping you today, was right. That was good. I heard someone go, Back to the Future. Really good. And a product Shaquille.
8: That was my son.
6: What's, oh, good job. What's his name?
8: His name is Brandon. On our way to dropping to school.
6: Oh, Brandon, you did great. You helped your dad. You got four out of six. Let's wave Adina back in. Here she comes. She's excited to see. This will be a lot of fun. All right, Adina.
7: Okay.
6: Out of six, he got four right. It's pretty good.
7: That is good.
6: Yep. So let's see how you do. His son Brandon helped him. So Michael, Brandon, sit tight. Let's see how Adina does. You'll need to get five to win. Good luck. Say pass if you get stumped. On your marks, get set, go. What pasta is shaped like an elbow?
7: Macaroni.
6: Name a famous inventor.
7: Elon Musk.
6: What do you call a ball of dust and ice in space?
7: Pass.
6: LaGuardia, O'Hare, and Reagan are names of what?
7: Airports.
6: What movie is about time travel?
7: When in Rome.
6: Name a product Shaquille O'Neal endorses.
7: A Gold Bond.
6: What detergent is named after the early morning? Oh, time's up.
7: Oh, I have no idea.
6: You got four today.
7: Oh!
6: So it's a tie game.
7: Okay, I'll take it. I'll take a tie.
6: All right.
7: Yeah.
6: Michael, what about you? You take a tie?
8: Sure.
6: You don't
8: like Adina a lot.
6: All right. Pasta, yes. Macaroni is good. Elon Musk. Would have also taken Edison, Ben Franklin, the Wright brothers. What do you call a ball of dust and ice in space? That's a comet, like Halley's Comet.
7: Oh.
6: LaGuardia, O'Hare, and Reagan are names of airports. What movie's about time travel? You said when in Rome? I have no idea what that is.
7: You don't want to. It's with Kristen Bell. It has nothing to do with time.
6: Okay. Back to the Future would be the number one answer. Bill and Ted's Big Adventure, and then Looper, another one.
7: Oh, yeah. Yes. I do now. See, now when you say it.
6: Is it called One Night in Paris? Is that the one that Owen Wilson goes back and meets all a bunch of famous people?
7: Yeah,
6: don't worry about
7: that.
6: It. Yeah, we're moving on. Name a product Shaquille O'Neal endorses. I think he does endorse Gold Bond. That's right. I was thinking Icy Hot, but very good. Gold Bond. Boy, he does a lot. He does Pepsi, Papa John's, Buick, General Insurance.
7: Oh, wow.
6: Yeah. Yeah, that's right. And then what detergent is named after the early morning? Do you know it?
7: No.
6: What do you say, Michael?
8: I'm lost on that one.
6: Dawn.
8: My wife does my laundry.
6: That's not helping your cause
9: at all, bro.
6: But good for you. All right, here we go. Okay. I'm going to give you both a question.
9: He's like, did I say that out loud?
6: He's like, uh-oh. Here's your question. You'll have to yell out your name the second you think you know the answer. So yell out your name. First person to yell out their name, I'll call on you. You'll have 5 seconds to answer. Get it right, you win. Get it wrong, your opponent wins. Here we go. Spell coupon.
7: Adina.
8: Michael.
6: Adina.
7: C-O-U-P-O-N.
6: Very good.
8: Great job. I didn't know how to spell that one anyway.
6: You would if you're doing your laundry, because you'd have to save on detergent.
9: His wife does all the couponing.
6: Yeah. Wife does the shopping. It's a good life he's got going. Michael, tell Brandon that we have a parting gift for you guys. Nobody leaves empty-handed. And for once, Adina wins on The Good Game.
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That is the newly single, probably not ready to mingle, Ariana Grande. Some people are worried about her. I hope she's doing okay. Hate That I Made You Love Me, right here on the home of Hey Morton and today's hit music all day and night, technically, Z90.

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1: James Franco has everyone concerned. I don't know if you guys saw this on social media. He started a brand new TikTok account.
2: Nope, I missed that. Not on the James Franco feed.
1: And he has started posting weird messages and cryptic texts over weird videos, like saying that he definitely believes in aliens. In fact, that an alien is living in his garage, and he insists he's not making it up. He also keeps referencing some sort of number, 2319.
2: Okay.
1: He also said some serious stuff is going on, warning followers, if I disappear, you know what happened.
2: Well, then what are we talking about?
3: Yeah.
2: If we know, what?
1: Here's the thing.
2: Yeah.
1: He is attached to the new Monsters, Inc. movie. However, the film's director came out saying this isn't a part of any marketing plan.
2: That's why they don't like it, because he's like, yeah, it is. They're like, we asked you not to do this.
3: Yeah, where's this going, sir?
2: Stop. Yeah. You're not helping, okay?
3: He gets a cease and desist on his own job.
2: Yeah, stop, dude.
4: Dude, you're making a work.
2: Yes.
1: Oh, my
2: stop.
1: God.
2: Stop marketing.
1: Tune in on Hey Morton, I'll have fresh dirt every hour. 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
2: On Wednesdays, you play a game called It's Beat the Bosnian. 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
3: On line 7, we have Marissa.
2: Marissa, welcome to Beat the Bosnian. How are you feeling today?
8: Ooh, I'm feeling great. Hey, Morton, I'm ready to play.
2: All right, let's do this. Adina's going to leave the room. We're going to give you 30 seconds to answer questions. We've got 10 of them. You can say pass to any of them if you feel stumped, okay? And what we'll do is we'll tell you your scores at the end. Then we'll bring Adina back in, and we'll ask her the same questions and compare her scores. So good luck to you.
8: Thank you.
1: Good luck, Marissa.
2: And there goes Adina. All right. Now, there's a little bit of a delay, so I'm going to start the timer for you right after the first question to accommodate for that delay. Good luck to you. 30 seconds on the clock. Here we go. On your marks, get set, go. Name a cartoon with cats.
8: Garfield.
2: What is located at 1600 Pennsylvania Avenue?
8: The White House.
2: Which number is higher, 10 degrees Fahrenheit or Celsius?
8: Celsius.
2: Name a country that is known for its fjords.
8: For its what?
2: Fjords.
8: Pass.
2: Name a national grocery chain.
8: Save Mart.
2: All right, there you go.
8: I still don't know what that word is that you said at the end of that question.
2: Fjords. I'll give you the answer. It's Norway. So they are narrow channels of water that have high cliffs on cliffs wouldn't be the word, but mountains on either side. So they're glacier. They're made by glaciers. And so in Norway, you can tour
8: the
2: fjords.
8: Dumb.
2: Well, don't feel dumb, because a lot of people may not know that. Or maybe everybody does, but we'll never know. I'll never make you feel dumb for that, okay? So which number is higher, 10 degrees Celsius, you said?
8: Yes.
2: All right. That's actually not true. Fahrenheit is higher, because for Celsius, you double it and add 30 to get to Fahrenheit. 0 degrees Celsius is freezing, so 32 degrees is freezing for Fahrenheit. So you missed that one. Fjord, you missed. What'd you say for grocery chain again? Save Mart?
8: Save Mart.
2: All right. I'll give you that one. And then the White House is at 1600 Pennsylvania Avenue, and a cartoon with cats is Garfield. So very good. So we'll bring Adina back
8: all right.
2: in. All right. Here she comes. All right, Adina, here we go.
1: Okay, what's her score?
2: Her score was 3.
1: Oh. Sorry. Sorry, Marissa.
3: Dang.
1: It's not a shade. It's not. It's just I'm excited for me.
2: Okay, well, we'll find out. 30 seconds on the clock. Say pass if you get stumped. On your marks.
1: Okay.
2: Get set. Go. Name a cartoon with cats.
1: Oh, snap. Pass.
2: What is located at 1600 Pennsylvania Avenue?
1: The White House.
2: Which number is higher, 10 degrees Fahrenheit or 10 degrees Celsius?
1: 10 degrees Celsius.
2: Name a country known for its fjords.
1: Sweden.
2: Name a national grocery chain.
1: Walmart.
2: What state did the attack on Pearl Harbor take place?
1: Pass.
2: All right. See? All right, well, you got 1600 Pennsylvania Avenue, okay. The White House. 10 degrees Fahrenheit is actually higher.
3: Yes.
2: National grocery chain. You said Walmart. That's
1: okay.
2: True. And what state did the attack on Pearl Harbor take place?
1: I don't know.
2: Do you know the answer to that one?
8: Hawaii.
3: Yeah.
1: Okay.
2: Pearl Harbor is in Hawaii. The Japanese flew across the Pacific and attacked it there. So you can still go to the Pearl Harbor Memorial and see which ship
3: it's
2: is
3: really cool.
2: There.
3: Oh, my gosh. What is it?
2: I know.
3: I can't remember.
2: It escapes me right now, but I know it off the tip of
3: and
2: my
3: tongue. And I've toured it before. It's gorgeous. It's a
2: really spectacular monument.
3: Yeah.
2: Yeah, you stand over looking down into the water.
3: Is
2: where
3: it the Arizona?
2: Is still
3: might be the Arizona. That's Arizona. Something.
2: So there you go.
3: Yeah.
1: So wait, how many did I get?
2: 2.
1: Are you sure? There were no other ones? I didn't...
2: Cartoon with cats.
1: Didn't answer.
2: Did not get. White House you got. Grocery chain you got. And that's all you got.
1: Really? Oh,
2: 2.
1: Man.
2: You couldn't even add past 2? What other one did you think you got?
1: I thought there were so much more in my
2: you
1: head.
2: You just tried to answer a lot. You just didn't get them right.
1: Oh, dang.
2: Yeah. Garfield would have been a good cartoon.
1: Garfield.
2: Cat. Yeah.
1: Oh.
2: I know, right? That's kind of a simple one.
1: I need a redo.
2: Right there.
3: Or Tom and Jerry.
2: Tom and Jerry.
1: Oh,
2: there's another
1: God.
2: Good one.
1: Okay. All right. Enough. Okay.
2: Do we have any others you can think of? Felix the Cat.
8: Aristocats.
2: Old school one. Oh, yes. Aristocats.
1: Oh, yes.
2: All right.
1: My favorite.
2: Let's keep it going. Do you have a favorite?
8: Animaniacs.
2: All right. Animaniacs. That's another good one. Keep them coming. Marissa, way to rub it in. And congratulations. You won.
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0: show. Are you a living room family or a bedroom family?
1: We're totally a living room family.
0: How do you feel about that?
1: I love it. I have my two teenage kids who just come and they like to hang out with mom and dad. We love to watch the Padres. And we just, that's our to-go little home place, you know? We love it. It's our reunion point.
0: Love that for you guys. Do you ever get worried that your kids might turn into bedroom kids? Especially since they're teenagers. And how do you avoid them turning into bedroom kids and keeping your family a living room family? Because I'm sure there's someone listening right now that's like, ugh, my kids hate spending time with me. How do I bring them into the living room? Rum!
1: You know, usually they like to spend time with mom, but I also like to bribe them with a good snack or their favorite meal, and we just eat our meals all together.
0: You smart, mom. You smart.
1: Yeah.
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0: Are you a living room family or a bedroom family?
1: Definitely a living room family. It's just more open space. It's by the kitchen.
0: Now, how do you maintain a living room family staying a living room family?
1: I think it just comes naturally for us. My husband just, he's a very social person. He likes to talk and he wants to, you know, be around people. So,
0: do you ever get sick of your husband yapping? It's okay. It's me and you, all right? You don't, you, we can't.
1: Yes. I need to take moments to myself sometimes.
0: Are there moments you wish you were a bedroom family? And by bedroom family, I mean you just going to your room and disassociating, just being on your phone.
1: I actually do that every once in a while, like but towards the nighttime. Go and watch TV on my own.
0: Listen, that's okay. Sometimes the yapping be too much. My wife be saying safety too, right here on Z90.

Santee. Legend has it that there was once a Ruby Tuesday in Santee. I don't know if that's true about Santee, but that's what I'll choose to believe. Right here on Z90.

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12: It is time to play maybe my most fun trivia game out of all of them that we do. My daughter plays along.
13: Oh, fun.
12: She said it may be time to mix up the games. She goes, why do you play the same games on the same day? So people can count on what we're doing. She explained it all, how a tie works, everything. She knows it all. So Josie, play along. Everybody play along. It is time to play Beat the Bosnian. Well, all you do is you take on Adina in basic trivia. Sonia is playing today. Good morning, Sonia. How are you?
14: Hey, Martin. I'm good.
12: Oh, well, I'm glad to hear that. You're going to answer questions today, and I'm going to tell you something. A few of these are ridiculously easy. A handful of them are pretty hard, too. So I don't know if that plays into your strengths or not, Adina. I think if it's harder for the person playing, it's easier for you because you'll both get a low score.
13: True.
12: Right? Because and there may be stuff that you know that she doesn't know. So we're going to try and exploit what Adina knows or doesn't know. Sonia, well, same with you. Adina's going to leave the room.
13: Good luck, Sonia.
14: Thank you.
12: There she goes. All right. I'm going to give you 30 seconds. Answer as many of these questions as you can. Say pass if you get stumped on a question and move on to something easier. On your marks, get set, go. 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
12: 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It's Third Rock from the Sun. 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It's pretty recreational. 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A planet is a brand of car. The Venus. I have not driven a Venus, but Saturn is what I was looking for. Oh, yes. Volkswagen Venus. Not often seen on the road. Elvis does sing a song. Who sings a song about love? Everybody does, it seems like, right? So that's a pretty easy give me one. And yes, an egg is an ingredient of a souffle. So we'll give you one, two, three, four today. I'll give you four. Let's wave Adina back in. The longer it takes to get her back in, the more nervous she gets. So we'll bring her back in. All right, Adina. Out of six, she got four.
0: Okay, that's right. More...
12: hard to know, right?
0: Okay, yeah.
12: All right, this will be fun. 30 seconds on the clock. Sonia, listen in. You've got to get five to win. Say pass if you get stumped. On your marks, get set, go. Name an office supply store.
0: Staples.
12: What sitcom featured a family of aliens?
0: Pass.
12: Name a store that sells recreational equipment.
0: Big Five?
12: What planet is also a brand of car?
0: Pass. Saturn? Saturn.
12: Who sings a song about love?
0: Whitney Houston.
12: Name an ingredient. Oh, time's up.
1: Ooh.
12: Well, today you got...
0: Well, how many?
12: Four.
0: Wow.
1: Tied up.
12: Yes.
0: Okay.
12: Wow.
0: Woo.
12: You barely pulled that one out. I really tried to give this one away to you guys. By the way, Office Supply Store, Staples, Office
1: yes.
12: Depot, both good.
1: Yeah.
12: Sitcom features a family of aliens, Third Rock from the Sun.
1: Yeah.
0: Oh.
12: Name a store that sells recreational equipment. There is a store that goes by the name Recreational Equipment Incorporated. Have you ever heard of them? REI? tried to give it to you guys. But
1: that was a softball right
12: yeah,
1: there.
12: Right
1: man.
12: There. Yes. REI would have been one.
0: Yeah.
12: I'll give you Big Five. That's a California sporting goods store, so that's good.
0: Yeah.
12: We'll give you that. Brand of car, Saturn, 100%.
1: Yeah.
12: Who doesn't sing a song about love? Just
0: I
12: say
0: know,
12: anybody.
0: Yeah.
1: Anybody, yeah.
12: Yes. Lil Wayne.
1: Yeah.
12: Like anybody.
1: Yeah.
12: Right? Slipknot.
1: Yeah.
12: Like pretty much everyone sings about love. An ingredient of souffle would be egg. So you both got four today. All right.
0: Okay. I'm so, ready for the tiebreaker.
12: Here's the tiebreaker. Sonia, Adina, I'm going to ask you a question. Yell out your name the second you know the answer.
0: Okay.
12: Don't yell out the answer. Yell out your name. First person to yell out your name, I'll call on you. Once I call on you, you have 5 seconds to answer. Get it right, you win. Get it wrong, your opponent wins. Are you both ready?
0: Bring it on.
14: Okay.
12: All right, here we go. Sonia's on a little bit of a delay, so you have to say 1001 before you yell out your name. Okay. Here we go. What does 3M make? What do they manufacture? Sonia.
14: Tape.
12: Very good.
0: They make what?
12: Tape.
1: Yeah. That's correct.
12: Post-it notes. Post-it notes.
0: Is this like a secret company everyone knows about?
1: No, dude. They're everywhere. What are you talking about?
12: 3M.
0: I've never heard of that. I've heard of Scotch. That's about it. Like Scotch tape.
1: Scotch also uses 3M, I think.
0: What is 3M?
12: The manufacturer of Scotch tape.
0: Why does everyone know this company?
1: They create a lot of adhesive things. Yes.
0: What?
1: Adhesive products.
12: When you open Post-it notes, 3M. Yeah.
0: Never heard of it. Oh, no.
12: Really?
1: You've seen it. I promise you've seen it.
12: There's something else they made. M95 masks.
1: That's right.
12: Yes.
0: Oh.
12: So 3M. She's still on 2M. That's the problem. Because she'll get there. Don't worry about it.
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Right here on Z90.

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Just music, vibes, and a little weirdness for me, Pandora. Because I know you like it.

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1: James Franco has everyone concerned. I don't know if you guys saw this on social media. He started a brand new TikTok account.
2: Nope, I missed that. Not on the James Franco feed.
1: And he has started posting weird messages and cryptic texts over weird videos, like saying that he definitely believes in aliens. In fact, that an alien is living in his garage, and he insists he's not making it up. He also keeps referencing some sort of number, 2319.
2: Okay.
1: He also said some serious stuff is going on, warning followers, if I disappear, you know what happened.
2: Well, then what are we talking about?
3: Yeah.
2: If we know, what?
1: Here's the thing.
2: Yeah.
1: He is attached to the new Monsters, Inc. movie. However, the film's director came out saying this isn't a part of any marketing plan.
2: That's why they don't like it, because he's like, yeah, it is. They're like, we asked you not to do this.
3: Yeah, where's this going, sir?
2: Stop.
3: Yeah.
2: You're not helping, okay?
3: He gets a cease and desist on his own job.
2: Yeah, stop, dude.
4: Dude, you're making a war.
2: Yes.
1: Oh, my
2: stop.
1: God.
2: Stop marketing.
1: Tune in on Hey Morton, I'll have fresh dirt every hour. I'm Medina, and that's your 60 Seconds of Dirt on Z90.
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2: It is time to play maybe my most fun trivia game out of all of them that we do. My daughter plays along.
1: Oh, fun.
2: She said it may be time to mix up the games. She goes, why do you play the same games on the same day?
1: Oh.
2: Like, so people can count on what we're doing. She explained it all, how a tie works, everything. She knows it all. So, Josie, play along. Everybody play along. It is time to play Beat the Bosnian, where all you do is you take on Adina in basic trivia. Sonia is playing today. Good morning, Sonia. How are you?
8: Hey, Morton. I'm good.
2: Oh, well, I'm glad to hear that. You're going to answer questions today, and I'm going to tell you something. A few of these are ridiculously easy. A handful of them are pretty hard, too. So I don't know if that plays into your strengths or not, Adina. I think if it's harder for the person playing, it's easier for you because you'll both get a low score.
1: True.
2: Right? Because and there may be stuff that you know that she doesn't know. So we're going to try and exploit what Adina knows or doesn't know. Sonia, well, same with you. Adina's going to leave the room.
1: Good luck, Sonia.
8: Thank you.
2: There she goes. All right. I'm going to give you 30 seconds. Answer as many of these questions as you can. Say pass if you get stumped on a question and move on to something easier. On your marks, get set, go. Name an office supply store.
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2: What planet is also a brand of car?
8: Venus.
2: Who sings a song about love?
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2: Name an ingredient of a souffle.
8: Egg.
2: All right, there you go. You got four today. I'm actually office supply store, Office Depot. Very good. What sitcom featured a family of aliens? It's Third Rock from the Sun. Alf had an alien, but it was a people of from Earth. But, you know, good old-timey references. Nice. I like it. So we don't give you that one. A store that sells recreational equipment. You know, they do sell cushions and outdoor seating, but it's not really recreational equipment. I mean, I'll give you that one. But, boy, I was thinking more like REI or Cabela's or places that sell tents and things like that. But I'll give you that one because they do sell patio furniture. That's pretty recreational. All right. A planet is a brand of car. The Venus. I have not driven a Venus, but Saturn is what I was looking for. Oh, yes. Volkswagen Venus. Not often seen on the road. Elvis does sing a song. Who sings a song about love? Everybody does, it seems like, right? So that's a pretty easy give me one. And yes, an egg is an ingredient of a souffle. So we'll give you 1, 2, 3, 4 today. I'll give you 4. Let's wave Adina back in. The longer it takes to get her back in, the more nervous she gets. So we'll bring her back in. All right, Adina. Out of 6, she got 4.
1: Okay, that's right. More...
2: hard to know, right?
1: Okay, yeah.
2: All right, this will be fun. 30 seconds on the clock. Sonia, listen in. You've got to get 5 to win. Say pass if you get stumped. On your marks, get set, go. Name an office supply store.
1: Staples.
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1: Pass.
2: Name a store that sells recreational equipment.
1: Big Five?
2: What planet is also a brand of car?
1: Pass. Saturn? Saturn.
2: Who sings a song about love?
1: Whitney Houston.
2: Name an ingredient. Oh, time's up.
3: Ooh.
2: Well, today you got...
1: Well, how many?
2: 4.
1: Wow.
3: Tied up.
2: Yes.
1: Okay.
2: Wow.
1: Woo!
2: You barely pulled that one out. I really tried to give this one away to you guys. By the way, Office Supply Store, Staples, Office Depot, both good.
3: Yeah.
2: Sitcom features a family of aliens, Third Rock from the Sun.
3: Yeah.
2: Name a store that sells recreational equipment. There is a store that goes by the name Recreational Equipment Incorporated. Have you ever heard of them? REI? tried to give it to you guys. But
3: that was a softball right there.
2: Yeah, right there. Yes. REI would have been one. Yeah. I'll give you Big Five. That's a California sporting goods store, so that's good.
1: Yeah.
2: We'll give you that. Brand of car, Saturn, 100%.
3: Yeah.
2: Who doesn't sing a song about love? Just
1: I know,
2: anybody.
1: Yeah.
3: Anybody, yeah.
2: Yes. Lil Wayne.
3: Yeah.
2: Like anybody.
3: Yeah.
2: Right? Slipknot. Yeah. Like pretty much everyone sings about love. An ingredient of souffle would be egg. So you both got 4 today. All right.
1: Okay. I'm ready for the tiebreaker.
2: Here's the tiebreaker. Sonia, Adina, I'm going to ask you a question. Yell out your name the second you know the answer.
1: Okay.
2: Don't yell out the answer. Yell out your name. First person to yell out your name, I'll call on you. Once I call on you, you have 5 seconds to answer. Get it right, you win. Get it wrong, your opponent wins. Are you both ready?
1: Bring it on.
8: Okay.
2: All right, here we go. Sonia's on a little bit of a delay, so you have to say 1001 before you yell out your name. Okay. Here we go. What does 3M make? What do they manufacture? Sonia.
8: Tape.
2: Very good.
1: They make what?
2: Tape.
3: Yeah.
2: Oh.
3: That's correct.
2: Post-it notes. Post-it notes.
1: Is this like a secret company everyone knows about?
3: No, dude, they're everywhere. What are you talking about?
2: 3M.
1: I've never heard of that. I've heard of Scotch. That's about it. Like Scotch tape.
3: Scotch also uses 3M, I think.
1: What is 3M?
2: The manufacturer of Scotch tape.
1: Why does everyone know this company?
3: They create a lot of adhesive things. Yes.
1: What?
3: Adhesive products.
2: When you open post-it notes, 3M. Yeah.
1: Never heard of it. Oh, no.
2: Really?
3: You've seen it. I promise you've seen it.
2: There's something else they made. M95 masks.
3: That's right.
2: Yes.
1: Oh.
2: So 3M. She's still on 2M. That's a problem. Because she'll get there. Don't worry about it.

0: 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Stop. Wait a minute.
1: I like your take at the end with the minute. You pause the minute. I feel like that's what sugar-free root beer sounds like right here on Z90.

0: 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Give it up. Today's hit music.
1: Yeah. You know, I just had a little bit too much of Hennessy. Just gonna tell y'all how I feel. Look.
2: How you? Lo so.

University Heights. Supposedly, the best Sprouts here is the one in University Heights. I didn't know University Heights had a Sprouts. I could probably Google it, but I will choose to believe that the best Sprouts here is in University Heights. 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
7: In January, we are doing Junior January. And so junior listeners are going to get to play our games. We've never done this. And so if you're between the ages of 6 and 14, we've wanted you to call and play. Today, we're being joined by Juliana, who's going to play our game. Welcome, Juliana. How are you?
8: I'm good.
7: Yeah, are you sure? You sound bored already. Are you there?
8: Yeah.
7: All right. So are you nervous? Don't be nervous.
8: No, yeah, I am.
7: Oh, don't be nervous. Listen, I'm your big brother, and I'm going to take care of you. We're going to do a good job today, okay?
8: Okay.
7: Now, how old are you?
8: 14.
7: All right, 14. Ready to go. So do you know how this game works? Adina is going to leave the room, and we're going to ask you questions, but you only have 30 seconds to answer. We're going to bring her back in. We're going to ask her the same questions, and then we'll compare scores. And she's done this for a long time, so she's kind of an expert.
8: Okay.
7: All right. So good luck to you, Adina. We'll see you.
0: All right. Good luck.
7: Some of these are hard. Some are easy, okay?
8: Okay.
7: And I'm going to tell you something. Say pass if you get stumped, because that 30 seconds goes really fast. So if you got a question and you don't know the answer, say pass, okay? I'm rooting for you. I want you to win. Adina can try again next week, but I know you won't be here. So let's get a win for you, okay?
8: Okay.
7: All right. Speak up loud and speak quickly. Here we go. 30 seconds on the clock. On your marks. Get set. Go. What is the name of Mario's brother in Mario Brothers?
8: Luigi.
7: Which of these is the biggest, a city, a state, or a county?
8: State.
7: What does a stethoscope do?
8: Zoom in.
7: What singer has the last name Cat?
8: Oh, I don't know that one. Pause.
7: What country is Mount Everest located in?
8: What?
7: What country is Mount Everest located in?
8: Pass.
7: All right. I'll give you one more. What game has Victory Royale as the winning message?
8: Fortnite.
7: There you go. You got it right. So you got Luigi. You got State. What'd you say for stethoscope? What does a stethoscope do?
8: To zoom in.
7: Say it again.
8: Zoom out or zoom in.
7: Oh, okay. No, not necessarily. It listens to your heart. What singer has the last name Cat? Doja Cat. All right. What country is Mount Everest located in? You could say China or Nepal. That's kind of a hard one, but I thought you might get China. And then Victory Royale is right. You got that one right. Fortnite is the answer to that. So you, out of six, you got three. Let's bring Adina back in. How do you feel about it?
8: Good.
7: All right. Good. Juliana, hold on.
0: What am I up against here?
7: All right. Juliana got three out of six.
0: I mean, that's kind of how I do. So. I may have found my match.
9: Okay. Twinsies.
7: Juliana, don't be psyched by that. Don't you worry about that, okay?
0: What's poppin', twin?
7: slow down. Well, you haven't heard the questions yet, right?
0: I know, okay.
7: All right, here we go. 30 seconds on the clock. Listen in, Juliana. Say pass if you get stumped. On your marks, get set, go. What is the name of Mario's brother?
0: Luigi.
7: Which of these is the biggest, a city, a state, or a county?
0: A state?
7: What does a stethoscope specifically do?
0: Listens to your heart.
7: What singer has the last name Cat?
0: Pass.
7: What country is Mount Everest located in?
0: Nepal. No. Yes. Nepal.
7: What game has Victory Royale as the winning message?
0: Oh, I don't know what that one is. Oh, is it that king guy? He's always pushing rocks or something? King? Kingdom guy.
9: Kingdom guy?
7: It's not Kingdom guy.
0: Oh.
7: What is Fortnite?
0: Oh.
7: So no.
0: You kept saying like, yeah, king what?
7: Do you I'm just looking at you going, okay, give me the answer.
0: I'm not a yes. Like,
7: please just give me the answer. Because sitting guessing isn't fair. I don't know.
9: That one dude.
7: Let me see. The guy.
9: The dude. Yeah.
7: Time's up.
9: He's got legs and arms. The guy with the eyes, you know.
7: Oh, that is such a ridiculous answer. I should just give Juliana the... Because you got four.
0: Oh, really?
7: You got lucky on Nepal.
0: Oh, man.
7: Yeah.
0: We interviewed someone who, like, climbed Mount Everest, and that's the only reason I remember it from the interview in Nepal.
7: What singer has the last name Cat?
0: I don't know.
7: Doja Cat.
0: Oh. Yeah. That she was not in my mind.
7: I know. No. A stethoscope does listen to your heart. State, you got right, but you guessed it.
0: Yeah.
9: Took a little too long, too, by
7: right.
9: the way.
0: Yeah. Well, because I'm like, some cities are sometimes bigger than maybe a state.
9: Really?
0: I don't know. Somewhere in the world. Or there's maybe a county is bigger
9: a county
0: than some state.
9: Bigger than Texas. That's what you're telling me right
0: but
9: now.
0: But like Rhode Island. Maybe there's a county bigger than Rhode Island.
7: What's that, Juliana?
8: Oh, nothing.
7: Yeah, no, neither did we.
9: Yeah. Like, oh, they're just arguing amongst each other.
7: Yeah, you know what?
9: Yeah.
7: I'm not going to let... you know what, Juliana? You're fine. We're going to hook you up. King guy is such a ridiculous answer. All right, fair enough. Thanks for playing, Juliana. You win. And thank you for playing our game, Beat the Bozzy. Good job, Juliana. Beat the Bozzy.
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0: Drop dead.
1: It's Big Pandar, not the little one. Stop. Wait a minute.
2: Really? That's what you're going to do? That's how you're going to say it? Like you don't care? Come on now. You're a beautiful butterfly. Shine.
1: It's Big Pandar, not the little one. Stop. Wait a minute.
2: There you go. I knew you had it in you. I knew you enjoyed peanut butter jelly the long way. Right here on Z90.

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5: Today, we play a game where you take on Adina in basic trivia. Amanda, how are you today? Sorry, Amanda, I didn't pick up the phone line, so it makes it hard for you to answer. Why can't I hear her? I'm like, oh, you got to pick up the phone
6: line. Hey, Martin.
5: Hey.
6: Good morning.
5: Good morning. I've got some really fun questions. You're going to love these. Adina will, too. And it's really, this is a really fun Beat the Bosnian. So, you know what? If you're paying attention today, your chances are really good. I'll say that.
7: Okay.
5: If you're paying close attention, your chances are really good to win. Are you paying close attention, Amanda?
6: I think so. I want to say yes.
5: All right. We're about to find out. Adina's going to leave the room.
7: Good luck.
5: There she goes.
6: Thank you. You too.
5: So she'll be out of the room. I'm going to ask you 10 questions. You'll have 30 seconds to answer as many as possible. And remember, if you don't know the answer, say pass if you get stumped, because that's always a good strategy. It helps. Okay?
6: Okay, perfect.
5: All right. There's a little bit of a delay on the phone, so I'm going to start the timer after our first question. Good luck to you. On your marks, get set, go. What country is known for its rum?
6: Russia.
5: What Friday night ABC news show is hosted by Elizabeth Vargas?
6: Pass.
5: Name an ingredient of a lasagna.
6: Ricotta cheese.
5: Complete the phrase. Hindsight is always...
6: Pass.
5: Name a Michael Jackson song.
6: Beat it.
5: What year was Joe Biden elected president?
6: Pass.
5: All right. Time's up. You got two today.
6: Ooh.
5: Now listen, I'm going to let everybody in on a little inside joke today, okay? You ready to have some fun with me? Now, I can tell you now, Amanda, that you're done. What country is known for its rum? It's Puerto Rico. Vodka is the Russian drink you were thinking of.
6: Vodka.
5: Yes. What Friday night ABC news show is hosted by Elizabeth Vargas? It's called 2020, and it's been on for years. Barbara Walters used to host it a long time ago. An ingredient of lasagna, you got that right? Complete the phrase. Hindsight is always 2020. Can you name a Michael Jackson song? You said Beat It. Beat It is correct. What year was Joe Biden elected president? He was elected president 2020. The next question on my list is, what number is considered perfect vision? Do you know?
6: 2020.
5: Very good. So if you're paying attention today, many of the questions, in fact, 4 of the 10 are answered 2020. And we'll see.
6: 2020, yeah.
5: We'll see if Adina catches on. So hold on. We'll have her come back in. So you got two out of five. So it's okay, score. We'll see how she got two out of five.
7: Okay.
5: All right.
7: Well, so that makes me a little nervous.
5: Listen in, Amanda. If you're paying attention, you can win today, Adina. Good luck to you. Okay. 30 seconds on the clock. Say pass if you get stumped. On your marks, get set, go. What country is known for its rum?
7: Pass.
5: And what Friday night ABC news show is hosted by Elizabeth Vargas?
7: Pass.
5: Name an ingredient of lasagna.
7: Noodles.
5: Complete the phrase. Hindsight is always...
7: 2020.
5: Name a Michael Jackson song.
7: Beat It.
5: What year was Joe Biden elected president?
7: 20... 18.
5: What number is considered perfect vision?
7: 20/20.
5: All right, you got it after the buzzer, unfortunately.
7: Oh, come on.
5: So what country is known for its rum?
7: I have no idea.
5: Puerto Rico.
7: Oh.
5: Puerto Rican rum is considered the best, right, D-Rock?
8: Yep, Bacardi.
5: Yep. What Friday night ABC news show is hosted by Elizabeth Vargas? Do you have any guess?
7: I don't even know who Elizabeth Vargas is.
5: Okay, Barbara Walters used to host this show back in the day. Do you have any guess?
7: Dateline.
5: 2020. Yes. Name an ingredient of lasagna. You said noodles. Complete the phrase. Hindsight is always 2020. You got that right. Very good. Name a Michael Jackson song. Beat It. You got that right.
7: Okay. Yeah.
5: What year was Joe Biden elected president? Any guess?
7: I said 2018, but I was trying to...
5: What's your gut telling you what year it is?
7: Well, it's 2025. But before that, he was... Oh, was it 2020? Mm-hmm. 2024? 2021?
5: Mm. Yes. Mm. And what number is considered perfect vision?
7: 20... Oh, my God!
8: What show is Barbara Walters on?
7: Oh, wow! Well, you tricked us!
5: I didn't. I said if you're paying attention, it'll be very obvious.
8: I was like, she doesn't get the pattern?
7: Oh, my God.
5: I'm not going to catch her. She's like, nobody knows perfect vision, so that's not a real question.
8: Right.
7: Oh,
5: Amanda,
7: that's so good.
5: Adina did beat you today.
7: I did?
5: Yeah, you got three. Lasagna, Hindsight, and a Michael Jackson song.
7: Yes!
8: Okay, buy one. Relax.
7: Wow. Yeah. Sorry.
5: But you could have had like seven if you were just paying attention.
8: Right.
5: Yes, but we have a very nice party gift for you, Amanda, so don't worry about that. We'll take good care of you. In the meantime, it's just another strange edition of Not 2020. When you listen to Z90, do you know who's behind the music? Real people, right here in San Diego.
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12: The Senate of the Republic has approved the issuance of various commemorative coins for the 2026 FIFA World Cup. These coins will serve as a tangible reminder of this unforgettable international tournament hosted by Mexico for the third time in its history. 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

Oh no. The millennials are at it again. I don't like doing these things, but in 6 minutes, we gotta talk about it. We gotta do better. Right here on Z90.

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1: Listen, I don't get any enjoyment for calling us millennials out. I don't like doing this, but sometimes it needs to be done. Trader Joe's, for whatever reason, has a chokehold on us millennials when it comes to their tote bags. We will line up, camp out, get violent, resell, do the worst things, in my opinion, for these tote bags. We will do the absolute most for these little tote bags, and you think it'd be over. You think we'd stop after the first release, the second release, the third release. Nope. Trader Joe's just released another tote bag. Millennials be going crazy, still camping out for them, still fighting to get their hands on the tote bags. Come on, dude. This is why Gen Z makes fun of us. This is why Gen Z gives us a hard time, right? I know I'm not okay with it, right? It's just a tote bag. At the end of the day, it's just a tote bag. It's okay to like a tote bag from Trader Joe's. Don't get me wrong. I love Trader Joe's too, but you shouldn't be fighting or camping out or doing anything like that for a tote bag. All right? I said what I said. Sometimes it needs to be said right here on Z90.

Rancho San Diego. There are a lot of good food spots in Rancho San Diego, but the OG will always be Sahara's for me and the Sahara fries. Right here on Z90. Shout out to Rancho San Diego.

0: is A. Morton, and here's Adina with 60 Seconds of Dirt.
1: James Franco has everyone concerned. I don't know if you guys saw this on social media. He started a brand new TikTok account.
2: Nope, I missed that. Not on the James Franco feed.
1: And he has started posting weird messages and cryptic texts over weird videos, like saying that he definitely believes in aliens. In fact, that an alien is living in his garage, and he insists he's not making it up. He also keeps referencing some sort of number, 2319.
2: Okay.
1: He also said some serious stuff is going on, warning followers, if I disappear, you know what happened.
2: Well, then what are we talking about?
3: Yeah.
2: If we know, what?
1: Here's the thing.
2: Yeah.
1: He is attached to the new Monsters, Inc. movie. However, the film's director came out saying this isn't a part of any marketing plan.
2: That's why they don't like it, because he's like, yeah, it is. They're like, we asked you not to do this.
3: Yeah, where's this going?
2: Stop.
3: Yeah.
2: You're not helping, okay?
3: He gets a cease and desist on his own job.
2: Yeah, stop, dude.
4: Dude, you're making a work.
2: Yes.
1: Oh, my God.
2: Stop marketing.
1: Tune in on Hey Morton. I'll have fresh dirt every hour. I'm Medina, and that's your 60 Seconds of Dirt on Z90.
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2: It's Wednesday. Let's play a game. It's really fun to take Adina on in basic trivia. The game is called... Beat the Bosnian. Beat the Bosnian. Beat the Bosnian. All you have to do is answer more questions than Adina does correctly in our list of 10 questions. On the phone, April's here today. Hi, April. How are you?
12: Hi, good morning.
2: Well, you know what? It's time to play Beat the Bosnian. Are you alone in the car? Do you have family with you? It sounds like someone's with you in the car.
12: Yeah, I have my three kids.
2: Oh, wow. That's great. Well, they're really behaving. Tell them thank you.
3: Right. She's like, don't hype them up. Don't hype them up.
12: Yeah.
2: They're in their own world.
3: Everybody be cool.
2: Yes. Everybody. Wow. Okay. We're going to play a game real quick. You've got 30 seconds on the clock. Adina's going to leave the room.
1: Good luck.
2: There she goes.
12: Thank you.
2: All right. I will tell you that today's questions are kind of all over the map, so just answer if you know. If you don't, just say pass. We'll move on. If we have time left over at the end, we'll ask you the questions you passed on, okay?
12: Okay.
2: On your marks. Now, I detect a little bit of a delay, so I'm going to start the timer after the first question. Here we go. On your marks, get set, go. What color are all John Deere products?
12: Green.
2: What actor voiced both Darth Vader and Mufasa?
12: Pass.
2: Name a U.S. president with a beard.
12: Abraham Lincoln.
2: What animal is the mascot for Frosted Flakes?
12: A tiger.
2: Name a U.S. coin worth more than a dime.
12: Quarter.
2: What is the fruit is dried to make a raisin?
12: Cherries.
2: Oh, no. Grape is the answer to that one. But you know what? Your time's up. You did pretty good.
12: That was right.
2: It was grape. Mom, I was trying to tell you. All right, so. Here we go. Green and yellow are John Deere products. Darth Vader and Mufasa was voiced by James Earl Jones. He also played the father on Coming to America.
4: the King, and he also did This is CNN. So, famous voice. Lincoln is correct. Tiger is correct. Tony the Tiger. U.S. coin worth more than a dime? Quarter. Very good. So, you got one, two, three, four today. Four out of six. Let's bring Adina back in and see if she can pull it off. She might. These are not the hardest questions, but you never know what she knows, and that's what's interesting. All right, out of Adina, out of six, she got four right.
1: Okay, that's pretty good.
4: That's pretty good. And if she listened to her kids, she might have got one more.
3: Oh, no.
4: All right. April, hold on. Let's see how Adina does. 30 seconds on the clock. Remember to say pass if you get stumped. On your marks, get set, go. What color are all John Deere products?
1: Oh, green.
4: What actor voiced both Darth Vader and Mufasa?
1: Ooh, I don't know. Pass.
4: Name a U.S. president with a beard.
1: Oh, with the top hat. Lincoln. John.
4: What animal is the mascot for Frosted Flakes?
1: The tiger?
4: Name a U.S. coin worth more than a dime.
1: Pass.
4: What fruit is dried to make a raisin? Oh, time's up.
1: Grapes.
4: Grapes would have been correct.
1: Oh, I felt like I didn't know any of these,
4: really?
1: Be honest.
4: Which one did you pass on?
1: A lot.
4: No, you didn't pass. You only passed on one. Oh, U.S. coin worth more than a dime.
1: I don't know.
4: No, you know U.S. coins worth more than a dime come to mind?
1: Oh, a quarter?
4: Yeah.
3: Oh, and the voice of Darth Vader?
1: It just seemed... Oh, like a trick question for some reason.
4: Oh, I see.
1: And I was like, I don't know.
4: Darth Vader?
1: I
4: Luke,
1: don't know.
4: I
1: am your father.
4: Yeah, you are not the father. It'd be great if he...
3: Yeah, the whips are right.
4: Maury. Luke, you are not the father. Yeah!
3: He hands the envelope.
4: Yeah. Luke, it'd be even better if he gave like a full breakdown, like, Luke... I was looking into your mother's eyes one night. I said, you know, you look awfully Irish.
3: I'm 99%. 99.9%, I am your father.
4: You know, Luke, your mother and I were having some wine one night. She's like, take off that silly helmet. And I said, oh. And that's how you came to be. We never think about that part.
3: She Wait. Loved me for me.
4: Yeah.
3: Okay?
4: Oh, all right. Well, you know what, Adina? It's kind of the same old song, same old day of the week.
1: Oh, dang.
4: Congratulations, April. You won, Adina.
1: Good
4: you got
1: job.
4: Three right. John Deere products are green.
12: Yay!
4: James Earl Jones voiced Darth Vader. He also did Mufasa.
3: Yep.
4: And
3: okay.
4: He's the guy that went, this is CNN.
1: Oh, that guy.
4: Yeah, that guy. So, why? You thought it was Darth Vader the whole time? Like, why does CNN have Darth Vader?
3: Not Arby's.
4: He doesn't do Arby's.
3: Yeah, not Arby's.
4: No. All right. That wraps it up. Thanks for playing.
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4: I'm going to call Daryl. He works for a house moving company and say, hey, within the next 2 weeks, can you move a house about a mile down the road? It turns out I want him to move my neighbor's house because I don't like them and they're on vacation. It's our phone prank, the phone jibba.
16: Location services, this is Daryl. How can I help you?
4: Yeah, Daryl, hi. My name is Rick, and I'm out here in the county and wanted to talk to you guys about getting a house moved. I got one out here on a five-acre plot, and we wanted to move it about a mile down the road, if you guys are able to do that.
16: Yes, what can I help you with?
4: Well, I think the most important thing is time frame. I wanted to get an idea of the time frame on this.
16: It all depends on what type of home you have. Do you have all the permits in place? Is everything ready to go?
4: Yeah, we'll have the permits ready when you guys show up. It's a single story. It's about 1,200 square feet. It's on a concrete block foundation. But
16: okay, what I need to know is you guys have underground services, telephone poles, anything like that?
4: It's above ground services. So I would say it's a low peak house. So it would be pretty easy to get underneath most of the power lines and everything like that.
16: Okay, so you're saying you have all the permits are done. All the disconnects are basically in place. You say you have your permits, everything's there.
4: Mm-hmm.
16: Okay. How far out are you trying to do this?
4: Well, I mean, I would like to do it next week if you guys are free, but I need to get it done before 2 weeks from now.
16: How far are you moving this?
4: About a mile down the road.
16: About a mile down the road. So you're out here in the county. That's not an incorporated road.
4: Exactly. Right. So can you do this within 2 weeks?
16: It's close. How much leeway time do you have?
4: None. Really, if it goes after 2 weeks, we'll have to cancel. So there's no leeway time. I want to get it done before they get home. So
16: before they get home?
4: Yes.
16: Before who gets home?
4: My neighbors.
16: So you're wanting to move before your neighbors come home?
4: Right.
16: How are we moving, sir?
4: The house next door. My neighbors are going to be on vacation, and I really want to get their house out of there because I am sick and tired of putting up with them.
16: Oh, so you want us to come move your neighbor's house?
4: Oh, yeah. Oh, yes. I want it out. I am sick of looking at it.
16: Oh. That might be a problem. That's stealing, sir.
4: Well, it's not stealing if you take it somewhere better.
16: But it's not your house to have moved. They'd have to call us and ask us to move it out.
4: Well, I'm doing them. Look, it's a surprise. Consider it. People love surprises. I'm moving it to a nicer property.
16: That's still a felony.
4: It's not stealing if they get better property. That's an upgrade. I'm doing them a favor. They'll be so excited to get it done. Come on.
16: That's your opinion that it's better property. That's their house and their property.
4: Well, no, it's a real estate opinion that it's better property. It's more expensive.
16: I can't do that, sir. There's no way I can do that. That's
4: come on.
16: I have all the signatures, so you've already dug these people's foundations.
4: Oh, we got it ready to go, man. Daryl, I need is you to be a partner and help me surprise these people with something really great.
16: I'm not going to prison for moving houses.
4: No, you don't go to prison. You don't go to prison. You end up on, like, Steve Harvey's show. For doing something good.
16: Yeah, via telephone from prison. I'm sorry, there's nothing I can do. I'd love to help you if it was your house, but it's not your house.
4: Hey, Daryl, it's all right. This isn't real. It's a prank call.
16: A what?
4: It's a prank call. You're on the radio right now. It's the phone, Jibba.
16: Man, you are kidding me.
4: Nope.
16: Man, I got a guy out here where I live on me. I was picturing myself getting the money. To put money on my book. That's a good one, man. You guys got me on that.
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4: It's Wednesday. Let's play a game. It's really fun to take Adina on in basic trivia. The game is called Beat the Bosnian. Beat the Bosnian. Beat the Bosnian. All you have to do is answer more questions than Adina does correctly in our list of 10 questions. On the phone, April's here today. Hi, April. How are you?
5: Hi. Good morning.
4: Well, you know what? It's time to play Beat the Bosnian. Are you alone in the car? Do you have family with you? It sounds like someone's with you in the car.
5: Yeah, I have my three kids.
4: Oh, wow. That's great. Well, they're really behaving. Tell them thank you.
6: Right. She's like, don't hype them up. Don't hype them up.
5: Yeah.
4: They're in their own world.
6: Everybody be cool.
4: Yes. Everybody. Okay. We're going to play a game real quick. You've got 30 seconds on the clock. Adina's going to leave the room.
7: Good luck.
4: There she goes.
5: Thank you.
4: All right. I will tell you that today's questions are kind of all over the map, so just answer if you know. If you don't, just say pass. We'll move on. If we have time left over at the end, we'll ask you the questions you passed on, okay?
5: Okay.
4: On your marks. Now, I detect a little bit of a delay, so I'm going to start the timer after the first question. Here we go. On your marks, get set, go. What color are all John Deere products?
5: Green.
4: What actor voiced both Darth Vader and Mufasa?
5: Pass.
4: Name a U.S. president with a beard.
5: Abraham Lincoln.
4: What animal is the mascot for Frosted Flakes?
5: A tiger.
4: Name a U.S. coin worth more than a dime.
5: Quarter.
4: What is the fruit is dried to make a raisin?
5: Cherries.
4: Oh, no. Grape is the answer to that one. But you know what? Your time's up. You did pretty good.
5: That was right.
4: It was grape. Mom, I was trying to tell you. All right, so... Here we go. Green and yellow are John Deere products. Darth Vader and Mufasa was voiced by James Earl Jones. He also played the father on Coming to America, the king, and he also did This is CNN. So, famous voice. Lincoln is correct. Tiger is correct. Tony the Tiger. U.S. coin worth more than a dime? Quarter. Very good. So, you got 1, 2, 3, 4 today. 4 out of 6. Let's bring Adina back in and see if she can pull it off. She might... These are not the hardest questions, but you never know what she knows, and that's what's interesting. All right, out of Adina, out of 6, she got 4 right.
8: Okay, that's pretty good.
4: That's pretty good. Okay. And if she listened to her kids, she might have got one more.
6: Oh, no.
4: All right, April, hold on. Let's see how Adina does. 30 seconds on the clock. Remember to say pass if you get stumped. On your marks, get set, go. What color are all John Deere products?
7: Green.
4: What actor voiced both Darth Vader and Mufasa?
7: Ooh, I don't know. Pass.
4: Name a U.S. president with a beard.
7: With the top hat. Lincoln. John.
4: What animal is the mascot for Frosted Flakes?
7: The tiger.
4: Name a U.S. coin worth more than a dime.
7: Pass.
4: What fruit is dried to make a raisin? Oh, time's up.
7: Grapes.
4: Grapes would have been correct.
8: Oh, I felt like I didn't know any of these, I'll
4: really?
8: Be honest.
4: Which one did you pass on?
8: A lot.
4: No, you didn't pass. You only passed on one. Oh, U.S. coin worth more than a dime.
8: I don't know.
4: No, you know U.S. coins worth more than a dime come to mind?
8: Oh, a quarter?
4: Yeah.
6: Oh, and the voice of Darth Vader?
8: It just seemed... Oh, like a trick question for some reason.
4: Oh, I see.
8: And I was like, I don't know.
4: Darth Vader?
8: I don't
4: Luke,
8: know.
4: I
8: am your father.
4: Yeah, you are not the father. It'd be great if you... Luke, you are not the father. Yeah!
6: He hands the envelope.
4: Yeah. Luke, it'd be even better if he gave like a full breakdown. Like, Luke, I was looking into your mother's eyes one night. I said, you know, you look awfully...
6: I'm 99%. 99.9%, I am your father.
4: You know, Luke, your mother and I were having some wine one night. She's like, take off that silly helmet. And I said, oh. And that's how you came to be. We never think about that part.

0: Before you go, there's something I want you to have.
1: Oh, it's beautiful. But wait a minute, isn't this...
0: Yeah, yes it is.
1: But I thought the old lady dropped it into the ocean in the air.

You know what nobody talks about enough? Like, we know several words that have silent letters, but the letter H in the words sure and sugar are completely invisible. Why is that? How come we don't talk about that? There doesn't seem to be an explanation that they taught me in school. And are we still eating peanut butter jelly the long way? Right here on Z90.

Oh, you also know what really chaps my hemorrhoids? If someone accuses you of being argumentative, like, there is no way to defend yourself without being argumentative. It's reasons like that I don't eat at Arby's. Right here on Z90. They be tricking, they tell them girls.

Poway. It's been a while since I've ate at the Filippi's in Poway. If I'm being honest, I think about it from time to time. The Filippi's in Poway. Why did you need to know that? I don't know. I felt like sharing. Right here on Z90.

0: Jibba are on Z90.
1: We're going to call a carpet cleaning company and be so bad at estimating the square footage for our bid that this guy's going to want to hang up. I mean, this is me on dumb steroids. Get ready. It's our phone prank. The phone, Jibba.
2: Hello, number one carpet care.
1: Yeah, hi. I'm calling to have you guys come do my whole place. I'm moving out. I got a condo, and okay. I wanted to see how much it would cost to have you guys come down and do a carpet cleaning.
2: Okay. So I could start you off with one room starting at $99, but everything else after that, it's really just going to depend on the square foot.
1: Okay.
2: You know how many square feet we're talking here?
1: I would guess, if I were to ballpark it, probably like, gosh, I've never measured it, but probably... somewhere around 67,000 square feet, probably.
2: For a condominium?
1: Yeah.
2: Yeah, that doesn't sound right. Usually condominiums are much smaller than that.
1: Oh, really? Like I said, I'd never measured it, so I don't know. It could be smaller, but that's my rounded ballpark figure.
2: Well, how many bedrooms is it?
1: It's 3-bedroom, and then 2-bathroom, and then like family room, living room.
2: Yeah, the 67,000 is pretty big for that.
1: Well, maybe it's more like, I could be wrong. It could be like 55,000, and I'm just 55, off.
2: 55,000 for a condo, that doesn't sound right. That's like we wanted to carpet clean a stadium somewhere.
1: Oh, really? See? I probably, hold on real quick. Let me see here. I'm going to do the math on it real quick. So 10 times minus 5 times 3. So I came up with 67. So I don't know where I got 1,000, but 67 makes more sense.
2: So you have a 67 square foot carpet
1: right.
2: cleaning?
1: Right. Need? I'm so sorry. That's crazy. Of course it's not 67,000.
2: That doesn't sound right either. Are you measuring this right now, or what are you doing?
1: I'm doing the math on it. So I take the length... and then I take the width of the room, and then times that by 3, and then times that by 3, and then times that by itself, right, to get the volume.
2: Why are you doing that?
1: That's the math to get volume. That's what how you get the space, right? Like I said, I'm not good at math. I'm so sorry.
2: Yeah, I mean, it's hard to get you a quote over the phone when you can't, provide me with the dimensions of your room that you're measuring here.
1: You know what? I have it. Should I grab a tape measure real quick? Hold on real quick. Let me get a tape measure. Hold on. All right, I'm going to go over here. Hold on. So I go, and then you measure the wall and then the other wall, right? Okay.
2: Yeah.
1: Let me add it up here. Okay, so 12 times 15 measurement, all right?
2: Nope.
1: Diagonal.
2: Don't need that.
1: And then times that by 3. Hold on, I'm doing the math. I don't want to get screwed up. Times 3, and then times that by 3. 22,680, see? It's hard to tell.
2: It's not. You just need to measure two sides.
1: Okay, well, which two sides? Because, I mean, you got height, width, depth, and then diagonal, and then you need to square that and cube that,
2: I honestly
1: right?
2: think this would be a lot easier if I just made the point.
1: Well,
2: with you to
1: see,
2: come
1: that's
2: down
1: the thing. I want to get multiple bids before I have anyone come in the house. So could you just give me a ballpark
2: the
1: estimate?
2: Numbers you're providing me, you're not going to get bids from anyone. That's not the math. It's just length times width.
1: Okay, that's what I did.
2: No, but you're cubing things when you don't have to.
1: Well, it's square feet. If it's square feet, that's a cube,
2: that's
1: right?
2: A square.
1: How many sides does a square have?
2: Listen, I think the best thing to do here is, if you're serious about getting your carpets cleaned, is let me come down there and I'll take measurements.
1: Yeah, I don't really want to do that. Can you just throw me out a number? 21,000 square feet. How much is it going to cost?
2: You have a condominium that's 21,000 square feet.
1: According to my calculations, it's 21,000 square feet. Can you just give me a number for that? How much is 21,000 square feet?
2: I don't want to waste your time. I don't want to waste my time.
1: Okay, then just give me a number. 21,000 square feet.
2: You don't
1: how much?
2: Have a 21,000 square feet.
1: Well, you don't know that. We don't know that. I just did the math. Just give me a number. 21,000 square feet is how
2: all
1: much?
2: Right, so I'm going to give you a quote for 21,000
1: yes,
2: square feet.
1: Yes, thank you.
2: I do not believe that that is
1: okay,
2: what
1: okay, thank you. How much?
2: All right.
1: Okay.
2: Let's call it 5,000, but hold on. Let me time this.
1: What? What? No way, no way. What a rip. Wow. Bait and switch. I'm going to report you guys to Yelp, so get ready for it.
2: With ridiculous math, it doesn't make any sense when you just
1: okay,
2: need to multiply two numbers.
1: Right, right.
2: It's very simple.
1: But there's no way, but there's a huge difference between $99 and $5,000 for a carpet cleaning. Okay? Bait and switch.
2: The
1: going on
2: room is not 21,000 square feet.
1: Okay, yeah, but you're not doing the...
2: Thank you very much.
1: Okay, hold on. One more thing, just one last thing, okay? This is not real. It's a prank call.
2: So this is a joke.
1: It's me, Rick. It's the phone, Jibba. You're on the radio right now. It's our phone.
2: What? Oh, my God. Wow.
1: Yeah. You got to be figuring this is the worst math you've ever heard in your life. Come on.
2: I was honestly sitting there listening to your math, just thinking, this guy's a moron. Don't miss the phone, Jibba. Jibba, Jibba, Jibba. Weekday mornings on the 5th.